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3: Oh, it's unbelievable. 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The second was a beauty for Queensland. And then Game 3, Suncorp sellout Wednesday night in July. 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
0: I know, that's extra special. 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
3: Oh, how good. 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
0: That's a great idea. 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Tune in tomorrow from 6 to win. And let's get back into Robin, Kip and Corey's Time Machine with Shania Twain at KISS 97.3.

0: It's Georgie. This is Robin, Kip and Corey's Time Machine. All week, all the hits from the 80s to the noughties. Justin in West End, what's your era of choice?
1: I think I'm an 80s kind of guy, to be honest.
0: Yeah, do you miss that synth that was in all the songs back then?
1: Absolutely. Bring it back.
0: All right, we'll get it happening. And from Delirium, Silence plays in a second.
1: Love it.
0: And the Kiss Million Dollar Pop Quiz. This is still going on. 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Then there's 10 questions. You get all 10 correct, you win $1,000. 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Now, I'm still going to hand out some answers to help you win, all right? I'm just shuffling some papers trying to find them. There we go. Coming up in this next pop quiz, the answers to question number one is Nokia. Number two is Bruiser. All right, remember that, because in three songs' time, that is when I'm going to get someone on the line and they can have a shot at the Kiss Million Dollar Pop Quiz. Let's keep going with Robin, Kip and Corey's Time Machine, now at Kiss 97.3.

0: 73. That is Diana Ross. Whoa. This is Robin, Kip and Corey's Time Machine. All week, all the hits from the 80s to the noughties. Oh, what's on the way? Yeah, we keep it going with some Linkin Park. Numb plays next, but now let's do a little quiz.
1: The Kiss $1 million Pop Quiz.
0: Ben in Logan, how you loving Robin, Kip and Corey's Time Machine today? All the old tunes?
2: Yeah, I love it. I'm an 80s boy, so I love old school.
0: And you're feeling ready to do a retro-themed $1 million Pop Quiz?
2: Yeah.

0: What iconic girl group sings Wannabe?
1: Spice Girls.
0: What 90s toy let you look after a pet on a keychain?
1: Pass.
0: What was the first reality TV show in Australia?
1: Oh, gosh. Pass.
0: What is the name of the princess that Mario endeavours to save in the Nintendo games?
1: I don't know, Diana.
0: What city does SpongeBob and Patrick live in?
1: Oh, bro, pass.
0: Where were the 2000 Olympics held?
1: Sydney.
0: In a Teenage Mutant Ninja Turtles, what was Michelangelo's favourite food?
1: Pizza.
0: Okay, let's... Oh!
1: Oh, that was terrible. Jeez.
0: And look, we've even themed them today as kind of old school questions, given we're, you know, in the time machine. But that didn't help you out, did it?
1: No, it didn't help at all. My general knowledge,
0: Oh, let's run through them. Hey, so Legally Blonde, what was the name of Elle's dog? It's Bruiser. The Aussie TV show featuring a grumpy talking hot water bottle was Johnson and Friends.
1: Right.
0: Hey, I thought you would have got this one. The 90s toy that let you look after, like, a pet on a keychain. Remember that? The Tamagotchi.
1: Oh my gosh. Yes.
0: Yes. The princess from the Nintendo games, Princess Peach. What city does SpongeBob and Patrick live in? Bikini Bottom. And hey, you got the rest correct. So, you know, about half.
1: Yeah. Hopefully it'll be a lot better when it comes to the million.
0: Yep, well, you're in with a shot to have your $1 million moment. Brisbane, it's not too late to register. Kiss.com.au to play the Kiss $1 million Pop Quiz. I've got answers to hand out soon to help you out, so keep it locked to Kiss 97.3.
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0: Robin, Kip and Corey's Time Machine at Kiss 97.3. All week, all the hits from the 80s to the noughties. It's Georgie. Got me thinking about the ads back in the 90s. Remember they all tried to get us to drink more milk?
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0: Hitman. 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
0: 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How are you loving being back in that time machine?
3: It's the best. It's the way music should always be, but you got to run out some stage, don't you?
0: I was going to say, sound like an old man. It's got to always be like that.
3: That's exactly my point.
0: Yeah, that's right. It's good for a week, which is what we're doing.
3: Yeah, I know. But see, I could do it forever.
0: Yeah.
3: That's just me.
0: Well, the other thing that's happening is all this week you're giving people a chance to win their way to the Decider State of Origin Game 3.
3: And these are those moments where you have to be there. Mm. You know, I remember one only a couple of years ago in 22. When we won the Decider, I took my neighbour, never been, and he said, thanks, it's one of the greatest things I've ever seen.
0: Oh, that's amazing.
3: So, you've got to be there, yep. Be a part of it.
0: The icing on the cake, which this is something someone might say is the greatest thing ever, is having a beer or whatever drink, a little softy, with Corey Oates before the game.
3: Yeah, I know. I'll have a few beers. Yep. It'll be in between all the other stuff I'm doing, but look.
0: Okay.
3: Hey, I hope I can have more than one beer.
0: What pub of choice will you do on
3: Caxton
0: Street?
3: Okay. Look, Munster, if he's feeling nice and generous.
0: Milton, yeah.
3: Can give me some
0: free beers.
3: Some free drinks maybe at his new pub.
0: Nice.
3: Because I'm always promoting it for him.
0: Yeah, you are, aren't you?
3: Look, let's see how much of a friend he really is.
0: Yeah, all right. So all this week, Rob.

0: Kiss 97.3. It's Robin, Kip and Corey's Time Machine all week. All the hits from the 80s to the noughties. So you get Eagle Eye Cherry. And we'll keep it going in a second, but we need to talk. The Kiss Million Dollar Pop Quiz. 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There are 10 questions, 60 seconds. You get all 10 correct. You win 1,000. But for playing, you're in the running for your million dollar moment. The answers coming up to question number 1 and 2 in this next pop quiz are Dirty Dancing and The Sixth Sense. Remember those? Deal or No Deal and Millionaire Hot Seat weeknights from 6:30 on Channel 10. We play in 2 songs time, but we need to get back into Robin, Kip and Corey's Time Machine. James and Tarragindi all week. It's all the hits from the 80s to the noughties.
1: Oh, that sounds so good. Can you take me back to when I was 25?
0: Oh, okay. I'm not good at maths. Give me a rough era. What year?
1: I just want to be young again and the tunes from them are so good.
0: All right. I reckon I can do it. We've got some Cher on the way. I don't know if you're that old, but from 1989, if I could turn back time, would that tick the box?
1: Oh, that'd be a cracker.
0: Done. It plays after Craig David. This is Robin, Kip and Corey's Time Machine.

0: Hits 97.3. It's Robin, Kip and Corey's Time Machine. All week, all the hits from the 80s to the noughties with Cher. Let's get a bit of Smash Mouth happening. I'm a Believer plays inside the next 10.
1: The Kiss $1 million pop quiz.
0: Yes, I've got Kylie in Cornubia. Kylie, are you loving the Time Machine?
2: I do. I love them. I prefer them.
0: Yeah, great.
2: Because I'm old.
0: You sound young to me, but it might help you with today's $1 million pop quiz. It is retro themed. How do you think you're going to go?
2: Badly.
0: It's okay if you can't get all 10. Obviously, if you do, it's $1,000. But if you don't, it doesn't matter. You're in the running for your $1 million moment.
2: I'm excited. I'm so excited.
0: Yes. Okay, 60 seconds on the clock. I'll kick that timer off after I've asked my first question. You ready?
2: All good.
0: All right, here we go. What movie is the line, "Nobody puts baby in the corner" from?
2: Dirty Dancing.
0: What movie features the line, "I see dead people"?
2: Sixth Sense.
0: What colour was Mary's little lamb's fleece?
2: Black.
0: Bubble O'Bill is made up of strawberry, chocolate and what other flavour?
2: Vanilla.
0: What collectible toy cars were huge with Aussie kids in the 90s?
2: Matchbox.
0: What mockumentary-style comedy followed employees at Dunder Mifflin?
2: Pass.
0: What year did the Brisbane Bullets win their first championships in the NBL?
2: Pass.
0: What cartoon featured on Tazo Chips in Australia?
2: Oh, pass.
0: Well, how many main characters were there in the cartoon Street Sharks?
2: Two.
0: What name one of the creators of MySpace?
2: Pass.
0: Let's go back. What mockumentary style comedy followed employees at Dun?
2: Oh! No idea.
0: What'd you get? One, two, three, maybe? We can run through some of the ones. Bubble O'Bill is made up of strawberry chocolate and it's caramel, not vanilla.
2: Oh, okay.
0: The mockumentary-style comedy followed employees at Dunder Mifflin. That was The Office. The Brisbane Bullets' first championship was 1985. Looney Tunes were on the Tazo chips and one of the creators of MySpace, Tom Anderson. So, look, they were tricky.
2: Look, they shouldn't have been, but they obviously were.
0: They were. That's all right, Kylie. You're in with a shot to win $1 million.
2: I'm excited for that.
0: The rest of Brisbane, get onto kiss.com.au. 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

0: Oh, yes. Lady Gaga, she's made it into Robin, Kip and Corey's time machine. It's Georgie. Yeah, that's from 2009. All week, all the hits from the 80s to the noughties. Hey, speaking of 80s, remember this?
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0: Brisbane, put on the map! Let's head back to the 80s with Survivor. Eye of the Tiger on the way. And what about a bit of 90s dance? Yeah, we're doing this not only all day, all week, 9 till 3, Monday to Friday. You got to keep a lock to kiss. It's Robin, Kip and Corey's time machine. 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
24: Brisbane traffic. Brisbane traffic.
25: Got a single vehicle crash along Park Road through Milton to look out for, and a multi-vehicle crash St Paul's Terrace heading outbound through Fortitude Valley. Breakdown for the M1 southbound Slacks Creek, and a breakdown Gympie Arterial Road southbound through Castledine. Also a breakdown Gateway northbound through Belmont. Fantastic Furniture's biggest end of financial year sale is on now with selected sofas, beds, dining kits and more at 40% off. 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To the Kiss cast, partly cloudy and a top of 22. Right now 20 degrees. That's Kiss traffic and weather together.
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28: Now.
0: Afternoon, I'm Alana Riley. Well, federal police say millions of Aussies have been protected from the scourge of illicit drugs after 2.7 million tonnes of cocaine was allegedly uncovered near Sydney. AFP Commander Stephen Jay says it's the largest ever cocaine seizure in Australian history, with the police operation kicking off in North Queensland last month.
29: It has now become a multi-state, international, multi-ton drug seizure investigation.
0: Multiple people have previously been charged, including three who are due in Brisbane court in coming weeks. New metro-style buses are on the way for the Southern Goldie as an alternative to the axed light rail Stage 4. The plan would see Gold Coast Surfer vehicles run every 10 minutes from Coolangatta Airport to Robina. It's unclear when it'll be up and running. A virtual national cabinet meeting gets underway between the nation's leaders today, with the fuel excise top of the agenda. And Canberra says there's no cause for alarm just yet, despite the first cases of the H5 bird flu in Australia. In celeb news, Robert Irwin's Logie nom. Details in a sec.
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0: 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The conservationist is also hosting the awards night, saying it's an honour after growing up watching it with the fam. 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
0: Serena Williams has been handed a wild card for Wimbledon singles, making her first appearance in nearly 4 years. It's after announcing she'll also feature in the ladies' doubles draw with sister Venus. The Kiss cast is next.
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0: Partly cloudy and a top of 22 degrees in Brizzy this afternoon. Tomorrow, sunshine and 22 again. Right now, it is 20 degrees in the city. 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

0: Oh, taking me back to being a cool 14-year-old. At least thinking I was cool. At Kiss 97.3, it's Robin, Kip and Corey's Time Machine. All week, all the hits from the 80s to the noughties. Tess in Barton, you're in an office in the CBD. You got us pumping. You're loving the older tunes?
1: I'm loving it. I just heard Craig David and I was like, this is like the first single I ever had. This is awesome. I love it.
0: Is that one of your first purchases of music?
1: That and White Town, Your Woman. Get that lined up.
0: Hey, that's pretty cool. Well, what about a bit of Miley, Party in the USA after Survivor? It's Robin, Kip and Corey's Time Machine at Kiss 97.3.

0: 97.3, you get Savage Garden. And that is because it is Robin, Kip and Corey's time machine all week. All the hits from the 80s to the noughties. Cyndi Lauper plays in a second.
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3: Oh, yes. 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
3: Oh, my brother Corey, that'd be awesome. Mate, I reckon he and I would have a great time on the beers.
0: Would you guys even make it into the stadium?
3: I'd say we'd get pretty close, at least to the bar close to the field.
0: No, you will. It's a game you don't want to miss. So to win, be listening to Robin, Kip and Corey Oates from 6 tomorrow here at KISS 97.3.

0: 97.3. It's Robin, Kip and Corey's Time Machine. All week, all the hits from the 80s to the noughties. Don't it always seem to go that you don't know what you got? And this was massive from 2002. It featured in the movie 2 Weeks Notice. Remember this?
1: There's some interesting prospects for my replacement.
2: It's got to be a woman.
1: Oh, what a surprise.
2: It's not a sex thing. We never had sex.
1: I've been meaning to thank you for that.
0: Weren't Sandra Bullock, Hugh Grant, just like the faces of the noughties rom-coms? And we'll head to the 80s with Madonna. I never even know how to say it. La Isla Bonita. I've totally stuffed it up. But you'll get it inside the next 10 minutes. Keep it on Kiss for Robin, Kip and Corey's Time Machine.
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0: 97.3. It's Robin, Kip and Corey's Time Machine. All week, all the hits from the 80s to the noughties. Yeah, back in a time where if you wanted to hear a song, you generally had to buy it. None of this streaming. I mean, there was radio, thank goodness. But I went to HMV Indro and I bought this, Santana with Rob Thomas. Smooth is on the way. Oh, and this was my time of playing Goon of Fortune at uni in Toowoomba. I swear I learnt something in those 3 years. Oh, Bob Sinclair Love Generation plays inside the next 10 minutes because we are back in the time machine. And inside 20 minutes, I'll give you some answers to the next KISS Million Dollar Pop Quiz. 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

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Keep it Kiss. We're revealing this hour's pop quiz answers in minutes.

0: Yeah, that's right, Robin. Keep Ancori's Time Machine all week. All the hits from the 80s to the noughties. We're going to jump a bunch of years forward to Jason Derulo. What you say in just a second.
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0: Yeah, Robin, Kip and Corey Oates. They're weekday mornings from 6 a.m. Robin Bailey, are you loving all the old tunes in the Time Machine?
3: Oh, loving it so much. All the songs I know the words to as opposed to the ones that are, you know, like the most recent me going, la, la, la, la.
0: Yes. Oh. We all feel like we're in the right space with this stuff, right?
3: Exactly.
0: And the other exciting thing all this week, you're giving people a chance to win their way to the Decider State of Origin.
3: Yeah, sold out. Sold out within hours. And even, like, it's so funny watching Corey because so many people are texting him going, can you get me tickets, mate? And he's like, no, mate. That should have happened way before.
0: Wow.
3: Yeah, yeah, because you can't.
0: No.
3: Like, you can't. No one can. And the stadium is sold out. But the great news is we are giving you those money can't buy tickets, plus you get to go and have a drink with Corey before it happens.
0: That is pretty cool.
3: It is really cool because the excitement around Suncorp, like, it's going to be insane.
0: Yes.
3: And you'll get your own little space to sit with Corey and just absorb all that is the Origin Decider.
0: Yep. And hopefully we win it, hey?
3: No, mate, we will win it.
0: Yeah, that's
3: do you
0: it.
3: Do you actually think a New South Wales team could come to Queensland in the Decider at Suncorp and win?
0: Isn't there history where something went wrong before?
3: Okay, not now.
0: Okay, let's not talk about that. I'll stay positive. Robin, Kip and Corey Oates, they're back from 6 tomorrow at KISS 97.3.

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Kiss 97.3 with DJ Sammy. It's Robin, Kip and Corey Oates, Time Machine. Oh, that is bringing back memories of my summer holidays at the sunny coast as a teenager, living my best life. We're doing it all week. It's all the hits from the 80s to the noughties. And we're also doing Kiss 97.3's Million Dollar Pop Quiz. There are 10 questions, 60 seconds. If you can get all 10 correct, you win $1,000. But for having a crack, you're in the running for that million. We've themed it retro this week, which has made it a bit of fun. So make sure you've registered at kiss.com.au. In two songs' time, I'll give someone a call. Let me give you a couple of answers, hey, to help you out. The answer to question number one is Powerpuff Girls. Question two, paleontologist. All right, deal or no deal, and millionaire hot seat. Weeknights from 6:30 on Channel 10. Hey, let's keep going. Let's jump back in. Robin, Kip and Corey's Time Machine. It's fun in here. 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

0: Harry's time machine. Yes, all week. It's all the hits from the 80s to the noughties. A song we haven't played in yonks. I'm gonna pop some tags, only got 20. Am I a kid of the 90s using the word yonks? Ages since you've heard Macklemore Thrift Shop. I'll wear your granddad's clothes. We'll get that on inside the next 10 minutes. Now let's see if someone can win some cash.
1: The Kiss $1 million pop quiz.
0: Jackie in Crestmead enjoying the old Time Machine tunes today. What's your era of choice?
2: 90s. R&B 90s.
0: Oh, specific. I like it. Well, how do you reckon you're going to go with this retro-themed pop quiz today?
2: Oh, I don't know. I've been pretty bad these last few trivia questions.
0: I know. Even I struggle, so don't worry. Now, I've got 10 questions. If you can get all 10 correct in 60 seconds, you win $1,000, but don't stress if you stuff it up. No matter what, you are now in the running for your million-dollar moment, all right?
2: Nice. Thank you.
0: I got a 60-second timer here. I'll kick it off after I've asked the first question. You feeling ready?
2: Okay.
0: What 90s cartoon are the characters Blossom, Bubbles and Buttercup from?
2: Powerpuff Girls.
0: In the TV series Friends, what is Ross's job?
2: Paleontologist.
0: Spell Oprah.
2: The host?
0: Yeah, the host.
2: O-P-E-R-A.
0: What is Miley Cyrus's birth name?
2: Oh, is it like Smiley?
0: What is the name of the Spice Girls movie?
2: Spice World?
0: What company created the Game Boy?
2: Nintendo?
0: The TV character Sharon Strzelecki is from what popular TV series?
2: Oh, I wouldn't have a clue. Pass.
0: What city does SpongeBob and Patrick live in?
2: Oh, Pineapple?
0: What year was the movie Titanic released?
2: 98.
0: What was Mariah Carey's first number one hit single?
2: Oh.
0: Come on.
2: Oh, I should know this.
0: You said you're an R&B girl.
2: I know.
0: The pressure gets to everyone. Okay, so we got 4 out of 10.
2: Oh, my God. That was shocking.
0: That's all right. Oprah, you even kind of stuffed up. I think you put an E in there. It's O-P-R-A-H. Miley Cyrus.
2: That's the other one.
0: Yeah. Miley Cyrus's birth name. That's pretty tricky. It's Destiny Hope Cyrus. The TV character Sharon Strzelecki, of course, is from Kath and Kim. Remember the netball player? What city does SpongeBob and Patrick live in? It's Bikini Bottom. And what was Mariah Carey's first number one single? Was Vision of Love. So there you go.
2: Oh, well, thank you.
0: That's all right. No thousand today, but you are now in the running for your million-dollar moment. All
2: yeah,
0: right,
2: lovely.
0: Jackie?
2: Nice. Thank you so much.
0: Reckon you could have done better? Then make sure you've registered to play the KISS Million Dollar Pop Quiz at kiss.com.au. 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
4: Good afternoon. There's been a multi-vehicle accident, Vulture Street, Kangaroo Point, eastbound after Main Street. So delays coming off the Captain Cook Bridge there and down Leopard Street. A breakdown on the M1 Beenleigh, northbound near the Main Street on-ramp. A building fire reported in Ascot on Beatrice Terrace. 2 fire units responding. 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The KISS cast continuing partly cloudy, mostly sunny for Tuesday, Wednesday. We've reached our top 22 degrees. That's KISS traffic and weather together.
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0: Nick at Kiss 97.3. It's all the hits from the 80s to the noughties. Robin, Kip and Corey's Time Machine. It's Georgie here. We're going to head back to the year 2000. Yeah, a bit of mojo on the way. Nath in Kamira. We're trying to keep everyone happy. Lots of eras. What's your favourite, you reckon?
1: I'm a bit of an 80s boy. I just remember Brisbane, Expo 88, a bit of George Michael and all those sort of things. Some great artists back then. And these days, now even my kids are listening to it. So I've got to push for the 80s, I reckon. That's where I'm swinging to.
0: All right. I reckon John Parr fits the bill then. St. Elmo's Fire plays inside the next 10 minutes. It's Robin, Kip and Corey's Time Machine right here at KISS 97.3.
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0: 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Andy and Mount Cravat. 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
0: Yeah, chew his ear off, why not? I bet he'd love it. So get yourself in the running to win those tickets tomorrow morning from 6. 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

0: Wasn't that quite the tune? From 2002, DB Boulevard, Kiss 97.3. It's Robin, Kip and Corey's Time Machine. All week, all the hits from the 80s to the noughties. It is Georgie. But Drew, in Mount Tambourine, all this Kiss-tory has brought back some memories for you.
1: Back in the day, you could go to Sanity and they would record your music. So, like, if you pick, say, Then by Michael Jackson, they recorded it onto a CD for me. I purchased the CD and the music and I left with what I wanted.
0: That is so cool. So could you have done like a bit of a mixtape scenario if you wanted back in the day?
1: Yes, so you could pick any different songs you wanted.
0: Yeah, it's like making your own smash hits, 96, like those albums, remember?
1: That is correct.
0: Very good intel, Drew. That's awesome. And are you loving all the throwback tunes?
1: I am, because I'm a bus driver, so I listen to it every day.
0: Oh, let's keep it going for you. Usher plays after Green Day. I love these guys. It's Robin, Kip and Corey's Time Machine at Kiss 97.3.

0: 97.3, it's Georgie with Rob and Kip and Corey's Time Machine. Yeah, all week, all the hits from the 80s to the noughties. Hey, as we get close to 3 o'clock, school pickup, I remember racing home to watch this. Come on and lift off. Time where there was no Netflix, there was no YouTube. You just got what you got with kids' TV. Lift off. And then when all of it wrapped up, you'd have to watch the news because there was nothing else. Hey, let's head back to the 80s. Oh, some Martika. Yeah, if you're not dancing already, you're crazy. I Feel the Earth Move plays inside the next 10 minutes. We are back in time with Rob and Kip and Corey's Time Machine at KISS 97.3.
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2: Good afternoon. Crews attending a crash along Church Road in Zulmere near Jessen Street. Congestion for Gympie Road getting through Chermside, Aspley and northbound to Beams Road, Castledine. Northbound delays from Deegan on the Gateway Motorway. On the south side, we're slowing up on Logan Motorway eastbound, Heathwood through Parkinson. 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The KISS cast continuing partly cloudy in Brisbane today, sunny tomorrow. We've reached our top 22 degrees. That's KISS traffic and weather together.
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0: J-Lo at Kiss 97.3. It's Georgie, and this is Robin Kippen Corey's Time Machine. All week, all the hits from the 80s to the noughties. We kick it off again tomorrow at 9.
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0: But I'm out of here, handing over to Smallsy, who is live from London. Yes, the guy loves travelling. I think he goes first class, probably. He's going to be talking to some massive stars this week, including the star of House of the Dragon this afternoon, if you are a fan of that show. And he's giving away a trip to New York City to see Ariana Grande live. You and a mate could be there. Will and Woody at 4 o'clock. And the Smallsy Show is next at Kiss 97.3.
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23: Brisbane traffic.
0: Brisbane traffic.
1: Two breakdowns this afternoon, one in Deception Bay, Bruce Highway southbound. It's on the shoulder after Deception Bay Road and the speed limit has been reduced to 60. There's a car broken down at Wakehall, Ipswich Motorway westbound. That's on the left shoulder before Centenary Highway on-ramp. And one broken down on the M1 southbound shoulder after Peachy Road as you're heading through Ormo. 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The Kiss Cast, 11 tonight, 22 tomorrow and sunny. 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
6: Oh, it does. A bing bong, as Big Ben would say. Well, hello to you Monday afternoon. And hello from the other side of the world. It is Smallsy here. We are broadcasting live from the heart of the West End in a place called Leicester Square, where there is a lot of tourists. But there is me and there is producer Zach. He is here as well. Say hello to everyone back in Australia.
35: Hello and good morning.
6: Oh, yeah. Sorry, it's morning here. 6 a.m. And not that I want to show off that I'm up nice and early, except the jet lag is real.
35: Yeah, the jet lag is real.
6: I don't know what it is. Have we got coffees on the way? Have we got them ordered?
35: On the way now.
6: Okay, I'd love to hear that. G is back in Australia. I can see you on the screen. I don't know if I can hear you. Hello. Well, anyway, no, I can't hear you. But hello to you. I can see you back. You know what? The show is, we're still mean business, because coming up this afternoon, I might be hanging out here in London, but coming up, your chance to be flying to New York to see Ariana Grande. You are going to need your phone. You are going to need to call. Also, wouldn't be a show live from the UK unless we got a Lord on the show. Lord Valerian is going to, if you're a Game of Thrones, House of the Dragon fan, you'll know who I'm talking about. He is going to be on the show coming up very soon. Plus, you know, the show must go on. We're going to download the day in all things celebrity in just a second. Should we kick things off at the moment?
35: Are you going to tell them why we're in London?
6: Oh, I didn't want to show off. I thought I was being a bit too fancy. Got invited to see Harry Styles at his record-breaking run at Wembley Stadium. So who am I to turn down an invitation to see Harry Styles at Wembley Stadium? So that's why we're doing the show live here from the UK this week. But I'll tell you more about that later on. Let's kick things off. Dave and Thames doing Rain Dance. Up next, the Hot Minute, the big celeb stories of the day. Kiss is live from London. The Smallsy Show is on.
36: Let's get the party started. See you at the bar, you was hardly talking. That's when I knew that your heart was scarring. Friends to lovers need a part to star in. Like, wait. Babe, let me ask your pardon.

0: And clarity in the Small C Show, thanks to Chemist Warehouse for a Monday afternoon right here at KISS. We are live from London. We're on a mission to see Harry Styles at Wembley Stadium. We're on the mission to get him on the show this week as well, so stand by. Speaking of all things English, House of the Dragon, it premieres today only on HBO Max. Lord Valerian will be joining us on the show very soon. Right now, let's do this.
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0: Hey, coming up, celebs spotted in the wild, out of their natural habitat, no longer on red carpets, but amongst the normies. We'll get to that in a second, but first, we'll start with this.
3: Hey, it's Liam Payne here.
4: But you can fall in love.
0: Finally, some closure for Liam Payne's extended family, including his son. His son, Bear, is set to inherit his entire £21 million One Direction fortune. It's been almost 2 years since he tragically fell from that hotel balcony in Argentina. Newly released documents have revealed that his entire net worth, Liam that is going to be used to immediately benefit his 8-year-old son, Bear, whose mum is UK singer Cheryl. Liam didn't have a will when he passed away, wasn't married to his girlfriend, Kate Cassidy. She's the social media influencer. I thought there was some chat that they thought that maybe she might contest the will, was going to try and get some money. Do we even know anything about that?
5: I think she may be getting a payout, like of $3 million Australian dollars.
0: Okay. Anyway, at least his son will get majority of his fortune. So sad to lose your dad at such a young age.
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8: Baby's hi.
0: Well, hello, Anne Hathaway. A huge congratulations to her. She's pregnant with baby number 3. Who knew she had 2 to start with? After a huge press run from that Devil Wears Prada 2 earlier this year, she made the pregnancy announcement on her Instagram after being spotted vacationing in Saint-Tropez. Now, wasn't there also rumours that she was also probably splitting up or busting up with her husband? And they thought, the press and everyone had thought that maybe she had separated from her husband until, boom, she announces today, while in Saint-Tropez, that she is now pregnant with baby number 3. Congratulations to them both. Good people producing good-looking children. There needs to be more of that in the world. And quickly,
9: celebrity sightings.
10: We've got the biggest stars.
0: Celebrities spotted in the wild, outside of their red carpet habitats. Zac Efron. Oh, by the way, these are mostly in Australia. Zac Efron. Spotted in Tasmania. He's apparently rumoured to be filming a new movie project there. Was spotted at Hobart's Dark Mofo Winterfest on Saturday night, having a good old time. Sydney Sweeney and Scooter Braun, they're currently in Sydney together. They were papped climbing the Harbour Bridge over the weekend. Oh, let me tell you something about Sydney Sweeney. Get around her movie, The Housemaid, if you haven't seen that yet.
5: Okay, welcome to the party. Thank you very much.
0: I saw it. I watched the plot on the plane coming on the way over. Number one, Sydney Sweeney. I won't have a bad word said about her. I think she's a great actress. Number two, damn good movie, The Housemaid. Look that up if you haven't seen it yet. Very good. Okay, and quickly, Harry Styles is why we're here in London. He is doing his record-breaking 12-show residency here in London at Wembley Stadium. And what do? When the traffic is busy and you need to get to the venue? Well, fans have spotted him doing an 8K marathon run to get to the venue. And then this is what they filmed as he went by.
11: You, Paige.
0: Yes, imagine you see Harry Styles running to his show that you're going to see, and all you yell out is, keep running. Okay, hot minute done. Coming up next, I'm here in London seeing Harry Styles. You could be in New York at the Big Apple checking out Ariana Grande. Stand by. Straight after this, you can win Sam Fender, Olivia Dean. And Rain Me In is on the air here at KISS.

0: Kiss is live from London for a Monday arvo right here. In the Smallsy Show, thanks to Chemist Warehouse, coming up, one of the stars of the new House of the Dragon Season 3. That is out today on HBO Max. Right now, I might be doing the Monday afternoon show live from London, but I want you in New York City, baby. Let's go.
1: Hey, what's up? It's Ariana Grande. Smallsy is sending you to see me live in the USA. This is the part when I break free.
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1: What? Smallsy's the man. Hell yeah.
0: All right, this week on the show, your last chance to be flying to the Big Apple. I want you 4 nights living it up in Midtown, right around the corner from Times Square. And I want you checking out Ariana Grande live on her sold-out Eternal Sunshine tour. I have never, in all my years, seen people go to the efforts they are going to win this prize. Producer Zach is here with me. You saw this video that we got sent over the weekend, right?
3: Yes, we landed here in London and you were like, oh my God, look at what someone's just sent me on Instagram.
0: Her name is, I think, Steph. Not that this is getting, there's no favoritism here that I am profiling this, but her name is Steph. She's a nail artist in Melbourne and she has the world's longest, what do they call those nails? Like the big, I guess they were big French tips, right? Big, is that what they call them? I don't know, nails. What are you laughing at?
3: I don't know them either, actually. Are they, shellacs? No.
0: I don't know. All I know, they're the type of nails you see in those types of movies. That's all I'm going to tell you. And she has gone and absolutely done the most incredible nail artwork. She's painted my face, the Kiss and Smallsy Show logo on the nails. Have a listen to some of the video right now.
4: 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We were giving tickets away to see Ari in New York. I've spent 10 plus hours painting you and Ariana on nails smaller than a 50 cent coin. I will be the best Eternal Sunshine correspondent. I will vlog everything. I am your girl and that's it.
0: Now I'm going to put the photos of the nails up on the Instagram so you can see these. Now I'm not saying that's what you need to do to win. I'm just saying that's what some people are going to, if it's some people are going to, what have you done to win this trip to New York City? You can get on standby before 4 o'clock. You are listening out for the Ariana Grande Kiss. And when you hear it, 131065, that's the number. You're calling and getting straight on the standby list. When we come back, Steve Toussaint, a.k.a. Lord Valerian from House of the Dragon, he's taken over the show here at Kiss.
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6: There's been a pile-up at Springwood. The M1 southbound left lanes are blocked before Chatswood Road exit and delays from the Gateway Motorway. Trailer that's detached from a vehicle at Tanamira Logan Motorway westbound. That's on the left shoulder after Drews Road. And a car broken down Ipswich Motorway westbound before Centenary Highway on-ramp through Waco. 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The Kiss cast down to 11 tonight, 22 tomorrow and sunny. 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

0: Gracie, that's so true in the Smallsy Show for a Monday afternoon live around the country, thanks to Chemist Warehouse. Hey, we are live from London this week, doing the show from the UK, London, heart of the West End. We're broadcasting from Leicester Square. We are here for Harry Styles at his sold-out 12-show record at Wembley Stadium. But there's also some other celebrities we're catching up with while we're here, including Jason Momoa from Supergirl. He's going to be on the show tomorrow. The script later on this week. Plus, we're going to be hanging out with Ellie Goulding. Oh, and our very own Delta Goodrum. She's here as well. She's having a bit of a moment after the whole Eurovision. She's going to be dropping by the show. Right now, though, can't come to London without getting a saint on, a lord, from the new season 3 of House of the Dragon. It premieres only on HBO Max today. His name is Steve Toussaint, and this is a taster of the upcoming season of House of the Dragon.
1: These are turbulent times.
2: Have you not betrayed your queen? Bring Aegon, the usurper, to me!
3: Your father's realm was one of justice and honor.
4: Please welcome House of Dragon star Steve Toussaint.
3: Hey, this is Steve Toussaint from House of the Dragon.
0: Steve, or should I say Lord Velaryon? How would you like to be referred to? You tell me.
3: Call me Steve.
0: Okay, I'll call you Steve. Hey, congratulations on already 100% on Rotten Tomatoes.
3: So I've been told. That's amazing.
0: They're the hardest to impress half the time.
3: Yeah, Rotten Tomatoes. Someone told me it's been certified fresh, and I was like, I don't know what that means.
0: Don't know what that means either.
3: But if it's good.
0: It sounds like put it on a poster.
3: Yeah, exactly. Exactly. So we'll do that.
0: Now, obviously, as I said, the show's out. Mm-hmm. Can you do a quick refresher where we find the end of... Because I don't want to do the spoilers, but I also want to get people up to speed so they know what they're in for.
3: Oh, wow. Generally, where we are is that we are... season 2 ended with the realm on the verge of warfare, basically. It's going to happen. For Corlys himself, he is in a situation where he's lost his wife and his kids, and he's now with his estranged son, his illegitimate son, who hates him, and they're going to both go to war together, and it's like, how do I deal with my grief, and how do I forge a relationship with this guy, and at the same time, try and stay alive.
0: Your character, their wife's death was epic.
3: Yes.
0: Have you thought about how you would like... Well, I have to choose my words carefully. If your character had to die,
3: yes.
0: Have you thought about a way you'd like to go out?
3: Not specifically.
0: Okay.
3: But I've said that if he has to, because we always
0: lose your eyes.
3: Yeah,
0: lose a head.
3: Yeah, just glorious.
0: Yeah,
3: because one of the things that they do, which is weird, is they sort of say to the people who are, you know, going to die, they'll sort of go, no, it's going to be great. Your death's going to be fantastic. And it's I'm going to be out of a job.
0: Yeah.
3: But if you're going to go, then go in a blaze of glory.
0: Totally. And also, too, I think it's like a rite of passage, particularly if you take on a character that does have a death.
3: Yeah.
0: You want to know how it goes out, because there's some epic ones across
3: the series. Yeah, I mean, they're constantly trying to find inventive ways to kill us.
0: To axe you.
3: Yeah.
0: Your character doesn't have a dragon, sadly. Do you have dragon FOMO?
3: I used to.
0: Yeah, okay.
3: I did. I used to. Well, so all through season 2 and most of season 1.
0: And then you got a pet in real life.
3: And then I was like, yeah, the cat's fine. No, and then, but then those guys told me what they had to go through to actually shoot those scenes.
0: Yeah.
3: And it didn't sound like much fun.
0: You know? No, it's like a tennis ball, right?
3: Yeah,
0: like,
3: basically.
0: It's really like it's on a green screen or a blue screen.
3: Yeah, and they're on like this buck where there's a lot of crew just sort of swinging them around, and they're throwing water and blowing wind in their faces, and they're just shouting at them. And I thought, nah, give me the ship. The ship's cool.
0: Imagine being in a show called House of the Dragon and you just get a boat. You know, you could see season 3 of House of the Dragon. It premieres today only on HBO Max. Hey, you know what this show also deals with? Interpersonal family dynamics. Imagine if your auntie or uncle wants to kill you, because that's what this show is, just full of families fighting each other. More with Lord Velaryon is coming up in a second. Right now, doing Somber for Your Homebreaker. Smallsy Show is on live from the UK.

0: Living it up in the Big Apple. Seeing Ariana Grande live. Keep it Kiss before 4 o'clock. You're listening out for the Ariana Grande Kiss 131065. When you do, you could be getting on that standby list. Meantime, we are catching up with one of the stars of the new House of the Dragon. It is season 3 premieres today on HBO Max. He plays Lord Valerian. If you don't know character names, he's the guy with the iconic white dreadlocks and the bleached white beard. That's the guy. He's on the show right now.
1: Your father's realm was one of justice and honor.
2: Please welcome House of Dragon star Steve Toussaint.
3: Hey, this is Steve Toussaint from House of the Dragon.
0: You must be able to get away with living a pretty much normal life, considering the dreads that your character does. I was hoping to see them in real life, but then here we are.
3: No, absolutely true. One of the things that I never forget when we were just about to launch season one, I went for a walk with one of the showrunners, and he said to me, he told me about finding people looking through his bins.
0: Yeah.
3: We'd heard about Emilia Clarke saying, well, I don't go out as much as I normally do. I normally wouldn't, so forth like that. And he said, but you?
0: You're fine.
3: The beard and the wig will save you.
0: Yeah.
3: And
0: Have you noticed it does? Like, if you, let's say you're, I don't know, I imagine you're at a rap party or just crew drinks or something like that, everyone else is like getting spied across the room, and then it takes them a little bit longer to clock you.
3: Yes. Even, I mean, even some of my own cast, like when we, I remember there was a point.
0: Are you saying there's some of your cast who don't know what you look like?
3: No, they do now. But there was a point, when we had finished it, again, season one, I was at a function and Emily Carey was there. Emily played Alicent Young.
0: Yeah.
3: And I sort of went, hi, and she looked at me like,
0: who are you?
3: Yeah, and she went, oh my God, hi, Steve.
0: That's great.
3: So yeah, it's fun.
0: That's great. The show has such a huge fan base, a passionate fan base.
3: Yes.
0: I would imagine being part of it, you would have to be on in terms. Did you go through like a mind map of the families, the territories? Did you have to be inducted into...
3: No.
0: Okay. Next question.
3: Yeah. No, I do recall a conversation where we were all of those of us who were in season one, we were all sitting around, and I do remember Ryan trying to explain to us how you could make a dragon.
0: Yeah.
3: And he was so very serious about it.
0: It was
3: a combination of like biology and alchemy, you know. And we were just like, what? No, it's fine, right?
0: Yeah.
3: Just give us the script.
0: Absolutely.
3: The most I did, I was lent the box set of Game of Thrones.
0: Okay.
3: So I watched all of those.
0: Yeah.
3: But in terms of us, somebody asked me the other day, you know, what dragon does so-and-so ride? And I'm like, I don't know. I'm so sorry.
0: Yeah, wow. Okay. Yeah,
3: I know what dragon Rhaenys used to ride.
0: Yeah.
3: And that's pretty much it.
0: That's about as far as it goes.
3: Yeah.
0: And then you just, you know, slink away and hope that no one puts that up on social media,
3: yes,
0: right?
3: That's right.
0: Yeah. You know what I love about the show is obviously the interpersonal family dynamics, right?
3: Yes.
0: Not that people's real life family dynamics ever manifest in the way it does in the show.
3: Thank goodness.
0: Right? But it does, you do find yourself going, my uncle really isn't as annoying as I realised I thought he was when you watch a show like this.
3: Absolutely.
0: Yeah.
3: Be thankful for small mercies. Because,
0: totally.
3: Right, you know.
0: Is there anything you've learned about family dynamics while making this show? Like, you know, be more forgiving. You know, they're not as bad as they could be.
3: Yes, all those things. And just having a bit more patience.
0: Oh, okay. Is that what it is?
3: That's the thing. Just, you know, take it easy. Because these people are killing each other if they're not sleeping with each other. So just take a moment. It's really not that big a deal.
0: Yeah, you're like your brother or your sister. Mm. They're not trying to be annoying. It's just who they are.
3: Yeah, exactly.
0: Yeah.
3: Come on.
0: Yeah. My last question is show related, and it was one word you'd use to describe the season 3 finale.
3: Oh.
0: Okay, one word.
3: Betrayal.
0: Okay.
3: Yeah. Without giving too much away.
0: Yeah, well, no spoilers here.
3: Yeah.
0: But betrayal is the word.
3: The watchword, yeah.
0: Okay.
3: Yeah.
0: Hey, pleasure to meet you.
3: You too. Thank you so
0: Thank
3: much.
0: Thank you, mate. The
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7: There's a crash at Springwood. The M1 southbound, two left lanes are blocked before Chatswood Road exit with delays from the Gateway motorway behind it. And a broken down car at Stapleton northbound on the shoulder before Stanmore Road. There's also a breakdown at Deakin Gateway motorway northbound. That's blocking the left lane before Depot Road with delays behind it from Nudgee. Warm up winter mornings with Nescafe Gold or Blend 43, 90 to 150 gram instant coffee, half price at IGA. 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The Kiss Cast, 11 tonight, top of 22 tomorrow and sunny. 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
3: Hey, what's up? 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
3: Smallsy's the man. 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
18: 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I said.

0: driving you home. It is the Smallsy Show right here on Kiss. Will and Woody coming up for you in just a second. Right now, though, Ariana Grande in New York. Let's do it.
1: Hey, what's up? It's Ariana Grande. Smallsy is sending you to see me live in the USA.
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1: Smallsy's the man. Hell yeah. Ariana Grande's new album, Petal, is released July 31st. Pre-order now.
0: All right, every day this week, giving you the chance to fly to the Big Apple to see Ariana Grande live on her Eternal Sunshine tour. Now, normally we were doing blitzes every day this week here on the show, but because we're in London and quite frankly, it's the last week of the competition. You know what? We can't be too available. You know, isn't that what they say? You can't be too available. So it's one person a day. Let's go to the phones right now. Lacey, hello.
3: Hi.
0: Hi. Hello from London.
3: Hi,
0: yes, the sun is shining. They're having a heat wave here at the moment. As you can imagine, tops are off in the park.
3: Yes.
0: And they're all white, like pasty white. It's like they've had a very dark winter here, is all I'm saying.
3: Oh, my God, no, they need some fake tan.
0: Yeah, yes, they do. Hey, you love Ariana Grande?
3: I do. I love her.
0: In New York, are you a big packer, a light packer? Can you travel just at the drop of a hat? What's the story?
3: Unfortunately, I'm a bit of a heavy packer.
0: Okay.
3: I just tend to accidentally overpack because I always want to make sure that I pack cute outfits just
0: in case. Yeah, you never know when you're going to need a cute outfit. Well, hey,
3: exactly.
0: Consider this your official standby get ready warning because in 3.5 weeks, Ariana's in New York City and I'm putting you on standby. Three and a half weeks, you could be living it up in New York. With those cute outfits, girl, get on it, all right?
3: Okay, yes, I'm already on it.
0: Okay, good. Best of luck for it, all right?
3: Oh, okay, thank you.
0: And thank you for listening to Kiss. God. Thank you for listening to Kiss. Everyone else who missed out, don't stress. I have another chance, another shot at it tonight, 7 o'clock. Will and Woody up next. Enjoy the rest of your drive home. I'll catch you then.
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11: 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It's a pleasant 23 degrees this afternoon, but we can't let this warmer weather fool us. 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
9: Brisbane traffic.
10: Earlier crash at Springwood on the Pacific Motorway or the M1 southbound has now been cleared and traffic is starting to improve. There's still some congestion. Western freeways under speed in Drapilly to Fig Tree Pocket. Delays for traffic on the Gateway Motorway northbound from Boondall to the Bruce Highway. 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The Kisscast heading for 11 tonight. Top 22 tomorrow and sunny. Will and Woody driving you home next on Kiss.
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14: No.
13: Hey, I'm Erin Roan. A Gold Coast developer has been slapped with 13 criminal charges, accused of defrauding investors to the tune of more than $10 million. David George McWilliams faced Southport Magistrates Court for the first time today. The court hearing, he allegedly spent the money on luxury cars and real estate. It was meant to be used for disability housing projects. A second case of bird flu has been confirmed in Australia. The Agriculture Minister says the virus has been found in two birds, about 700 k southeast of Perth.
15: So I want to reiterate that this is two birds that have been found with the H5 bird flu in an isolated area of Western Australia. I also want to reiterate at this time there is no evidence of any mass mortalities.
13: Logan homeowners will be paying an extra $4 a week in council rates with the latest budget detailing a 5.49% increase for next financial year. And in Kiss celebrity news, Kelly Osbourne has paid tribute to the late Ozzy Osbourne for Father's Day in the UK. More on that one in a minute.
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13: Kelly Osbourne has posted an emotional tribute to her dad for Father's Day in the UK. It is her first without him. The actress and TV personality taking to Instagram to post a stack of pics with Ozzy, saying she still feels herself looking for him in ordinary moments. The rocker died in July last year, just weeks after his retirement concert. Your sport check in a sec.
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13: Serena Williams has been handed a wild card for Wimbledon singles, making her first appearance in nearly 4 years. And in cricket, the Aussie men are coming home from the subcontinent with some silverware after beating Bangladesh 3-0 in the T20 series. The Kiss cast is up next.
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13: The Kiss cast staying clear tonight, sunny tomorrow with some light winds about, tops of 22, mostly sunny Wednesday with a chance of a shower. Right now it is 23 degrees in the city, and win tickets to Origin Game 3. 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

0: Good afternoon, everybody. Hope you are having a beautiful drive home on this Monday afternoon. If you've had a great day, let's keep it going. If you've had a crap day, let's have a laugh for the next couple of hours. Unfortunately, Will is not laughing too much because he is very, very ill. So he's not here with me today. But that was a pretty aggressive noise to play for Will not being here. But if you like the TV show, Have You Been Paying Attention? Or you like stand-up comedy, then you're going to love the person who's in the studio with me today. That's her laugh. It's Lizzie Hu, everybody. Woo!
1: Hello, everyone. I'm waving like you can see me.
0: With both hands as well. It was a very aggressive double.
1: Like at the top of a bus or something. Hi, everyone. Yeah, thanks for having me.
0: Of course. You are always welcome in the studio. And Lizzie, it's a very, very exciting time for you actually to be here in the studio.
1: Is it?
0: Because we are 4 days until Million Dollar Day.
1: Oh, my. What?
0: Yeah, might be giving away $1 million.
1: We're not in Kansas anymore, are we?
0: That is exactly right.
1: $1 million?
0: $1 million.
1: That's crazy.
0: What's the first thing you'd buy with $1 million, Lizzie?
1: Or holiday.
0: Yeah.
1: Really luxe holiday.
0: Location? Give me location.
1: I'm thinking boat. Like private cruise. I'm a big below deck fan.
0: Yeah, okay.
1: So it would be a really cool thing if I just like hired a boat for like me and my friends.
0: Awesome. Awesome.
1: And then we do below deck style. Like,
0: love that.
1: I don't know, Mediterranean. Somewhere nice. Maybe just the Whitsundays. Who knows?
0: Really? It's $1 million, Lizzie.
1: Yeah, I
0: That's
1: mean,
0: where we love the Whitsundays.
1: Save some.
0: Okay, amazing. Mm. All right, well, you're here with me here for 2 hours, Lizzie. At 5 o'clock is your chance again to get involved with that $1 million. But up next, Rod Stewart. You a fan of Rod?
1: I don't mind a bit of Rod. Love the hair.
0: Great hair.
1: Love the vibe.
0: I think he's still pretty sexy, even though he's 80.
1: Yeah.
0: Unfortunately, he's been caught in a big lie.
1: Oh, no.
0: Yeah, lying to all his fans. Tell you up next on Will and Woody with Lizzie Hu. Thank you.

0: Are you coming in or what?
1: Will and Woody driving you home here for Snooze. That was a very strange finish to a song. In about 15 minutes' time, you could win $10,000 just by burning something of yours. Will is away. He's sick. So Lizzie Hu is in the studio with me. And Lizzie, I want to talk about Rod Stewart and his lies.
2: Yeah. What is happening?
1: It's dirty.
2: He looked like an honest man to me.
1: I agree. I trust him. I trust him to be my accountant.
2: Trust any rock star. They're the most honest people.
1: Is that right? Well, Rod has proven that he is incredibly untrustworthy.
2: What's happened?
1: He's still doing his thing at 81, which is pretty bloody impressive.
2: That is impressive.
1: But he, in one concert, he was struggling so much at the age of 81 that he got an oxygen tank brought to him on stage just so he could get some pure oxygen.
2: Some O's.
1: Some sweet O's. What a rock star, punching those sweet O's. Like, yeah.
2: Guys, I need some O's. I need some O's up here.
1: So he gets his sweet O's up there on stage. And then the following day, he says that he has a respiratory infection and he's going to have to cancel some shows.
2: Oh, no.
1: So this is all above board. It's like, okay, makes sense. He was on stage getting sweet O's.
2: Okay.
1: It probably makes sense that he's sick.
2: Yeah.
1: Unfortunately, he was then cited catching a private jet to go and see the World Cup with his two kids.
2: Whoa.
1: So just reading between the lines here, Lizzie Hu, I just feel like this whole oxygen tank thing was BS.
2: It's a big setup.
1: It's a big setup. It's very orchestrated. Yeah, a lot of effort, right? To like go like, I know, I'm going to bring the oxygen tank out. I'll, you know, make it seem like I'm really ill.
2: Exactly.
1: Cancel the shows just so I can go to the soccer
2: with
1: my boys. Mm. And it's just a classic example, Lizzie, of lying about the reason to take a day off work.
2: Yeah, we've all been there, haven't we?
1: Even though he's a rock star, he has the same struggles. Yeah. You know what I mean? You can't be honest. You can't be honest about why you need a day off. You need to lie.
2: I would love
1: to hear more stories on 13 1065. What lie did you tell to get a day off work? And then did you get caught?
2: Yeah.
1: Did you
2: also the setup too? Like, how much work did you have to put into that lie?
1: Yeah.
2: Because sometimes it's just a call on the day.
1: Definitely. We always joke in this team that if on Friday someone talks about having a bit of a tickle,
2: it just
1: stinks of you planning on taking Monday off.
2: Exactly.
1: Because if you get the tickle going on the Friday, then all of a sudden people aren't as sus. Did you have a job?
2: Yeah, I had an office job for years before I did stand up. And I would lie all the time. I don't think I ever took a proper sick day.
1: Yeah, right, okay. Always lies.
2: Always lies. Because I wanted to be paid for being sick. That was
1: I mean, that's the dream.
2: That's the theory.
1: That is the dream.
2: Yeah, yeah. Even though I had sick days, you know. But I would just text in to my bosses, all male bosses, just be like, oh, sorry, guys, UTI.
1: Bang.
2: No questions asked. No question. They're not asking any of those questions.
1: How many, in a given year, how many times were you saying you had a UTI?
2: They were getting really bad at one point.
1: I love the idea of the bosses just talking in meeting rooms going, we're starting to get worried about Lizzie.
2: Yeah, they're really hard to, though, they are really hard to get rid of once you have one, but if it's a fake one, also still very hard to get rid of.
1: Of course. Sometimes you need the week.
2: Exactly.
1: Will and I got caught once.
2: Oh, no.
1: So this is a shocker.
2: At this station?
1: Really? No, this is a previous employer.
2: Okay.
1: So we were having a bit of a session on a Friday night and we had a work event on the Saturday.
2: Okay.
1: So unfortunately, one thing led to another and we had a pretty big night.
2: Right.
1: And then so Will and I at some stage the following morning were like, we're probably going to need to call in sick for tomorrow because there's no way we can show up in this state.
2: Yeah.
1: So we both wrote a text message to our boss effectively saying food poisoning, like we've both come down with this sickness, don't know what it was, bad prawn.
2: Bad prawn, a classic. Shocking prawn.
1: And, you know, we both shared the same dish, so we've both come down with it. And then unfortunately, on Facebook, there was a photo posted of the two of us with a group of our friends holding Bloody Marys.
2: The morning of.
1: And I'm pretty sure the caption was, day two is always better than day one. It was like, there's going to be a tough explanation on Monday morning.
2: That's hard.
1: So 13 1065 is the number. Have you lied about why you had a day off? And did you get caught? You can text us as well. 0429 13 1065.
2: Yeah, I want to hear about the setup.
1: Yeah, setup would be good. You remain anonymous as well. Maybe you're currently having the day off and you've lied about it.
2: Yeah, it is a Monday.
1: It's Will and Woody.

0: It's Will and Woody driving you home. Will, unfortunately, is a little bit sick. So Lizzie Hu is here in the studio with me. And I mean, based on the topic we're talking about here, Lizzie, maybe Will's lying.
1: Oh,
0: I mean, really?
1: Imagine.
0: I mean,
1: he's
0: really
1: at the coast right now.
0: Maybe. Yeah, he is. Anyway, 131065 is the number. We are asking you guys if you've lied about why you've had a day off work. And I think double points if you got caught, because I just think the story's better. And as well, we like hearing about the effort that's been made beforehand to really sell the lie. We've got Katie here on 131065. Katie, you lied about having a day off.
2: Yeah, I did.
0: What happened, Katie?
1: Tell us.
2: So I was getting married and I wanted to have a nice long honeymoon, 10 days, and they wouldn't allow me any time off work. What? So I changed the date of my wedding to be in the school holidays. I'm a teacher. And it didn't allow me enough time, so I just thought I'll have 2 sick days. So I spoke to my boss and everyone was going to cover me. It was all good, no worries.
0: Yeah.
2: And I called in, or I messaged from Thailand to say, hey, we won't be in because my husband's really sick.
1: Yeah.
2: And when I returned to work on Thursday, they called me into the office and someone had dobbed on me.
0: No
1: what?
0: Way.
2: Yeah.
1: A colleague or like a parent?
2: To this day, I never know. We've been married 16 years now. And so Thursday afternoon, they said, can you hand your laptop in? See you later.
0: What?
2: And I got fired.
0: You got sacked?
1: You got sacked?
2: I got sacked.
1: Katie?
2: Yeah. Oh. And the clincher was that my husband was actually really sick. He actually didn't leave the hotel room for those last 2 days.
0: I mean, you were still in Thailand, to be fair.
2: It was just the fact that I'd kind of pre-planned it, and they got me on the fact that I was deceitful.
0: God.
1: And this is 16 years ago, so this wasn't, like, Facebook wasn't to blame or social media wasn't to blame, right?
2: No.
1: This would be someone on the inside.
2: Someone threw me under the bus, and then, like, no one was allowed to talk to me, and I had meetings and stuff, and they just went, nah. And then forevermore, I was used an example that you're not to take time off to get married, otherwise you'll lose your job.
1: My gosh. That is brutal.
0: Bloody hell. And I thought we were tied here. It's truth almighty. let's go to Tara now on 131065. Tara, you told a lie to get a day off work.
3: Yes. I was severely hungover.
0: Mm.
3: I'd run out of excuses of me being sick. I don't have any children, so I told them that my dog was sick.
0: Yeah, perfect.
1: Great.
0: Perfect. Yep,
1: great. Right.
3: And I was so scared about being caught, I made a fake Facebook page dedicated to my sick dog.
0: And did that sell it? Did it work?
3: It worked, yes. So, everyone felt really bad.
0: So, to make a Facebook page about a sick dog, it must have been like a significant sickness that you were making a page about. What was the sickness you went for?
3: I told them that he ate something bad and then we immediately had to go to the vet and then they gave an injection to throw up and then he was just tired and sore all day.
0: Beautiful.
3: He just went on and on. And I only added people that I work with to the Facebook page.
0: Perfect.
1: My gosh.
0: Genius.
1: So
0: genius,
1: what were you actually doing that you wanted the day off?
3: I was just very,
1: special?
3: Very hungover.
1: Okay, yeah.
3: And I literally couldn't function. I was like, no, I can't go in, but I can't tell them I'm sick. Everyone knew that I went out the night before. Yeah, and everyone else always says their kids are sick, so I was like, okay, my dog's sick.
0: Yeah. I mean, when our kids are sick, though, we don't make a Facebook page about our kids being sick. Let's go to Jason here on 131065. Jason, you also lied about having a day off. What was your lie?
4: I did. So me and my best mate at the time, this was like 30 years ago, his girlfriend's parents had a holiday house away and we'd gone up there for the weekend.
0: Beautiful.
4: Didn't really want to come back home and we worked together, the mate and I. And we told my parents that my car had broken down, rang the boss and told him that the car had broken down.
0: Right.
4: Obviously, 30 years ago, couldn't get parts or anything like that. We had to wait for them all to be shipped in so we could get the car fixed.
0: Yeah, great.
4: But there was actually nothing wrong with the car. We spent a full extra week up at the holiday house. My parents even sent me money to get the car repaired.
1: They sent you money!
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7: There's still heavy traffic for the Gateway Motorway from Boondall northbound through Deakin Deviation. There was an earlier breakdown that added to congestion. Gympie Road is under speed northbound through Bald Hills and there's build up on the Western Freeway through Indooroopilly Fig Tree Pocket. Some congestion coming through 8 Mile Plains towards Springwood on the M1 after an earlier crash. Looking for a great deal? Fantastic Furniture's biggest end of financial year sale is on now with selected sofas, beds, dining, kids and more at 40% off. 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The Kiss Cast, 11 tonight, top of 22 tomorrow and sunny. 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
3: Yes, it is Will and Woody driving you home. Will is away, so Lizzie Hu is here in the studio with me. And Lizzie, given that House of the Dragon is streaming now, and Will is a massive fan of this show.
4: Oh, I see what you're saying.
3: I just cannot help but think he's in his jocks right now. I'm sorry for that imagery, yeah. But he's in his jocks right now with some popcorn, yeah. And he's watching House of the Dragon.
4: He could be right.
3: I don't reckon he's that sick. I don't reckon he's that sick. But the good news for you guys, given that House of the Dragon is now streaming, right up next, you are going to have the opportunity to win $10,000.
4: Wow.
3: And all you have to do is offer us something sentimental to you that we will then throw in a fire.
4: Okay, we can do that.
3: Oh. You've got a fire? You have a...
4: Yeah, yeah.
3: Will and Woody driving you home with Lizzie Hu.

0: 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Trial by Fire.
1: Season 3 of the HBO original series House of the Dragon is now streaming only on HBO Max.
2: Oh yeah. Oh yeah, it is Will and Woody.
3: That theme music that you've got. I got really like rock and roll there.
2: Yeah, you did. You got a real angry look on your face.
3: I wanted to do some headbanging.
2: The person who owns that face, by the way, is Lizzie Who.
3: Yeah, yeah.
2: Will is off sick today. And we think watching episode 1 of season 3 of The House of the Dragon, which is now streaming. It's the HBO original series House of the Dragon. It is now streaming, as I said, only on HBO Max. It's a great show.
3: Yeah.
2: And a big part of the show, Lizzie, is dragons.
3: Yeah. Oh.
2: Dragons.
3: Really? House of Dragons. Whoa.
2: I know, a bit of a spoiler, but they're big on the dragons in the House of the Dragon.
3: Got it.
2: And dragons breathe fire.
3: Yes.
2: So right now, to celebrate the fact that House of the Dragon is now streaming, we are offering the opportunity for you guys to win $10,000.
3: Okay.
2: All you have to do is offer us something that's sentimental to you, and then we will, if we choose you, we will then put that item into a fire.
3: A real fire.
2: They're genuine. Genuine. We had to get permits for it. We've got a pyrotechnics company.
3: What?
2: That is coming out to observe the fire. And we want to make a massive fire.
3: This is awesome.
2: As well, there's talk about me getting on a flamethrower.
3: What?
2: We're talking about it. There's discussions.
4: Who's they?
2: The company and me. Anyway, so if you want that to be you, 131065 is the number. Gosh. Just offer us something that is sentimental to you. It doesn't necessarily have to be high monetary value, by the way.
3: Yeah.
2: It just has to mean a lot to you.
3: And we are going to burn it.
2: Bloody oath.
3: Wow.
2: You seem way too excited about that. Do you have a fire thing?
3: Oh, I think sometimes, yeah. I love watching fire.
2: Yeah, me too.
3: There's something about that. Like, you know, you sit by a fire and just watch it. I love that.
2: I lit a bonfire in my room as a kid.
3: Oh, I didn't go that far.
2: Okay. Yeah. I thought we could bond there. thought we could bond there, but you've jumped off. I should say, by the way, currently in the lead is Julianne. So she currently has the $10,000.
3: Okay.
2: Because she has offered up love letters that she sent to someone at World War II. Sorry, it was her auntie.
5: Not her.
2: Her auntie. Her auntie's love letters.
3: Oh, my God.
2: To someone at World
3: War
2: II.
3: That is sentimental.
2: That's super sentimental. What would you offer up, Lizzie, to win $10,000?
3: I would offer up my favorite jumper. This isn't going in the fire, is it?
2: Is that your favorite jumper that you currently use?
3: No, my favorite jumper is like, it's got it's really holy, and like, I reckon I've had it for about 20 years.
2: Okay, there we go.
3: It's molded to my body. It's already got holes in it. And I reckon I've had two boyfriends in this jumper's lifetime that have wanted to throw it out. And have bought me other jumpers so that I wouldn't wear this jumper, but I keep returning to the jumper. I love it so much. I'll put it in the fire bin.
2: Okay. That's your offer?
3: Yep.
2: If I'm being honest, I think Julianne still takes the cake. But
3: what, love letters from the war versus the jumper? Are you kidding me?
2: 131065 is the number. Offer us something. Yes. Knock Julianne off the perch.
3: Jumper off the perch.
2: It's Will and Woody driving you home with Lizzie.

0: 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Trial by Fire.
1: Season 3 of the HBO original series House of the Dragon is now streaming only on HBO Max.
2: Yes, it's Will and Woody driving you home. Will is away sick, so Lizzie Hu is in the studio with me. Lizzie, we are definitely going to be heading home tonight and watching episode 1 of season 3 of House of the Dragon.
3: I'm pumped up.
2: Hell yeah, we're pumped up. And we're so pumped that we want to throw your stuff in a fire right now, Australia. All you have to do is offer us up something that's sentimental to you. And if we decide that yours is the most sentimental item, we will choose you. You will win $10,000. We'll throw your item in the fire.
3: Lizzie, today. That's happening today.
2: Not today. I actually don't know when that's happening. Guys, when's that? When are we doing the fire?
4: Thursday.
3: Okay.
2: Right.
3: Thursday.
2: Right. Thursday's fire day. That's when it's happening. Flaming Thursday. I'll work on that. Flame on Thursday. I'm not going to get it. Hot Thursday. Nah, hot it's Thursday. Not working for me. Anyway, let's go to Jamie here on 13 106.5. Jamie, currently in the lead, we've got Julianne, who is offering up her auntie's love letters to a soldier in World War II. That's pretty emotive.
3: That's pretty sentimental.
4: Yeah.
2: Bit of a stitch up on the auntie, I reckon.
3: Yeah. In a way.
2: Mm. Jamie, what would you like to offer up? What's sentimental to you?
4: I have my belly casting from my second born child who I did not do very many memorable things for my pregnancy with her, being the second child.
2: Of course, okay. Yeah, that happens. That does happen, Jamie. Mm. Okay, so this is one of the few, memories of the pregnancy, and you are willing to throw that into a fire?
4: Yes.
3: And where is the belly casting now? Mm. Where is it?
4: It is currently in a storage box in my garage.
3: Okay, so it's not on display or anything.
2: Yeah,
4: okay. No, it's been trying to keep it as safe as possible because they're not the most dirty of things.
2: Okay.
3: And what does that look? What does a belly casting look like? Is there artwork on it? Have you painted it or?
4: No, it doesn't have anything on it. But yeah, it's something that cannot be redone. I'll never be pregnant with her again.
2: True.
3: That is true.
2: Yep. Very true. I mean, you could probably do a pretty good copy of it, but great. Very sentimental, Jamie. Thanks for the call. Let's go to Dean here. Dean, I also have just a few issues, sorry, just on Jamie. Like, if throwing in the cast of a pregnant belly into a fire, that just has all sorts of, like, stressful, like, that's almost
3: seems a bit. Oh, it's going to blow up.
2: Well, blow up or also, it looks like a pregnant belly going into a fire.
3: Yeah, that it's not a great visual.
2: That feels wrong.
3: You're right.
2: Let's go to Dean here on 13 106.5. Dino, what's something that's sentimental to you that you want to throw into a fire?
5: I'm going to throw in a wall-hung grandfather clock, crafted back in year 8, so it's 31 years old. It hung up on my parents' wall for decades there.
2: Whoa.
5: And obviously we moved to Queensland, so somehow my wife poured her heart and soul out to mum and dad, and she convinced them to bring it to Queensland. So now it hangs up on our wall. With the children that always look at it. I don't know how she got off me mum and dad because it was a pride and joy and it was very priceless, sentimental to them and real meaningful to them as well.
2: Mm-hmm.
5: So now it hangs up in the kitchen now and
2: okay.
5: I don't know. I value my life and the fallout with the parents, wife and the siblings might be brutal.
3: But so I'll this is going to cause a family fallout.
5: I'm in the doghouse for $10,000. I'm trying to get got to upgrade the family car because the three girls we've got are sort of sitting there like a can of sardines at the moment.
2: I get that. Would you give them some cash to kind of like soothe the burn a little bit, Dean?
5: Well, I'm thinking I'm gonna with mum and dad. I reckon if I can take the ashes with me, I might box them up and give them to them for Christmas. I reckon.
3: Oh, and that's when I see
2: that
3: what
2: kind of feels
3: doing.
2: Like it's rubbing it in their faces a little bit. I reckon. Thank you, Dean. Appreciate it, mate. I do think the thing with the grandfather clock is it's wood, right?
3: Yeah.
2: Great fire.
3: It will add to the fire.
2: That's a great moment. Let's go to Noah here and then Lizzie, we need to decide what's the most sentimental.
3: Okay.
2: Noah, what do you want to throw in the fire for $10,000? All thanks to the House of the Dragon. which is now streaming on HBO Max.
6: G'day, guys. I have my silver medal that I won overseas in an international archery competition when I was a kid, as well as my jerseys.
3: Whoa. Okay, tell us about this archery.
6: I was the Trans-Tasman International Archery Competition. I went and shot overseas as part of the Youth Australian Archery Team.
7: Whoa.
6: It's currently hanging up in my parents' house. It is their pride and joy. They've got my jersey, the photos, and the medal.
3: My gosh.
6: But for an engagement ring for my partner, it is absolutely worth it to be in the doghouse with the parents.
3: I tell you what, archery does feel quite House of the Dragon.
2: It does. It does. Especially if, and no, I'm not sure if you've still got the skills. I'm not sure if it's like riding a bike archery, but maybe you could get a flaming arrow. Right? Flaming arrow.
3: Oh, no,
2: hang on. Hear me out. Like, you go on the roof of the station, flaming arrow, shoots the flaming arrow onto his old jersey.
3: Oof.
6: For $10,000, I'm sure that could absolutely be done.
3: Yeah. Look, Noah's still got the skills.
2: 100%, yeah, it sounds like it. Sounds like
3: it.
2: So, Lizzie, where are you at? I mean, you threw in old jumper of yours. So,
3: which is very sentimental. I mean, one woman's sentimental is not another woman's sentimental.
2: But we also have belly casting from Second Child. We've got the grandfather clock. We've got the old archery gear from the Transatlantic Games.
3: Champion.
2: Yeah, championship.
3: Well, yeah.
2: Where you at, Lizzie?
3: I mean, I'm not sure about belly casting. It feels like it's just in a tub somewhere.
2: It's true.
3: In storage now.
2: She didn't sell it well. And then you tried to say, like, is there artwork on it? She was just like, nah.
3: Yeah, I don't know about the belly casting.
2: It's just plaster.
3: And Dino, I didn't really know what Dino was on about, to be honest.
2: Dino talked for a long time.
3: I didn't understand about the grandfather clock. At one point, I thought that he'd made it.
2: Yeah, so did I. I thought he said he made it in year 8, but then all of a sudden it was in his family. I was confused with Dean as well.
3: Dean's story. Yeah. Maybe it was sentimental. I was just a bit confused. But I feel like, for me, it's Noah.
2: Hey, Noah.
6: Yeah, hello.
2: You currently have the $10,000, my friend.
6: Thank you very much.
2: You are very welcome. And you get training, mate, because we obviously we'll need to talk to the pyrotechnics team, but I'm loving the idea, Joe, of Noah shooting a flaming arrow onto his old gear.
8: Absolutely not, Noah.
2: Come on, give me a chance.
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10: Broken down car, Gateway Motorway northbound. It's on the left shoulder after the Logan Motorway through Stratton and the speed limit has been reduced to 80. There is also one broken down at Rochdale for the Gateway southbound in the right lane after Macrobat-Capalaba Road. Delays behind that from Tingalpa and the speed limit at 40. 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The Kiss Cast, a chilly 11 tonight, top of 22 tomorrow and sunny. This is Will and Woody for the drive home on Kiss.
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0: Nothing. Well, it might. But what I want your advice on is we're going to go to a restaurant together.
1: Uh-huh.
0: Separately.
1: Okay.
0: And we're both going to be playing characters.
1: Yep.
0: And then we're just going to have this effectively first date kind of situation.
1: Right.
0: And I think it's going to be great.
1: Okay.
0: But
1: mm-hmm.
0: I still haven't decided which character to play.
1: Oh, I see.
0: So while I've got you, and I've got a women's perspective on the whole thing, you've got one song. I want you to have a think about what the sexiest character is that I could dress up as.
1: All right.
0: And if you can come up with a backstory.
1: A backstory?
0: That's...
1: You're doing all your work for you.
0: You are.
1: What is happening?
0: Like I said, I own you for a good over an hour right now.
1: All right. Backstory, star sign, everything. Yeah. I got you.
0: It's Will and Woody driving you home with Lizzie Hurd.

0: It's Will and Woody driving you home. Will is away sick today, so Lizzie Hu is here in the studio with me. And Lizzie, just before the song there, I was telling you that me and my wife, Mim, are having a role-playing romantic dinner this
1: weekend. Beautiful. Wow.
0: It's pretty exciting.
1: It is exciting.
0: We're pumped. We've had two kids. This is actually the first night. So we're going to have dinner and then we're going to have a night away from the kids.
1: Wow.
0: And this is the first time we've done this since the birth of our latest child, Murphy.
1: Okay. And that was Seven, eight months ago.
0: Okay.
1: This is exciting.
0: It's super exciting. But we just thought to add a little bit of spark to the whole thing, it'd be kind of cool if we rocked up to the dinner separately and played characters.
1: Okay.
0: Met each other for the first time.
1: I kind of love this. About that.
0: Yeah, it's I'm pumped.
1: Yeah.
0: So I just thought while I've got you here in the studio, and so many people have reached out to the radio show with suggestions about
1: who you're going to play?
0: Actually, I will play some audio here. So it came down to, after seriously like so many suggestions from people, the two most popular choices were vampire.
1: What?
0: Yeah, vampire's pretty rogue. Wow. I mean, the main person who was behind vampire was producer Annalise out there because she's just obsessed with.
2: Love vampires. Sexy.
0: You're getting almost like quite emotionally attached to it.
2: Because you think about them, there's Edward Cullen, Damon Salvatore, Stefan Salvatore.
0: Yeah, really? all the Salvatores. Just say the Salvatore family, right? Or ice hockey player.
1: Wow.
0: Because of like heated rivalry and then open campus, I think it's called.
1: Off campus.
0: So off campus. Oh, yeah.

0: version.
1: Opus Campus is the naughty version, I think.
0: Okay, so here's a little bit of audio of us just discussing between those two options.
2: Vampire. Absolutely. Wow. You could go Twilight. You could be a bit mysterious and just stare at her across the table for a bit, you know?
0: Yeah, okay.
3: If you're going to go with Vampire, and I think that you should, then I would go with Damon from The Vampire Diaries. He is sexy. He has a backstory, and he's romantic. A leather jacket, a black shirt, long black beard.
4: Definitely the hockey player.
0: All right.
4: With regards to going in on skates, you can actually get inline hockey skates.
5: Oh, definitely a hockey player.
0: All right.
5: Walk in with your headgear on and rip it off, and then you could have a wig or something and just put your hair in the air and wear one of those fake chests. Things to make you look like you've got abs.
0: Whoa.
6: God, Kelly, sounds like you need to have a cold bath as well.
0: So those are the ones in the lead. On Friday, we were erring towards Vampire.
1: Oh.
0: And that was based on like a social media poll as well. People love the vampires.
1: Yeah, that's a thing. I think definitely a millennial thing for sure.
0: Yeah.
1: When you were saying, when I was hearing the vampire chat before, I wanted to vomit. Like I was viscerally like, ugh, no, disgusting.
0: And that will ruin the dinner with me.
1: You don't
0: want
1: to rock up to dinner with a cape on. Yeah. That's ridiculous.
0: So I said the same thing to Annalise. I don't think like the modern day vampires wear capes.
1: Oh.
0: I think they just wear. I think they kind of just wear normal civilian stuff. Clothes,
1: and they've got a weird tooth or something.
0: They've got like sharp teeth, and also they really want to suck your blood.
1: Okay,
0: and I think that's sexy.
1: No, it's not. I went to a hen's party with a vampire stripper, and no, no, thank you.
0: Sorry, more questions there. Vampire stripper. Yeah. So he came as a vampire.
1: Yeah, it was around that time. It was around 10, 12 years ago, I reckon. Uh-huh. And they rocked up in a Hyundai Getz.
0: Classic vampire car.
1: Cramped in the Hyundai Getz, two-door Hyundai Getz.
0: Yeah, yeah, yeah.
1: They rocked. And they came out, and yeah, he had a cape on, and it was, it wasn't good. That put me off the vampires.
0: Okay. I think this is important to hear. Mm-hmm. This is really important intel. So, Lizzie, I said to you before the song, I want you to come up with who you think for you, and I know it's not us having the dinner, but I'm just interested to hear your perspective. Who for you is the sexiest character I could rock up to the dinner as?
1: Well, I have written down here off campus.
0: Oh, whoa!
1: So but that's only because I've recently watched it. I think that's like front of mind for me.
0: Okay.
1: So the ice hockey player, but you know, ice hockey player not in uniform. I think like he's like casual. Okay. He's going out. He's got his hoodie on.
0: Okay, hoodie. Yeah,
1: college hoodie.
0: Okay. So is there
1: college hoodie?
0: Is there a college in mind?
1: I don't know. Like Melbourne Uni.
0: So the most desirable character that could rock up for a dinner for you is someone in a Melbourne Uni hoodie.
1: Look, I've been single for a while. Any character rocking up, anyone that confirms a date and goes through with it is good enough for me. The bar is low. It is so low. You know one of the other things I've put down on my list?
0: Yeah, please tell me.
1: Someone that says, hey, I got your favourite muffin.
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30: Brisbane traffic. There's a car broken down at Rochdale Gateway Motorway southbound. It's in the right lane after Mount Palabar Road. Delays from Tingalpa and the speed limit has been reduced to 40. There's also one broken down at Stratton Gateway Motorway northbound. That's on the left shoulder after the Logan Motorway and the speed limit there down to 80. 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The KISS cast down to 11 tonight. Top of 22 tomorrow and sunny. 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
2: Now.
1: Hey, I'm Erin Roan. A Gold Coast property developer has fronted Southport Magistrates Court today, accused of a $10 million fraud scheme. David McWilliams facing 13 criminal charges related to the misappropriation of funds set aside for specialist disability housing. He allegedly bought cars, property and cryptocurrency. The charges come after a two-year probe by the corporate watchdog ASIC. We're being urged not to panic following confirmation of a second case of bird flu in WA. Two birds testing positive about 700k southeast of Perth. The WA Premier insisting he is working closely with the Commonwealth to keep on top of it.
3: Hoping for the best, preparing for the worst. Being overprepared here is obviously key to making sure that we can respond to any threat.
1: A tip-off from the public about a burning truck on a Queensland boat ramp has led to a record cocaine bust in Sydney. 2.7 million tonnes seized in a multi-state operation. And in Kiss celebrity news, David Beckham extends an olive branch to his son. Details next.
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1: 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Brooklyn has been estranged from his family for some time now, even appearing to mock the feud in a paid partnership with a food delivery service. 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
1: To AFL and Gold Coast's vice-captain, Tuk Miller denies the external chatter about player futures is what has led to their recent poor form. The Suns, in the midst of a four-game losing streak, falling from fourth to ninth over the past month, they are up against Frio on Sunday. The Kiss cast up next.
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1: The Kiss cast staying clear tonight, sunny tomorrow with some light winds about, tops of 22, mostly sunny Wednesday. Right now, 21 degrees in the city, and win tickets to Origin Game 3. 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

0: $1 million pop quiz.
1: Yes, it is Will and Woody driving you home. Will is away sick, so Lizzie Hu is here in the studio with me. And Lizzie, we're about to do the $1 million pop quiz. 4 days away from
2: million dollar day.
1: So someone is going to have a shot at the $1 million, and it might be Felicity. Welcome, Felicity.
2: Felicity, she's
1: slightly delayed there, but you're here. You're here, Felicity. Mm-hmm. And just by joining us on air, you now have a shot to win that $1 million in 4 days, Felicity.
3: Oh, my goodness. That is amazing.
1: I am just going to check, Felicity. I'm not sure if you're just, like, taking your time to respond to me. Is there a slight delay here?
3: One second. I will just get you off my hands free because I've stopped.
1: Yep. Good call, Felicity, because I reckon a delay while I'm doing the quiz, not good.
2: Yeah. Let's focus.
1: You're there, Felicity.
3: Hello, can you hear me better now?
1: Yeah, we got you.
2: Yeah, that's it.
1: And
3: sorry.
1: Are you delayed?
3: I'm not delayed, I hope.
1: No, you're good.
2: You're good. This sounds a lot better.
1: It was really weird when you were just leaving a second after all my questions before.
3: Sorry.
1: No, totally fine.
3: I just got home with the kids.
1: All good. Put the kids in a room. We got to focus because you have got 60 seconds on the clock right now. You got to get 10 questions right. You can pass. Have to take your first answer. You'll win $1,000 instantly if you get the 10 questions right.
3: Oh, my goodness. That would be amazing.
1: Of course, it is all thanks to Deal or No Deal and Millionaire Hot Seat, weeknights from 6:30 on Channel 10. Okay, Felicity, are you ready to go?
3: I'm ready.
1: Okay, hang on 2 seconds. Okay. What company has the tagline, "Just Do It"?
3: Nike.
1: Who interrupted Taylor Swift at the 2009 VMAs?
3: Diddy.
1: What iconic British band are Liam and Noel Gallagher a part of?
3: One Direction.
1: What was the name of the guy that was automatically your friend on MySpace?
3: Pass.
1: Who sings the 2008 song Paparazzi?
3: Lady Gaga.
1: What is the title of the fourth Harry Potter book?
3: The Hobbit.
1: Where was the first game of the World Cup held this year?
3: Spain.
1: What is the name of the comedian who wrote Mean Girls?
3: Eric Banner.
1: What TV? Sorry. Did you say Eric Banner?
3: Yeah.
1: What TV show that premiered in 2011?
3: I just put something out there.
1: It's good. You got to chuck it out there.
3: Yeah, can't blame you for trying.
1: Felicity, great quiz. Unfortunately, we've got a couple wrong. I'll go through them quickly.
2: You're the best.
1: Who interrupted Taylor Swift at the 2009 VMAs? Wasn't Diddy, it was Kanye West. The iconic British band that Liam and Noel Gallagher are part of is Oasis. Not One Direction. The name of the guy that was automatically your friend on MySpace was Tom. MySpace or Tom?
3: Nah, don't. Sorry.
1: The title of the fourth Harry Potter book is not The Hobbit. It is Goblet of Fire. The first game of the World Cup held this year, it was in Mexico City. I reckon that was a bit of a tough one. Name of the comedian who wrote Mean Girls, it definitely wasn't Eric Banner. It was Tina Fey.
3: Oh, Tina Fey, I love her.
1: Yeah, she's great. She wrote Mean Girls, Felicity.
3: Oh, yeah, did she?
1: Yeah,
3: oh,
1: she did.
3: Gosh.
1: Hey, Felicity, awesome. The good news is that you are still in with a shot to win the $1 million in 4 days' time. So we might be calling you. We might
3: That's awesome.
1: And we might see you.
3: Sorry, I did so bad at the quiz.
1: That's fine. Don't apologise, Felicity. You gave us a laugh. My God, Eric Banner, he loves that. We might see you in a couple of days, Felicity. Right up next, Lizzie. I want to talk more about the thing that your brother, as an influencer in Bali, was once promoting. I think it's the funniest thing that anyone could possibly promote and shows that your brother clearly has no shame.
2: Yeah.
1: It's extraordinary.
2: Mm-hmm.
1: If you guys haven't heard this,
2: you've got to stick around.
1: It's Will and Woody with Lizzie Hu.

0: It's Will and Woody driving you home. We're here for snooze. Will is away today, sick. So Lizzie Hu is in the studio with me. And Lizzie, before we get to you shaming your brother, I want to open up the phone lines here on 131065. Just want to give anyone listening now the opportunity to shame a sibling.
1: Yeah.
0: Anything your sibling has done that's embarrassing, call us and let Australia know about it. And you're about to be inspired by a truly amazing story about your brother Lizzie. So this is something I've wanted to talk to you more about for a long time. I thought about it for so many days later. You joined us here, Will and I, in the studio for an interview, and you told us about something that your brother was promoting.
1: Sometimes the comedy gods are like, well, here's what your brother's been up to. You do what you want with that.
0: Whoa.
1: So my brother, he is an influencer.
0: Oh.
1: I know, in Bali, the worst kind. Whoa. And like, honestly, he's not even ashamed of it. He's the face of this product called Ball Boost.
0: You're both killing it. You're both just dominating.
1: Different levels. Different levels. One of my friends saw it and was like, hey, have you seen this? And I was like, why do I even bother writing jokes?
0: So is he still the face of Boost?
1: No, he's not. No. Okay. So yeah.
0: And it was a product, without going too much into it, we're a family friendly show. Yeah. What was the product actually doing?
1: It's designed to give you more.
0: Yeah. I think everyone's got it. I think everyone's got it. Perfect. Okay. Yep. And you told me actually, I didn't know this, but obviously before the show today, I was just peppering you with questions about this because I love it. The location of where he filmed his Instagram post for Ball Boost, where was that?
1: Obviously, this is like the funniest thing I've ever seen in my life because this is my brother. And then it was actually my ex-boyfriend that sent me the video link. And he was just like, have you seen this? And I opened it up and I think I was in such shock watching this 60-second reel, 30-second reel, I think it is. And it took me 5 goes to realize it was filmed in my parents' home. And because he was staying with them at the time. It was filmed in my parents' home. And then it took me another 5 goes to realize it was filmed in my mum's bedroom. And she is an 80-year-old woman. She's an 80-year-old woman. And that kind of product shouldn't even be associated with my mother's bedroom.
0: No, and surely he had the moment when he's sitting there on your mum's bed where he's like, maybe I shouldn't be promoting Ball Boost on her.
1: Maybe
0: bed.
1: He did have that moment. I'm not sure. I'm not sure. Maybe he was just like, all right, let's get this done. I need to make a bit of coin.
0: It's unbelievable. I love it so much. So 131065, do you want to shame a sibling? My brother, he's usually a pretty straight up and down guy.
1: Mm-hmm.
0: He's not a Balinese influencer like your brother. there was one incident where he was living in London and he flew back to Australia for a Bucks party. So, you know, this was going to be a, you know, big pin weekend. The ears back kind of session. Got and it. He was staying with my parents.
1: Uh-huh.
0: But my parents found my brother on the on the sidewalk in the morning, like walked out. So it was like 6 in the morning. They found him napping on the sidewalk, and he had all this dirt in his fingernails.
1: Oh, no.
0: And so they were like, "What has happened here?" They brought him inside, and they were like, "What's happened? Like, why did you decide to sleep on the sidewalk?" And he was kind of like, he had patchy memory. I don't condone excessive alcohol drinking, by the way. I should mention that. But they just asked him like, "How did this all happen?" And he said he couldn't get his key in the door. So when that happened, he went out to the sidewalk and was like, I'll just have a little lie down here before I can get to a state where I can do it. But he thought, oh, I might get mugged while I'm out here.
1: What?
0: So what I'll do is I'll dig a hole. And he put his phone and his keys in a hole. Shameful behaviour.
1: That is drunk logic.
0: Yeah, isn't it? And he thought he was genius. He was like, they'll never find my phone and keys. I've buried it right here. 131065, over to you guys. Do you want to shame a sibling?
1: Yes, get back at them.
0: Do you have more?
1: Oh, my other brother, he tried to start a trout farm during COVID in his backyard pool. Yeah, they all died. All the fish died.

0: It's Will and Woody driving you home. Will is away sick today, so Lizzie Hu is in the studio with me. And right now, we're just giving you guys a phenomenal opportunity, really, on 13 1065. Do you want to shame a sibling? Just take the radio show now to reveal something that your sibling has done that's incredibly embarrassing. It doesn't have to be as embarrassing as your siblings, Lizzie.
1: That's next level.
0: We were just talking before the song. We've got one brother who was promoting Ball Boost.
1: Yep.
0: That was in Bali.
1: As you do.
0: We just went on the website as well. You can't buy that anymore. So obviously the promotion went so well that they've sold out.
1: Yep.
0: But your second, another brother.
1: Yeah, another brother. During COVID this was happening. He tried to genuinely and like earnestly start a trout farm in his backyard pool. In a rental, mind you.
0: So he goes, so how do you start a trout farm? You got to go out.
1: Well,
0: and
1: you had to take a drive to a trout farm.
0: Yeah.
1: And he bought all this trout. And I said to him, oh, did you put it in an esky or something? He's like, no. Put it in the back of the car. And then drove back. And then he'd emptied his backyard pool and put just fresh water in there. And then, like, lobbed these trout into the pool. And then I think they lasted a couple of days.
0: Uh-huh.
1: And he also went to the local creek and sort of got some river reeds out and just sort of, like, plopped them in the pool. And then, but he was so determined, he went back to the trout farm to get more trout and then put them back. Didn't work out. But
0: didn't work. So you never tried the trout, or you didn't?
1: Never worked. They all died.
0: Oh,
1: but there is, to be fair to his idea, it's a great, I still think, and my whole family thought that it was a great idea.
0: Did you really?
1: Yeah, we all like, that's how mental we are. We just got the message, and with the pictures of the trout in the pool, we're like, oh yeah, that's a great idea, Simon. Well done. Yes, that's out of the box thinking.
0: Everyone will be doing that. Anyone
1: yeah, I mean, COVID,
0: will be doing
1: we were
0: that.
1: All going a bit crazy,
0: yeah, we were.
1: Weren't we?
0: Yeah, yeah.
1: He was so determined. Mm. But he just didn't do it. I could feel
0: what a shame.
1: Feel bad for him.
0: What a shame.
1: But there is such thing as hydroponics. Not hydroponics, aquaponics. Not hydroponics, wrong ponics.
0: It's very different.
1: Aquaponics.
0: Yes, yes.
1: And people have turned their backyard pools into actual, like, living, you know, water ecosystems.
0: Yeah,
1: so
0: right.
1: They've turned, they're not, I think you can still swim in them, but people have, like, koi fish and stuff in their backyard pools now. And they put, like, they're like creeks or, like, dams.
0: You turn your pool.
1: Like ponds. They're like real life ponds.
0: Right.
1: Yeah, that's what I'm trying to say.
0: Oh, yeah. Right.
1: Yeah.
0: That's kind of cool.
1: Yeah. People are doing it.
0: All right. Let's go to Tyson here. Yeah. On 13.
1: I try to stick up for my favorite brother.
0: You were really trying hard, weren't you? We got Tyson here on 13 1065, giving you guys the opportunity to shame a sibling. Tyson, what have you got?
2: Oh, when we were younger, my sister, she pinned me up to a wall and duct taped my hand to the wall and threw darts at my hand.
1: Oh, whoa.
2: Yep.
1: At your hand?
2: Yeah, I come inside and Mum had to pull them out of my hand.
1: Oh, my gosh.
0: Was this like a retaliation for something, Tyson?
2: I don't know, but, yeah, it went through my hand and she was grounded.
1: I bet she was grounded.
0: Sorry, I'm just the image here. So you're duct taped up to a wall.
2: Yep.
0: This is a wild thought for a child to have. She duct tapes you to a wall. How many? So, and of the darts that she threw at you, was she like 100% strike rate?
2: Oh, I think so. I don't know. Her hand and eye coordination these days are horrible, but back then, anything to do with me, they were 100% strike rate.
1: Wow.
0: Bloody hell. That's totally wild, Tyson. Not necessarily the call that I was expecting.
1: No.
0: That's almost manslaughter.
1: Tyson.
0: Up next, Lizzie. I feel like we've got to know each other well over the last hour and a half.
1: Mm-hmm.
0: Not that we didn't know each other before, but I feel like I need to just warm us up a little bit.
1: Okay.
0: I have a personal question
1: Another question.
0: Up next. It's a pretty personal question.
1: Oh.
0: And I just want to headline it by saying if it's too personal,
1: okay,
0: we can just move on with the radio show.
1: All right. That's fine.
0: Okay, that's up next on Will and Woody with Lizzie Hu.
1: Yeah.
3: We've got more Will and Woody on the way right after this. How good! What is that?
4: Actually, best not answer that.
3: It's Will and Woody on Kiss.
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6: There's been a crash at Darra Ipswich Motorway eastbound. The right lane's blocked after Harcourt Road and there's congestion behind it from the Centenary Highway. Still a heavy run for the Western Freeway through Toowong and Fig Tree Pocket. There's some build-up for the Gateway Motorway northbound from Boondall through to the Bruce Highway and build-up on Gympie Road northbound Bald Hills. Don't get your truck stuck. Too many trucks are hitting Queensland rail bridges. 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The Kiss Cast, 11 tonight, top of 22 tomorrow and sunny. 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
2: What?
1: Traffic.
3: It's Will and Woody driving you home. We are here for Snooze. Will, of course, is away. He's a bit sick today. So Lizzie Hu has been in here with me the entire show. You've been on fire, Lizzie.
4: Oh, thank you. Thank you. Love being here.
3: Shooting the lights out. We're ending with a bit of a risk, though, here, Lizzie, because right up next, after a banging tune that we play every time at 5:30, I want to ask you a really personal question. And some people would maybe see it as inappropriate.
4: Okay.
3: And I think it's just worth saying as well, if you don't want to answer it, we'll just move on.
4: Okay.
3: We'll just move on. Before that, though,
4: yeah.
3: Here's some John Bon Jovi with It's My Life. It's Will and Woody driving you home. Yeah.

0: driving you home. Will is away sick today, so Lizzie Hu is in the studio with me. And Lizzie, I said to you before the song there that I've got a very personal question for you.
1: Yeah, I'm ready.
0: And again,
1: bracing myself.
0: I haven't really run this by the producer, so it might also it might also be a tiny bit inappropriate.
1: So if
0: it's received that way, we can just move on.
1: Okay, ask me and I'll answer or I won't answer.
0: Okay.
1: Perfect. No,
0: perfect. Have you ever done a bush wee?
1: Yeah.
0: Okay. Not inappropriate to ask that.
1: Not inappropriate.
0: Okay. Great. Perfect.
1: Yeah.
0: Let's go into it. How often do you
1: bush pee?
0: Do you bush wee?
1: Well, if I'm hiking or on a bush walk,
0: it's the only way.
1: You get your friend to do lookout.
0: Perfect.
1: And you go and pop a squat, as you would say.
0: Perfect. Okay. Yeah. Very comfortable question. I just wasn't sure how you were going to respond.
1: Yeah. Okay.
0: Because this leads me to some advice that I gave to my daughter, Remy. So I can be guilty of doing wees in the backyard.
1: Oh.
0: At home.
1: Lemon tree.
0: There's no lemon tree.
1: Okay.
0: So there's no there's no real excuse for it outside of laziness.
1: Mm.
0: Just feels like sometimes you're in the backyard. The toilet's all the way inside.
1: Okay.
0: You do a wee in the backyard.
1: Yep.
0: Anyway, my 3.5-year-old daughter, she saw me doing a wee outside.
1: Mm-hmm.
0: She's obviously got questions. She says, "Dad, what are you doing? That's not a toilet."
1: Yeah.
0: "That's not a toilet.
1: That's
0: what are you doing,
1: That's
0: Dad?"
1: That's a fair comment.
0: And so it's a totally fair comment. Yep. Do you know what I mean? So, but I had a moment as a father and, you know, I'm trying to be a father who is progressive and not sticking to gender norms. And I was like, you know what? It's kind of wrong. That I think men doing bush wees is seen as, you know, sometimes totally fine.
1: Yeah.
0: Whereas if women do a bush wee, maybe a little bit more controversial. And I thought, I'm going to teach my daughter how to do a bush wee.
1: Great.
0: Right? Strong parenting.
1: Yeah.
0: So I was like, come over here. It's called a bush wee. And there are and there are situations in your life where you're going to need to do a bush wee.
1: Great.
0: So I taught her, obviously it's a little bit harder for women to do a bush wee.
1: Yes.
0: For a guy.
1: Just easy.
0: Easy, right? Mm. You need to hang off a tree.
1: Yeah.
0: Is that the technique
1: that's,
0: that you...
1: Yeah, that's what we do. Hang off a tree, legs spread.
0: Yeah, right? Yeah.
1: Hoping for a strong stream.
0: Yeah, right? I needed you there that day to run my daughter through it. So I did my best to teach her. We were doing that. Like, so you hold the bottom of the tree, you lean back, you do the wee. And I was like, this is great. This is a bush wee, Remy, and there'll be times in your life where you have to do it. And if anyone says that you can't do that, just tell them to bugger off.
1: Okay.
0: Because you should be allowed to do it, right? Okay, so I thought I'd nailed parenting. Okay,
1: right.
0: And you have those moments where you're like, I've just been a great dad today.
1: Right.
0: The next
1: Good
0: week.
1: For you.
0: Thank you. Mm. Thank you, Lizzie. The next week, my wife picked up my daughter from kinder.
1: Yep.
0: And.
1: Yep.
0: And every. And it's never a good moment when the teacher says, "Hey, can we have a quick chat?"
1: Oh no!
0: And you know we've had a few of those chats throughout Remy's kinder experience, and the kinder teacher pulled my wife over and said, "Hey, it's not a big deal.
1: Yeah.
0: But your daughter today, your daughter went and did a wee outside when we were all playing outside." And my wife immediately was like, that's my husband. He wees in the backyard. She's just copying him. And she said, okay, that's fine. But it is a little bit of a problem when then she says, no, it's fine. I'm doing a bush wee and I'm allowed to do bush wees.
1: And there are times in my life and people will say, don't do this, but I'm allowed.
2: There is more fun to be had. Will and Woody are back in just a bit for a whole lot more shenanigans. It's Will and Woody on Kiss.
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4: There's a crash on the Ipswich motorway eastbound. The right lane's blocked after Hardcourt Road through Darra with delays from Centenary Highway behind it. But traffic's also slowing up in the other direction. Still got congestion for Gateway Motorway northbound at Deakin Deviation. Gympie Road looks like it might be easing through Bald Hills. 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The Kiss Cast, down to 11 tonight, 22 tomorrow and sunny. This is Will and Woody for the drive home on Kiss.
3: 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Update.
5: Hi, I'm Sally Pearson. Australia's 86-strong track and field team has been locked in for the Glasgow Commonwealth Games, with women making up half the team. Jess Hull, Jemima Montag, Nina Kennedy, Michelle Jenica and Nicola Olislagers are among those who have confirmed their spots. The Adelaide Thunderbirds are through to a third Super Netball Grand Final in 4 years after smashing the Melbourne Vixens by 14 goals. Serena Williams has been granted a wild card for the singles draw at Wimbledon starting next week. She'd already been given a wild card for the doubles.
3: 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No sweat. 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

0: It's Will and Woody driving you home, and we have to get out of here. Will was away today, so Lizzie Hu stepped in. Lizzie, thank you so much.
1: Thanks for having me. Always love coming in here.
0: You're so welcome. Yeah. So something we do on the radio show, Lizzie, at the end is because Will and I both have multiple children now and we need to get home quickly, we do our feedback effectively on the air. We kind of do our post-show notes. Generally, these come from the producers outside, and generally these are negative notes.
1: Yeah, I can see their faces. So, not looking very positive today.
0: Not at all. So I hope you got a thick skin. Joe, note for the show.
2: The faces, because I haven't had Botox in a while, Lizzie.
1: So oh, sorry.
2: the other note is, Woody, you decided on vampire.
0: Well, okay, so you are referring to my role-play romantic dinner.
1: Oh, so you have decided.
0: Well, so last Friday...
1: Okay.
0: Based on a social media poll, people all wanted vampire, but it concerns me that when I was talking to you about my role play dinner, Lizzie said she would literally vomit in her mouth.
1: I was going like,
0: I don't. That's not what I want from my wife. Like, I'm trying to be. This is supposed to be sexy. I'm supposed to be desirable.
1: Yeah.
0: Not vomit in mouth. What's up, Annalise?
2: I just want to come in for the vampire.
0: Third time lucky.
2: Okay.
0: Yeah,
2: sorry.
0: Yeah.
2: Okay. Button issue there. Yeah. I just want to come defend the vampires one more time.
0: Convince Lizzie, because this woman, she's had it. She had a vampire stripper
1: at the hen's party.
2: I feel like you've been dealt a bad deck of cards. Do you know what I mean? Like,
1: did she?
0: I'm not sure if that's the right saying.

0: same time be diff. Anyway.
1: Do you think just generally in life, Lizzie Who hasn't been given a good deck of hands? Is that what you're saying?
0: No, you've been the stripper experience. Yeah. You got Dracula. Oh, right. You didn't get Damon is what I'm saying. Mm. No, all okay, I'm saying yeah, is yeah, a little yeah, bit yeah, of yeah. body glitter on your woods with a black shirt that's unbuttoned, one too many buttons undone, and Mim is going to love it.
1: Okay. What are your thoughts on body glitter, Lizzie?
2: Body glitter, maybe a little fake tan. Why don't you get a fake tan?
0: Yeah.
1: Hang on. Vampires are pale. Vampires don't have
2: not
1: color.
2: This one. Not this one.
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19: Brisbane traffic.
20: There's been a pile-up on the Western Freeway inbound towards Brisbane. The left lane's blocked before Fig Tree Pocket Road, and there is heavy congestion from around Jindalee to Centenary Highway behind it. M1's still quite a built-up run southbound from Underwood to Daisy Hill and northbound through Slacks Creek. 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The Kiss Cast, 11 tonight, top of 22 tomorrow and sunny. That's Kiss Traffic and Weather together.
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24: Hey, I'm Erin Roan. Federal police say more charges are expected following Australia's largest ever cocaine bust. More than 2.7 tonnes of the drug was found near Sydney after a tip-off about a burning truck in Queensland. Police say it's been a multi-state operation.
26: From that initial response, assessment and investigation inquiries are conducted, that we got to the result that we are.
24: Eight people have been charged so far. The Premier has ruled out offering a coal royalties holiday in a bid to lure large investments in new mines. It comes ahead of the handing down of the state budget tomorrow. We're being told that we'll be focused on the cost of living with no new or increased taxes. A Gold Coast property developer has fronted Southport Magistrates Court today, accused of a $10 million fraud scheme to the UK, and the PM is expected to stand down in the coming hours. Media has already started to gather outside number 10 ahead of an announcement from Keir Starmer. And in the latest on celeb from Spalzy's Hot Minute, it's a case of Hit Me Baby One More Time for Britney Spears. More in a minute.
27: 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Elgin Valley Farms.
24: Well, pop star Britney Spears says she wants to have another crack at motherhood. The singer has posted a picture of herself with a ukulele on her socials, saying she is hoping for luck for a third child. The line was removed shortly after with no explanation, though. She is already a mother to Sean Preston and Jaden James with Kevin Federline. Your sports check up in a sec.
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24: In sport, a Wimbledon wildcard for Serena Williams. She is said to appear in the singles draw for the first time in nearly 4 years. She will also play in the women's doubles with her sister. And celebrations for the Aussie men's side with a clean sweep in the T20 series against Bangladesh. The Kiss Cast up next.
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24: The Kiss Cast staying clear for us tonight. Sunny tomorrow with some light winds about, tops of 22. Mostly sunny Wednesday with a chance for shower. Right now, 19 degrees in the city, and win tickets to Origin Game 3. 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

0: as we count down to the Smallsy Show, live on your radios tonight from 7. The Kiss music back in just a few minutes' time. Olivia Rodrigo, Drop Dead, and back when I used to stay up late watching music videos on TV, I was a Rage girl. Loved Rage at like 3 a.m. Also, MTV, I remember seeing this video clip for the first time from Neo going, oh, I wish I was a backup dancer. That ship has absolutely sailed. It's nostalgic as both playing in the next few minutes. Keep it Kiss.
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3: A crash on the Western Freeway inbound is blocking the left lane before Fig Tree Pocket Road, adding to peak congestion. Centenary Highway from Jindalee. There's also a crawl in the other direction for the Western Freeway coming through towards Centenary Highway. No delays now for Gympie Road through Bald Hills. Gateway Motorway is still a little slow but easing. 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The Kiss Cast, 11 tonight, top of 22 tomorrow and sunny. That's Kiss traffic and weather together.
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5: Let's get the party started. 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That's when I knew that your heart was scarring. 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Like, wait, babe, let me off.

0: Back to the music on Kiss in a second. With Taylor. Who everyone was suspecting. Is she going to get married over the weekend? There were rumours. July 3, apparently, just before the July 4 holidays in America is when she's going to get married, I reckon. How many people, by the way, went and saw Toy Story 5 over the weekend? I still haven't seen it. No spoilers, please. Taylor, Elizabeth Taylor, 10 minutes away. Keep it Kiss.
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3: A crash on the Western Freeway inbound is blocking the left lane before Figtree Pocket Road, adding to peak congestion. Centenary Highway from Jindalee. There's also a crawl in the other direction for the Western Freeway coming through towards Centenary Highway. No delays now for Gympie Road through Bald Hills. Gateway Motorway is still a little slow but easing. 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The Kiss Cast, 11 tonight, top of 22 tomorrow and sunny. That's Kiss traffic and weather together.
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2: 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She's on the list. Tom Holland and Zendaya. What about Harry Styles doing shows in London at the moment? 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Well, if anyone can, it's The Smalzy Show, live in London, on your radios in just minutes. 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
7: Now.
6: Hey, I'm Erin Roan. Overseas first, and the British PM has fallen on his sword. An emotional Keir Starmer quitting the top job, saying it's clear the party needs someone new to lead them to the next general election.
8: And when I leave the biggest job in the country, I shall spend more time on the most important job, being the best husband I can to my fantastic wife, Vic.
6: Back home, all eyes on state parley tomorrow with the Queensland budget to be handed down. The state government moving to secure our water supply with $545 million to be invested with two southeast dams also topped up. We're being assured there'll be no new or increased taxes. A Gold Coast developer has been slapped with 13 criminal charges accused of defrauding investors to the tune of more than $10 million. The court hearing David McWilliams allegedly spent the money on luxury cars and real estate. It was meant to be used for disability housing projects. And in Kiss Celebrity News, Kelly Osbourne has paid tribute to the late Ozzy Osbourne for Father's Day in the UK. More on that one in a minute.
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6: Kelly Osbourne has posted an emotional tribute to her dad for Father's Day in the UK. It is her first without him. The actress and TV personality taking to Instagram to post a stack of pics with Ozzy, saying she still feels herself looking for him in ordinary moments. The rocker died in July last year, just weeks after his retirement concert. Your sport check in a sec.
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6: Serena Williams has been handed a wild card for Wimbledon singles, making her first appearance in nearly 4 years. And in cricket, the Aussie men are coming home from the subcontinent with some silverware after beating Bangladesh 3-0 in the T20 series. The Kiss cast is up next.
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6: The Kiss cast staying clear tonight, sunny tomorrow with some light winds about, tops of 22 degrees. Mostly sunny for us on Wednesday with a chance of a shower as well, a top of 22. 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
12: Oh, it does. Hello, everybody. Welcome to your Monday night. Welcome to the Smallsy Show. You sound like you're in London. Because indeed we are. Well, we are back. Hello, producer Zach is here as well.
7: Don't tell me you're going to be doing that every day and night.
12: Oh, you know I... Mind the gap. And the tube. Anyway, hello. How's everybody? How was your weekend? Are you great? We're back on the air. We're live in the UK. Can I just quickly paint a picture for you? We're live from Leicester Square in the West End, around Soho. The sun is shining here in London today. They are in the middle of a heat wave, currently 28 degrees outside. This tops off in the park. And let me tell you, it must have been a dark winter over here because there's a lot of pasty white people. But anyway, are we ready to have a fun show tonight?
7: Yes.
12: I have to mention, the reason why we are here live in London is Harry Styles is in the middle of his record-breaking 12-show residency at Wembley Stadium. I got invited to come over and see Harry Styles. And who am I to say no to a trip to London to see Harry? And so, in spirit of me seeing Harry, tonight on the show, you're seeing Harry as well. We got tickets to give away, right? 13-1065 if you want to go see Harry Styles when he comes to Australia. Not only that, because we're going to the Wembley show this week, when I go to the show later in the week, we're going to buy limited edition Harry Styles Wembley merch. So not only if you win the tickets to Harry this week, I'm also going to hook you up with a limited edition London residency shirt. So there you go. Lines are open right now. 13-1065. Also coming up before 8 o'clock, if you wanted to go to New York and see Ariana Grande.
7: Damn, this is an international show.
12: Yeah, there's a lot going on. Yeah, listening out for the Ariana Grande Kiss plus celebrities. We got a couple of those locked and loaded, including a lord on the show from House of the Dragon. He's going to be coming up on the show. Let's kick things off right now, though. Let's do Milky, More Grab, Just the Way You Are. Smallsy's show is on. Kiss is live from London. Next, we'll do the Hot Minute. Big celeb stories. We'll download it for the day right here on Kiss.

0: Bruno Mars action for your Monday night. Smallsy show on. Kiss is live from London. Harry Styles tickets can be yours if you want them. 13-1065. Get calling right now. If you want to go to Ariana in New York, you're listening for the Kiss. If you want new music, ooh, Sienna Spiro. The track is called Material Lover. It's brand new. It's all over the radio here in the UK. That is on in just a second. Right now, let's do the big celeb stories of the day, yeah? Hot Minute time. Let's get you across it.
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0: Hey, coming up, celebs are spotted in the wild, out of their natural habitat, no longer on red carpets, but amongst the normies. We'll get to that in a second, but first, we'll start with this.
3: Hey, it's Liam Payne here. But you could fall in love.
0: Finally, some closure for Liam Payne's extended family, including his son. His son, Bear, is set to inherit his entire £21 million One Direction fortune. It's been almost 2 years since he tragically fell from that hotel balcony in Argentina. Newly released documents have revealed that his entire net worth, Liam that is going to be used to immediately benefit his 8-year-old son, Bear, whose mum is UK singer Cheryl. Liam didn't have a will when he passed away, wasn't married to his girlfriend, Kate Cassidy. She's the social media influencer. I thought there was some chat that they thought that maybe she might contest the will, was going to try and get some money. Do we even know anything about that?
4: I think she may be getting a payout, like of $3 million Australian dollars.
0: Okay. Anyway, at least his son will get majority of his fortune. So sad to lose your dad at such a young age.
5: Here we go.
6: Please welcome Anne Hathaway.
7: Baby's high.
0: Well, hello, Anne Hathaway. A huge congratulations to her. She's pregnant with baby number 3. Who knew she had 2 to start with? After a huge press run from that Devil Wears Prada 2 earlier this year, she made the pregnancy announcement on her Instagram after being spotted vacationing in Saint-Tropez. Now, wasn't there also rumours that she was also probably splitting up or busting up with her husband? And they thought, the press and everyone had thought that maybe she had separated from her husband until, boom, she announces today, while in Saint-Tropez, that she is now pregnant with baby number 3. Congratulations to them both. Good people producing good-looking children. There needs to be more of that in the world. And quickly,
8: celebrity sightings.
9: We've got the biggest stars.
0: Celebrities spotted in the wild, outside of their red carpet habitats. Zac Efron. Oh, by the way, these are mostly in Australia. Zac Efron. Spotted in Tasmania. He's apparently rumoured to be filming a new movie project there. Was spotted at Hobart's Dark Mofo Winterfest on Saturday night, having a good old time. Sydney Sweeney and Scooter Braun, they're currently in Sydney together. They were papped climbing the Harbour Bridge over the weekend. Oh, let me tell you something about Sydney Sweeney. Get around her movie, The Housemaid, if you haven't seen that yet.
4: Okay, welcome to the party. Thank you very much.
0: I saw it. I watched it on the plane coming on the way over. Number one, Sydney Sweeney. I won't have a bad word said about her. I think she's a great actress. Number two, damn good movie, The Housemaid. Look that up if you haven't seen it yet. Very good. Okay, and quickly, Harry Styles is why we're here in London. He is doing his record-breaking 12-show residency here in London at Wembley Stadium. And what do? When the traffic is busy and you need to get to the venue? Well, fans have spotted him doing an 8K marathon run to get to the venue. And then this is what they filmed as he went by.
10: You, Paige.
0: Okay, while that was a low-key reaction to Harry Styles, he was wearing purple running shorts and a matching purple hat. The man is colour-coordinated even when he is out running. All right, there's your Hot Minute. It's done. Coming up next, House of the Dragon Season 3 premieres today on HBO Max. Lord Velaryon is going to be here on the show. I mean, it's only appropriate when we're live in London. We'll get him on next. This lady, English singer-songwriter, blowing up here in the UK. It is her year. Brand new artist Sienna Spiro, Material Lover, now playing the Smallsy Show, Kiss live from London.

0: Kiss live from London, Monday night. We are on, and Ariana Grande fans, 131065 is the number. You are ready to listen out for her Kiss. It is happening before 8 o'clock. When you do, you need to be calling me. We are live in London tonight, so it would only be appropriate that we get a Lord on the show. The new season of House of the Dragon, it premiered today on HBO Max. Let's take a listen to it and then get star Steve Tusson, Lord Velaryon, right here on the show.
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5: Hey, this is Steve Tusson from House of the Dragon.
0: Steve, or should I say Lord Velaryon? How would you like to be referred to? You tell me.
6: Call me Steve.
0: It's okay, good. I'll call you Steve. Hey, congratulations on already 100% on Rotten Tomatoes.
6: So I've been told. That's amazing.
0: They're the hardest to impress half
6: the
0: time. Yeah,
6: Rotten Tomatoes. Someone told me it's been certified fresh, and I was like, I don't know what that means.
0: Don't know what that means either.
6: But if it's good.
0: It sounds like put it on a poster.
6: Yeah, exactly. Exactly. So we'll do that.
0: Now, obviously, as I said, the show's out. Mm-hmm. Can you do a quick refresher where we find the end of... Because I don't want to do the spoilers, but I also want to get people up to speed so they know what they're in for.
6: Oh, wow. Generally, where we are is that we are... season two ended with the realm on the verge of warfare, basically. It's going to happen. For Corlys himself, he is in a situation where he's lost his wife and his kids, and he's now with his estranged son, his illegitimate son, who hates him, and they're going to both go to war together, and it's like, how do I deal with my grief, and how do I forge a relationship with this guy, and at the same time, try and stay alive.
0: Your character, their wife's death was epic.
6: Yes.
0: Have you thought about how you would like, well, I have to choose my words carefully. If your character had to die,
6: yes.
0: Have you thought about a way you'd like to go out?
6: Not specifically.
0: Okay.
6: But I've said that if he has to, because we always
0: lose your eyes.
6: Yeah,
0: lose a head.
6: Yeah, just glorious.
0: Yeah,
6: because one of the things that they do, it's weird, is they sort of say to the people who are, you know, going to die, they'll sort of go, no, it's going to be great. Your death's going to be fantastic. And it's like, you thought, I'm going to be out of a job.
0: Yeah.
6: But if you're going to go, then go in a blaze of glory.
0: Totally. Mm. And also, too, I think it's like a rite of passage, particularly if you take on a character that does have a death.
6: Yeah.
0: You want to know how it goes out, because there's some epic ones across
6: the series. Yeah, I mean, they're constantly trying to find inventive ways to kill us.
0: To axe you.
6: Yeah.
0: Your character doesn't have a dragon, sadly. Mm. Mm. Do you have dragon FOMO?
6: I used to.
0: Yeah, okay.
6: I used to. Well, it's all through season two and most of season.
0: And then you got a pet one. In real life.
6: And then I was like, the cat's fine. No, and then, but then those guys told me what they had to go through to actually shoot those scenes.
0: Yeah.
6: And it didn't sound like much fun.
0: You know? No, it's like a tennis ball, right?
6: Yeah,
0: like,
6: basically.
0: Really, like, it's on a green screen or a blue screen.
6: Yeah, and they're on like this buck where there's a lot of crew just sort of swinging them around, and they're throwing water and blowing wind in their faces, and they're just shouting at them. And I thought, nah, give me the ship. The ship's cool.
0: All right, coming up, more with Lord Velaryon in just a second. Plus, we're going to take you behind the scenes of House of the Dragon. Season 3, Episode 1 is out today on HBO Max. Right now, Haven, this is I Run Kiss. We're live in London.

0: Bieber doing Speed Demon Monday night. Kiss is on live in London. Hello, the Smalls show is going down. Harry Styles tickets up for grabs if you want those. 131065. If you're an Ariana Grande fan, ooh, kiss stand by. Very close. Very close. Hey, right now, we are live in the UK this week. So only appropriate that for the first show, live here in London, we would get a lord on from the new House of the Dragon. You'll know him as the character who's got the bleached blonde dreadlocks and the bleached beard. Lord Velaryon is taking over.
1: Your father's realm was one of justice and honor.
2: Please welcome House of the Dragon star, Steve Toussaint.
3: Hey, this is Steve Toussaint from House of the Dragon.
0: You must be able to get away with living a pretty much normal life, considering the dreads that your character does. I was hoping to see them in real life, but then here we are.
3: No, absolutely true. One of the things that I never forget, when we were just about to launch season one, I went for a walk with one of the showrunners, and he said to me, he told me about finding people looking through his bins.
0: Yeah.
3: We'd heard about Emilia Clarke saying, well, I don't go out as much as I normally do. I normally wouldn't, so forth like that. And he said, but you? The beard and the wig will save you.
0: Yeah.
3: And
0: Have you noticed it does? Like, if you, let's say you're, I don't know, I imagine you're at a rap party or just crew drinks or something like that, everyone else is like getting spied across the room, and then it takes them a little bit longer to clock you.
3: Yes. Even some of my own cast, like when we, I remember there was a point.
0: Are you saying there's some of your cast who don't know what you look like?
3: No, they do now. But there was a point, when we had finished it, again, season one, I was at a function and Emily Carey was there. Emily played Alicent Young.
0: Yeah.
3: And I sort of went, hi, and she looked at me like,
0: who are you?
3: Yeah, and she went, oh my God, hi, Steve.
0: That's great.
3: So yeah, it's fun.
0: That's great. The show has such a huge fan base, a passionate fan base.
3: Yes.
0: I would imagine being part of it, you would have to be on in terms, did you go through like a mind map of the families, the territories? Did you have to be inducted into?
3: No.
0: No. Okay. Next question.
3: Yeah. No, I do recall a conversation where we were all of those of us who were in season one, we were all sitting around, and I do remember Ryan trying to explain to us how you could make a dragon.
0: Yeah.
3: And he was so very serious about it.
0: It was
3: a combination of like biology and alchemy, you know. And we were just like, what? No, it's fine, right?
0: Yeah.
3: Just give us the scripts.
0: Absolutely.
3: But no, the most that I did, I was lent the box set of Game of Thrones.
0: Okay.
3: So I watched all of those.
0: Yeah.
3: But in terms of us, somebody asked me the other day, you know, what dragon does so-and-so ride? And I'm like, I don't know. I'm so sorry.
0: Yeah, wow. Okay. Yeah,
3: I know what dragon Rhaenys used to ride.
0: Yeah.
3: And that's pretty much it.
0: That's about as far as it goes.
3: Yeah.
0: And then you just slink away and hope that no one puts that up on social media,
3: yes,
0: right?
3: That's right.
0: Yeah. You know what I love about the show is obviously the interpersonal family dynamics,
3: yes,
0: right? Not that people's real life family dynamics ever manifest in the way it does in the show.
3: Thank goodness.
0: Right? But it does, you do find yourself going, my uncle really isn't as annoying as I realized I thought he was when you watch a show like this.
3: Absolutely.
0: Yeah.
3: Be thankful for small mercies. Because,
0: totally.
3: Right, you know.
0: Is there anything you've learned about family dynamics while making this show? Like, you know, be more forgiving. You know, they're not as bad as they could be.
3: Yes, all those things. And just having a bit more patience.
0: Oh, okay. Is that what it is?
3: That's the thing. Just, take it easy. Because these people are killing each other if they're not sleeping with each other. So just take a moment. It's really not that big a deal.
0: Yeah, you're like, your brother or your sister, they're not trying to be annoying. It's just who they are.
3: Yeah, exactly.
0: Yeah.
3: Come on.
0: Yeah. My last question is show related. Uh-huh. And it was one word you'd use to describe the season three finale.
3: Oh.
0: Okay, one word.
3: Betrayal.
0: Okay.
3: Yeah. Without giving too much away.
0: Yeah, well, no spoilers here.
3: Yeah.
0: But betrayal is the word.
3: The watchword, yeah.
0: Okay.
3: Yeah.
0: Hey, pleasure to meet you.
3: You too. Thank you so much.
0: Thank you, mate.
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0: 13-1065 if you want on standby to see her live in New York. 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
0: Right, this week on the show, sending you to see Ari live in New York. Her new album is called Pedal. It is out July 31. We are going to do a... We're not doing blitzes anymore because it's time to really make it hard to come by, because this week, Friday night, someone is going to get the call. Let's go to standby right now. Drone, please. Okay, build attention. Build attention. Is this Claudia?
3: Oh, my God.
0: Hello, Claudia, a big Ariana fan.
3: Oh, I'm the biggest fan you'll meet, I'm telling you.
0: Well, are you as big as fan. Are you as big as the fan who painted my face on her fingernails that I saw over the weekend?
3: Bigger than that.
0: Oh.
3: I've had from birthday cakes to pretending my name is Ariana at Starbucks when I was 12 years old, and my sister even embarrassing me and telling me to the Starbucks worker that your name is not Ariana.
0: Okay, well, that is...
3: the funniest thing, but I listen to her every day, singing in the shower, everything. Like, I just need to have this happen in real life.
0: Well, you know, I saw J-Lo. I saw J-Lo was in the VIP at her LA show over the weekend. That. Did you see that?
3: Oh, my God. Even she's amazing. See? I can't believe that.
0: Oh, well, you know what, Claudia, or should I say Ariana, whatever name you're going by, I am officially putting you on standby. Okay,
3: Wow. Oh, my God.
0: Okay.
3: Oh, my God, thank you.
0: Kiss is sending you someone this week to the Big Apple to see Ariana Grande. Could be you. Best of luck.
3: Thank you again. Thank you so much.
0: I forgot to ask before you told me all that weird stuff about your name at Starbucks. If you win, who are you taking?
3: Oh, my sister. We love her so much, and we've never had the chance to see her live. And I've been waiting for years for her to come to Melbourne, and she just hasn't since 2017. And this is just such an opportunity for me. Like, I'm finally 21. And
0: could be a huge girls' trip to the Big Apple. Best of luck.
3: Biggest girls' trip. Thank you, Smallsy. Bye.
0: How great is that? You could be hitting up New York as well. All you need to do, keep a kiss this week. How great was she, by the way?
4: Aww.
0: How weird that she calls herself Ariana. That's a bit like, you know, at Starbucks. But anyway, hey, you know what? I love the fans are getting involved. All right, another shot at it tomorrow, 3 p.m. Tomorrow at 3 p.m., keep a kiss. You could be checking out Ariana Grande live in New York. Samba, home wrecker on

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27: 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Kiss is live in London. Harry Styles tickets up for grabs 13 1065.

0: Tame Impala, Jenny from Blackpink, that is Dracula. Smallsy Show is on tonight here at Kiss. Hey, Billie Eilish fans, stand by. I have the ultimate home theatre upgrade, including some limited edition Billie Eilish signed merch for you to win to celebrate the Hit Me Hard and Soft tour. Coming express from cinemas to now watch at home. That's on the way.
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0: Yes, mind the gap. Hello to you. We are live in the UK. We're live from London. We're live from the heart of the West End. The sun is shining here in the UK. You might be going, Smalls, why are you live in London this week? Well, we got invited to see Harry Styles, and why would we say no, am I right?
3: Oh, yeah.
0: We are in town to see Harry Styles live at his record-breaking run at Wembley Stadium. So to celebrate, we're giving away tickets to Harry Styles this week. 13-1065 if you want to go see Harry. But man, it is great to be back in London. You know what I actually, we went to Buckingham Palace yesterday, which was very cool. But I haven't, not that I had a problem on the flight coming over, but there's nothing glamorous about traveling. And I've really come to the conclusion that humans should never be within close contact of strangers for an extended period of time.
3: Why? What happened? This is news to me now.
0: Oh, no, nothing happened on the plane. Their bodies make noises when you're flying. And there was an old man in front of me, and I was just hearing bizarre, strange, like, grunting noises.
3: Wait, stop the music.
0: Why? What's wrong?
3: Did you have a who is farting moment?
0: No, I don't know if he may have been farting. I just heard gases escaping or sounds escaping, and I just realized,
3: you're human, it's only natural.
0: You just don't need to hear the noises of other people when you're on the plane. Anyway, did you have any? Are you looking forward to doing anything exciting this week? Because we have a stacked guest lineup this week in the Smallsy Show.
3: I'm looking forward to seeing Ellie Goulding, actually.
0: Yeah, well, Ellie Goulding's going to be on. We're hanging out with The Script this week. Our very own Delta Goodrum is going to be on the show.
3: Joel Corry.
0: Oh, aren't we going to do the interview in the back of a taxi cab with Joel Corry?
3: Cab chat, new segment.
0: All right, watch this space. It's going to be a fun week here in the Smallsy Show. All the socials up on the Smallsy Show on Instagram. And what are we doing?
3: All the action from Harry, obviously. Isn't it?
0: Oh, yeah, like be jealous, live vicariously through me on the Instagram. Coming up, that Billie Eilish prize pack, standby, can be yours right now from Off Campus, that big Prime Video TV series, G Flip. Doing Bed on Fire, Kiss, new music on.

0: There is Billy. That is Birds of a Feather in the Smallsy Show. Kiss is live from London tonight. Last chance for the Harry Styles tickets and the limited edition Wembley residency merch. If you want that, 131065. Hey, if you're a big Billie Eilish fan, listen to this.
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1: You want to have some fun?
0: Duh. All right, this week on the show, we are celebrating the Billie Eilish Tour movie, which is now, you can watch it at home. And you need to watch it on a big screen TV. 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You can do that right now on my Instagram. 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The link to enter, I've put it up on my story. Or you can go to the website, kiis.com.au. How will the game work, you're asking? Well, great. I actually don't know. So, could you please explain it to me? How is this going?
3: Well, they get to choose whether they get hit hard or soft with a question. So if you get hit soft, you go in the draw.
0: Oh, so bad. But if you get the hard question right, you win. Winner takes all. The comp ends straight away.
3: Correct.
0: But if you lose, you go home with nothing.
3: Correct.
0: Okay, there you go. That's Hit Me Hard. What would you choose? Would you take the soft question or would you take the hard question? You know what? I go big or go home. Go big or go home. I'd take the hard question every time. Because you know what? What are the chances you're even going to win a competition? You know, like, if you get called, just go for broke. Or maybe you are a bit more conservative and you would like to just go into the draw. Who am I to judge? Entries open right now on my Instagram or at the Kiss website. We are going to do the first Hit Me Hard or Soft quiz this time tomorrow night on the show. Back in a second. These songs still to come tonight.
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0: Are you coming in or what?
1: There is Sabrina Carpenter. That is House Tour. Rumor is she's announcing Australian dates. Rumor is she's going to be in the country in November. They're rumors. I'm spreading them. You know, I don't know anything officially. I just enjoy getting everyone excited. But if it doesn't happen, I never started it, so don't blame me. That is the Small City Show. We're done. We're live in London. Kiss is here all week. We are in town for the sold-out Wembley Stadium shows for Harry Styles. We have got a huge guest lineup, is all I can tell you. Tomorrow, we're going to have Jason Momoa from the new Supergirl movie on the show. Also going to have Asher Banks from Your Fault London. Yes. And Simon Cowell's new boy band, December 10, are going to be here tomorrow night. Then we still have the script to come this week. We're going to get into a taxi cab with Joel Corry. We'll see how that goes. Plus, Delta Goodrum and Ellie Goulding are all going to be hanging out with us.
2: And all the action from Harry at Wembley.
1: Oh, yeah. That's what day is that going to be? Wednesday night?
2: Yeah.
1: Wednesday night, all the action from Harry Styles live at Wembley Stadium. That's me done. Yeah, that's us done for the night.
2: Done.
1: Love yous, everyone. The sun is shining outside. I got a little go get my little stuff, a little sweet treat from a bakery or something like that. Oh. Yeah, okay. All right, I'm hungry now. I'm going to have lunch. Catch you tomorrow. Kid Laroi, girls playing now. See you tomorrow. 3 and 7. 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
11: 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And as unpredictable as a storm rolling over the open plain.
15: Strap in.
16: Saddle up. And hold on to your hats. This is...
17: Yes, sir, we are back. I still kind of feel like shit, not gonna lie to you.
1: This ain't a lion show. Not feeling a hundy. Still feeling good enough to come back and kick it with you guys live around Australia. This is Lowy Live. Thank you so much to everyone who DM'd me saying, "Oi, where are you? Did they finally fire you?" And I was like, "Nah, I got the flu." And you were like, "Nah." And I was like, "What do you mean? Oh," and you're like, "Oh, no. I hope you get better." Guys, it's going to be a huge show. You can jump on right now and watch everything unfold in real time. Facebook, TikTok, Instagram, YouTube, and Twitch. We are having some issues with the live stream, but we're going to get them up and running. Simply jump on. You can kick it with us and watch me have crash outs and meltdowns like no one else can across Australia. Plus, it's also where you want to go if you want early access to our Jackass game. Grab your tickets to that. I'll tell you a little bit more about that in a sec. But guys, it is currently Father's Day today over in America.
14: Daddy, chill.
17: What the hell is even that?
1: So in the next five hit songs, when we do the Hootenanny, I'm going to read out to you some celebrity Father's Day cards. These are exclusives. You're not going to hear them anywhere else. I found out the card that Ivanka gave to Trump. I found out the card that P. Diddy's kids gave to him in jail. I found out what one of the Beckham kids said about his dad, David. And he hates that guy. You don't want to miss this exclusive audio. It's coming up very, very soon. One of my favorite things that we have made here on the show. You don't want to miss that. And I did say, double passes for y'all to be checking out Jackass before the end of the hour. We're playing a game called Jackass's Celebrity Junk Shots. You just got to correctly tell me who this celebrity is getting hit in the nuts.
18: Hey, it's...
1: And then you call me 131065 and you're off to see Jackass. Now, if you do not know who that is, you heard it and you're like, "Yeah, I don't really know." Right now in the studio behind me, we have a cutout of the answer to the Jackass game. That's why you got to jump online in the live stream if you want early access to figure out who this is, because I just want to give it to you, you know what I mean? I'm not the kind of show that makes you work for these prizes. I'll just give them to you. Again, Facebook, TikTok, Instagram, YouTube, and Twitch. And then later on in the show, we're going to be doing something weird. By the way, I met with one of my bosses a few weeks ago, and he goes, "Show's good." I went, "Thanks." And he goes, "It's a bit weird sometimes." And then when I came up with this idea for a phoner, which is when I have you guys call in, I was like, I think this is what he's talking about, because later on in the show, you might remember Ariana Grande just launched her brand new world tour over the weekend, and she bawled her eyes out on stage. So later on in the show, we're going to be talking about your favorite place to cry. You heard that right. We're going to be talking about your favorite place to cry. It could be a little secret place only you know about. Maybe you're a mum that just gets a little overwhelmed. Maybe you hate your job. I'm going to reveal to you guys where my favorite place is to cry, and it might be a little alarming. Enough of grabs for doing so. I got double passes for y'all to be checking out Minions right now. Let's do this.
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1: Bringing down the biggest pop culture stories of the day with just a couple of cheeky stand-up jokes. You can watch this monologue on all our socials. Right now, let's get into it. Team USA has beaten the Socceroos over the weekend, leaving Australians with nothing but a bruised ego, universal healthcare, gun control, education system, functioning government, maternity leave, and clean air. USA! USA! Nicole Kidman has wished Keith Urban a happy Father's Day by posting photos of him with their kids. She didn't post any photos for Tom Cruise, however, because I'm guessing those are still in the closet. And finally, the creator of Minions has claimed that all the Minions are in fact men, because women wouldn't do that... Sorry, I wrapped it. Because Minions wouldn't do anything that stupid. And honestly, I agree with him. Because if all those Minions were female, I guarantee they would be fighting way more over who gets to use that one banana. Guys, let's get into the show. Kato, lights off, Lowy Live on...

0: Girl, Carly Rae Jepsen, call me maybe on Lobby Live. Hi, thank you for kicking it with us. If you're on the live streams, Facebook, TikTok, Instagram, and YouTube, and Twitter. Whatever, idiot. Hey, you can get a shout out.
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0: Shout out to, this is a weird one, someone called Mr. Brisbane who wrote, Lowie, I love you and your show and would give anything to be you and have your talent. Oh, thank you, man.
2: Surprise, surprise.
0: Oh, that's okay. No, it's all right. I get it. Hey, guys, I got your tickets coming up very, very soon. If you want to go and check out Jackass when we play Jackass's Celebrity Junk Shots, just tell me who this is getting hit in the nose.
2: Hey, it's...
0: Oh, get ready to call me, 131065. Right now, back into it. Oh, it's from Toy Story 5. We all love this. T-Swizz on Lobby Live.

0: Mr. Kelly Holiday dancing too on Lowy Live. Thank you so much for kicking it with us across Australia, wherever you are. I was off last week. Having a lot of fun already being back on air. It's ruthless up in here. By the way, anything you miss, I know, sometimes you miss Lowy Live. I get it. Oh, I went to play this grab, but didn't play. I'm going to set that joke up again. Sometimes you miss Lowy Live, and I know, it's upsetting. You can grab it on the free iHeart app or wherever you get your podcast. Lowy Live is a daily podcast, and I promise you, I'm getting better at this paneling thing. Yeah, holy hootenanny. Right now, it's time to do the hootenanny on Lowy Live. Again, my name's Craig Lowe, unfortunately, but I do thank you for kicking it with us. That sound coming out of my head is still very much the flu, but guys, we are powering through it. Barely. Hey, it's Father's Day today over in America. By the way, they spend a shit ton of money on Father's Day.
1: From ties, tools, and tea times, celebrating dad can add up. Americans are projected to spend a record $27.9 billion on Father's Day.
0: That's a lot of coin. I mean, I love my dad. Not $27 billion love him, but I still love him all the same. It's also weird that they have Father's Day on a completely different day to us, but Mother's Day is on the same day, which is very weird.
2: Daddy, chill.
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0: So right now on Lowy Live, because you guys know I get all the exclusives, I was away last week talking to all my celebrity friends over in America, and they were like, Lowy, do you want access to some of the cards that very famous people's children have given them? And I was like, yeah, sure, it sounds controversial, I'll play. So up first, this is exclusively on Lowy Live, you're not going to hear this anywhere else. This is the Father's Day card Ivanka got her father, Donald Trump, President of the United States. This thing's controversial, but I'll read it to you. Here it goes.
4: Your commander-in-chief, your hair looks like a queef. When you get on the mic, it gives no relief. But you're my dad, and nothing is creepier than that one time you said,
5: if Ivanka weren't my daughter, perhaps I'd be dating her.
0: Okay, well, that was weird. That was a weird one. Very, very weird. Of course, Diddy is in jail. He's got, I believe, like 14 kids, maybe? I'm not too sure. He's got the twins, and then he's got the sons, which are also trying to be rappers. Bam, bam, not going to happen. But he's got a bunch of kids. I actually got his twin daughters. I got the card they sent him to jail. I'll read that for you right now.
4: In jail, you're the goat, a bad boy with no fear. Even when you drop the soap and scream,
6: shit is serious out here.
0: Woo, okay, controversial. Weird card. This is one that I believe is from, is it Romy? Which kid? It's the kid that hates his father. David Beckham's kid. It's the card that he sent to David Beckham and Victoria Bear. I can't believe we have this exclusive audio. Let me read it for you, runner.
4: Roses are red. Mum is a c**t. I hate you, Dad. Sorry I'm blunt. Thanks for the money and never being modest. Or as you put it,
7: be honest.
8: I am being honest.
0: Oh, wow. Wow. Brooklyn Beckham, ruthless. This is Brad Pitt's kids. This is the card that Brad Pitt's kids sent him for Father's Day today. This is very weird. His kids are all like removing his last name from their birth certificate. So that's maybe they're giving him an olive branch, right? Let's read the card that Brad Pitt's kids have written for him on Father's Day.
9: Oh, it's just a blank card. Oh no, hang on. It says something down here. We have no dad. Oh, those kids are cold-blooded.
0: Wow. Wow. That's phenomenal. Okay. This is the last Father's Day card. World's first billionaire beauty lady, Kylie Jenner. This is the card that she wrote, Caitlyn Jenner. Okay. This is an exclusive. Let me read this.
4: Caitlyn, this is the year
10: of just realizing stuff.
4: You once were my dad. Now we both have a muff. Happy Father's Day?
0: Okay. Just getting out of hand, guys. That was a hootenanny on Lowy Live. Up next, I got your tickets for you to be checking out Jackass. The very last time as we play a little game we like to call
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1: Does it?
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0: Because my dreams are bursting at the seams.
2: 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We are live streaming Facebook, TikTok, Instagram, YouTube, and Twitch. First show to do it. And then after I get fired, probably a lot of other shows will do it, and then it'll be successful, and they'll be like, oh, wow, I can't believe we did this. And then everyone will be like, didn't Lowy? And they'll be like, hey, shut up.
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2: Shout-out to Mama J. Shout-out to Mel Mate. Shout-out to Musclebeard.au. And shout-out to Pax, who's watching, whose mum told me that he eats nothing but Vegemite with sprinkles on it. My God. Dog, is that a combo or what?
4: A succulent Chinese meal.
2: It's better than that. It's better than that. Hey, let's do this.
5: Hi, I'm Johnny Knoxville. Welcome to Jackass.
6: High five.
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2: Damn, shout out to Mike Pritchard. You'll hear that opener? Ain't no one making openers this good in Australian radio. Good work. Tell you what, that young man tearing it up here for us at Lowy Live. Thank you so much for checking out the show across Australia. Right now, I got a double pass for y'all to be checking out. Jackass. Guys, it's the last Jackass ever. You don't want to miss this thing. I'm going to go see it. It's going to be hilarious. I remember it was still one of the funniest movies, the first one I've ever seen in my life. Saw it with Timmy Stevenson, Brett Stevenson, my brother Rick Bryan. Saw it back in the day with the boys. Aussie was it, guys? It was an absolute hoedown of a good time. And I want to give you guys that experience right now as we play Jackass's Celebrity Junk Shots. Here's how it works. You're going to hear the sound of a celebrity getting hit in the junk with something. Maybe it's a snake. Maybe it's a chainsaw. Maybe it's a giant tennis ball. Who knows? The important part here is that you tell me who that celebrity is that's getting hit in the nuts. Okay, let's check it out. Here we go.
8: Hey, it's...
2: That looked like it hurt. She is down for the count. If you think you know who that is getting hit in the nuts, give me a call. 131065. That double pass to Jackass could be yours. We'll do it one more time.
8: Hey, it's...
2: Oh, no. She's just getting up. Okay. Hit us up again. 131065. If you don't know the answer and you want that double pass, jump on the live stream, Facebook, TikTok, or Instagram, at Lowy Live. Behind me in the studio is a cutout of who that celebrity is that just got hit in the junk. Jump on the phone right now. Phone lines are open as we do.
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Let's get the party started. 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

0: 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It's my second favourite album of hers of all time. 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
0: Hey, are you the sort of peacock that needs to fly?
2: I'm a peacock! You gotta let me fly!
0: Then shout out to Kenno Cuts in Melbourne. He just jumped on the live stream. He's like, yo, I'm trying to get my barbershop a little bit of business. Can you shout us out? And guys, that's what the live stream is for. Free advertising.

0: Your big old Monday night. You off to a good week?
1: Oh, not too bad. Working away.
0: Oh, dope. What do you work as?
1: Roadside assistance for RACV.
0: Oh, no way. Dude, my car broke down like 4 weeks ago. I called you guys, and you guys were like there in like 10 minutes. It was the best service I'd had.
1: You aim to please.
0: Oh, well, sir, you have pleasured me. That didn't come out right. Okay, Ashley, here's how it's going to work. You're going to hear a famous celebrity get hit in the junk. You tell me who that celebrity is. You are off to see Jackass. You good to go?
1: Yep.
0: Here we go.
2: Hey, it's...
0: Oh, that looked like it hurt. Okay, Ash, tell me, who was that celeb?
1: Taylor Swift.
0: Hell yeah, it is back. Woo!
1: Wicked.
0: Congratulations, my man. You are off to see Jackass. Do you remember how funny it was the first time you saw it?
1: Yes, it has been years since I have seen it.
0: Sir, will you strap in and you get ready for some of the funniest shots in the nuts you've ever seen? Congratulations again.
1: Thank you very much.
0: Love you, Ash. Hey, relive the best and experience the last Jackass in cinemas next Thursday. You don't want to miss it. Absolutely. The game is back tomorrow if you missed your chance. Doing it again tomorrow. Don't you be worrying about that. Up next, Ariana Grande bawled her eyes out on stage over the weekend. She's launched a brand new tour. So tonight on Lobby Live, we're going to be discussing your favorite place to cry. Yeah. Let it out. Doing it up next with your chance to win a double pass to Minions right now. Sunny Fedora, Let Me Be in Your Arms on Lobby Live. Baby.

0: Uptown Funk, Mark Ronson, Mr. Bruno Mars on Lobby Live. Thank you so much for kicking it with us for your Monday night. I was away last week because I've still got the flu.
1: Everything hurts and I'm dying.
0: It sure does. Hey, up next on Lobby Live, we're going to be doing Campfire Confessions. Up for grabs, I've got double passes for you to check out the brand new Minions movie as we discuss something very close to my heart. Now, over the weekend, Ariana Grande launched her brand new tour. Got a little overwhelmed. The sweet old thing bawled her eyes out on stage. Go off, Quinn. Up next on Lobby Live, we are going to be asking you, where's your favourite place to cry? Hers? On stage. I want to know where yours is. Is it work? Is it a little sneaky spot at your house? Up next, I'm going to tell you guys where my favourite place in the world is to just absolutely bawl my eyes out. Maybe it's yours too. Maybe it's something you and I have in common. Or maybe it's a very weird one and you'll be like, what's wrong with this radio guy? Find out next, Campfire Confessions on Lobby Live.
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0: bit of doof doof for you, big old Monday night. Milky, more grab, just the way you are, and Lowy at Live. Hey, thank you so much for kicking it with us right now across Australia. Michelle and Kith. By the way, we live stream everything. First show to do it. Facebook, TikTok, Instagram, YouTube, and Twitch. You can watch this show unravel in real time. Boy, is it fun.
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0: Shout out to Liza Tonky. this was such a weird one. Shout out to Liza, who's on our Instagram. Liza followed us up. She's like, hey, can you follow me back? I said, yeah, I followed her back. She's like, a mum, real cool chick. Followed her back. Today I'm in the subway line, and then I guess she posted up a thirst trap, and then I opened it, and then I looked like that guy in public.
2: I hate
0: I'm not that
2: so
0: guy.
2: Much about the things
0: I'm
2: that you choose to be.
0: I'm not that guy! I'm a little bit of that guy. Hey, whatever.
3: Yeah, that's what I call a campfire.
4: Campfire Confessions.
0: Again, my name is Craig Lowe. Thank you so much for kicking it with us right now. So we do Campfire Confessions. So we'd like to open up the phone line and connect with you all. One of the fun parts about radio, it's sort of like what they do on breakfast radio, except I'm not about to talk about kids in cars or silly, wacky things your kids have done. We just don't do that around here because we do, what's it called? Fun. So I do want to talk about this. Ariana Grande started her brand new tour. Very exciting stuff. We love Ariana Grande here on the show. She's had a rough couple of years. She went through a divorce. Her last movie, Wicked, didn't do too well. Apparently, she had a falling out with her best friend. A whole bunch of stuff. Anyway, she got overwhelmed live on stage. Yeah. So we got to thinking here in Lowy Life. She cries on stage. She cried a few times on stage. That's fine. It appears to be her favorite place to cry and let her emotions out. Why not? Has to feel safe, all those people, they're there because they love you. Must feel beautiful. Great moment. So tonight at Lowy Live, I've got a double pass for you all to be checking out brand new Minions and Monsters. I want you to ring me up and tell me, where's your favourite place to cry? You can also do this in the live stream, Facebook, TikTok, Instagram, YouTube and Twitch, at Lowy Live in the comment section. You can also win just for telling me in there. I just want to know your favourite place to just break down, to just let it all out. Yeah. Oh, let it out. I don't care how weird it is, man. I want you to open up to us tonight. Let us really know. Because the thing is, here at work, our station tech, Jack, the loosest man in Australia, who is part of the Lowy Live team, he said to me the other day, he goes, I can't imagine you crying. You don't seem like you cry ever. And then a friend of mine, she's going through a real hard time. I was talking to her and she goes, you don't, I've never seen you cry. She goes, I've known you like 15 years. I don't think you cry. And I was like, oh, touche. So here's the thing, right? I don't cry in front of people. I don't cry at work because I'm a grown up. But what I do is I bottle it all up, which is not a good thing. I know that's such a male thing to do, but I bottle it all up. I bottle it up, right? And then I just break down when I'm by myself because I moved back to Australia, so I was having a real tough time in America. I was like, I need to just get my mental health together. I need to go home for a bit. So I moved back in with my parents just to take a break. I got offered breakfast in radio, and then it all just started turning, right? I instantly got cancelled by a bunch of people that are no longer in the industry, but are obviously, you know, not happy with where their lives are at, so they tried to bring me down, is what it is. And I haven't seen my partner in 9 months, haven't seen my dog. I'm trying to save as much money as I can, starting from zero again in another country, trying to pick up where I left off, trying to keep it all together. My car broke down, and then I found myself last week, when I was sick, I'd had it. I just needed to cry. So here's what I did. I drove to my old childhood home, where I used to grow up, and I went to the park where I always used to play as a little kid, and I just let that shit out, man. I was in the front seat of my car, a blabbering mouth. I had tears, snot was coming out. I already had the flu, and I just let it out. And it felt great. Felt cathartic. I feel like maybe that's something we could all do once in a while. I don't feel comfortable crying around other people. I just don't. It's just not my thing. If I get yelled at work, I just deal with it, move on. Not that anyone yells at me at work, but you know. So I guess my favorite place to cry is the front seat of my car by myself at the park. So I want to know, what is your favorite place to cry? Hit me up right now, 131065, as we do Campfire Confessions and get back into the music. JB, friends!

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0: Ahoy, hoy, my name is Craig Lowe. Right now we're doing Campfire Confessions, where we open up the phone line to y'all and ask you to share a little with us, a little deep and meaningful. So I've got a double pass for you to be checking out Minions and Monsters, just for sharing something a little intimate with us. Now, Ariana Grande broke down in tears on stage over the weekend at her brand new opening show for her tour. And then I shared with y'all that I like to cry in my car. I like to drive to my old childhood home, drive to a park nearby, and I just let it out, baby.
4: What, are you going to cry
0: yep.
4: now?
0: Yeah.
4: Come on, cry, baby. Cry for me. Come okay. on. Cry.
0: So I want y'all to let me know, where's your favorite place to cry? Ariana's on stage. Mine, front seat of a 2010 BMW X6. Where's yours? 131065. Let me know. I'll jump in the live stream, Facebook, TikTok, Instagram, YouTube, and Twitch. On the phone right now is Geordie. Hi, Geordie.
5: How are you?
0: Oh, so much better now. You've called up Lowy Live doing Campfire Confessions. Tell me, where's your favourite place to cry?
5: Look, I have to agree with you. I think my favourite place to cry would be in my car. I bottle it up as well, and then until I burst. And I'll be a weirdo. I'll sit in a car park of Woolworths or something, and I'll just let it all out. I won't cry in front of my family. I don't like to do that. But I do like to have the little cry by myself in my car.
0: It's the best. I think it's so therapeutic to do that. It's always funny, too, because if someone catches you crying or they walk past, they always look at you, or maybe if they've done a Hanson, they're like, hey, are you okay? And you're like, no, I'm just bawling my eyes out in a public place by myself. Everything's great.
5: Yeah, that's it.
0: So there for me, Geordie. Taking more of your calls right now. 131065. Where is your favorite place to cry? As we continue doing
3: Campfire Confessions.
0: And get back into it. Oh, it's a lady herself. Crying Queen, Ariana Grande. I hate that I made you love me on KISS.

0: Man, when that song came out, me and my boys were all in the club. Double popping our weird Polo Ralph Lauren collars. Remember that? Everyone was wearing like Subi jeans and Manning shirts for some reason. Oh my God. We were losers. Facebook, TikTok, Instagram, YouTube, and Twitch, hit us up. We are live streaming right now.
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0: Shout out to my boy Amon Waddington, who's working hard on the streets, changing some street lights. Dog, you go and get it.
2: I love lamp.
0: Yes, so's Amon. He's changing some lamps right now.
2: I love lamp.
0: Yes, okay, we get it. Now let's do this. Again, my name is Craigolius Lowe. This is my show, Lowey Live, around Australia, on KISS. Right now we're doing Campfire Confessions, opening up the phone lines for y'all to be sharing and caring with us right now. Got a double pass for someone to be checking out Minions and Monsters tonight. We're discussing your favourite place to cry. Ariana Grande opened a brand new tour over the weekend. Her favourite place to cry, live on stage. I shared with you all my favorite place to cry in my car near a park at work. Had a call just before. Another woman says she also likes to cry in the car, but she does it in the parking lot of a Woolies. Very nice. That's twofer. Get your shopping done and bawl your eyes out. Girl, you're ahead of the game. Give us a buzz, 131065, or you can jump in the live streams on the comment section for your chance to win. Just let me know right now where your favorite place to cry is. On the phone, however, is Anonymous. Doesn't want me to let you guys know her or his name. Hello, Anonymous.
3: Hi.
0: Now, when someone calls me up and says they want to remain anonymous, that usually means what they're about to say is juicy. So do tell me, where's your favourite place to cry?
3: Yeah, I just don't want to be recognised because I prefer to cry in my backyard, in my little garden, because I've got a little water feature there, which, you know, has this little noise, which can suppress my little noise.
0: Wait, so you sort of sob a little bit, like, when it's trickling? Like, you, like, try and stay in line with the trickling sound? Like, is that how you do it?
3: Yeah, because I've got two kids, so I have to be quiet.
0: Oh, you poor thing. There's nothing worse than when you're like, I can't cry in front of the kids because the kids are the reason I'm crying.
3: Exactly. And also, sometimes when, you know, when someone discovers you in the garden and you have, you know, this red eyes, you can always explain it by pollen, that you're allergic to pollen.
0: Oh, no, it's the bees. I got stung by a bee. That's why I'm out here next to this water feature.
3: Yeah, next time I'll use that.
0: Stay right there for me, Anonymous. Might take the last of your calls next, 131065. But up next, we're going to be reading the top three comments in the live stream comment section. Your favorite places to cry. Someone had a really good one, and I was like, damn, I never even thought of that one. It might be my favorite. I don't know. Find out next. There's still more times for you to call us as we do.
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0: 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I misread it and was about to say Pisces because I went to a public school. 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
0: 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Lolly Live, it is called the Lowdown Daily Download, and I promise you, it's a...
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0: Our confessions, where we open up the phone line. You and I just do a little opening, sharing with one another, little D&Ms. Now, Ariana Grande did bawl her eyes out. She opened up a brand new concert over the weekend. She apparently loves to cry on stage. Why not? I shared with you all my favorite place to cry was my car near a park where I grew up. Just bawl my eyes out, bottle it up for months. Everything I'm frustrated, angry about, anything I can think of, that's where I like to go. Just like get it out. We opened up the phone lines to you, 131065. Where was your favorite place to cry? We also opened up the live stream, Facebook, TikTok, Instagram, YouTube, and Twitch at Lowy Live in the comment section. Up for grabs, a double pass to check out the brand new Minions and Monsters. But right now it's time to read the top five comments in the comment section of your favorite places to cry. Let's get into it. My boy Scotty Clown 13 said, I specifically chop an onion to cry in the kitchen. I just grab an onion, pretend I need to chop it up, and then I cry. Man, that's sneaky. Brittany Harps wrote, fishing in the dark. Hell yeah, man, that is so smart. You get to go fishing, and also you're alone in the water. Just bawl your eyes out. No one around. Although, if you are another fisherman nearby and you're on the shore, you must be just like, damn, I think a mermaid's losing it out there. Kaska Lee Borg wrote, in the closet, on the floor in my closet, eating a pizza. Yeah, that's sad. It might be sadder because you're alone in a closet eating a pizza. I guess the pizza really adds to it, or sort of levels it out, makes you a little bit happier. I don't think I could ever be that sad eating pizza. Although it might make it a little saltier. Better than having anchovies, I guess. Precious Votes wrote, in a movie theater? Wow, you got to pay money to cry? You got to pay money to cry? Again, crying into your popcorn, making it extra salty. Not bad. And Bridge Boy wrote, on the beach at night. Yeah, man, that's dramatic as hell. That's very Hallmark. That's very CW. That's very just staring off into the dark horizon, bawling your eyes out. Hell yeah. Hell yeah. Guys, great comments in the comment section. I've got to award someone that double pass to check out Minions and Monsters right now. And I think it's going to go to Anonymous, who called us up about 10 minutes ago and said her favorite place to cry was in her garden next to her water feature, because the bubbling and the water sounds drown out her tears. And then if anyone notices her, she can say she's got pollen in her eye. Very nice. Very nice, Anonymous. You have won a double pass to check out Minions and Monsters. That's right. Expect mayhem, madness, and non-stop laughs. Minions and Monsters in cinemas this Thursday. Thank you very much to everyone who did get involved. We have more chances for you to win tomorrow night. Do not hesitate. Do not fear. In about 10 minutes' time, I've got a very big exclusive for you all. In case you don't know, today is Father's Day over in America.
1: Daddy, chill.
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0: So in 10 minutes' time, I'm going to be reading you some celebrity Father's Day cards given to them by their children. We have exclusive access to this. You are not going to hear this anywhere else. Diddy, Trump, the Beckhams, Caitlyn Jenner from Kylie Center one. We've even got Brad Pitt's kids, and they aren't even talking. You don't want to miss this next on Lowy Live. Right now, back into the music. You've never heard this song on the radio. This is Olivia Dean. So easy. Lowy Live!

0: Harry Styles, Late Night Talk on Aloe Live. Thank you so much for kicking it with us across Australia. I was off sick last week, still very medicated this week. Been a very loose show. Definitely going to get a talking to tomorrow at some point. Got that feeling? Right now, we're also live streaming Facebook, TikTok, Instagram, YouTube, and Twitch at Aloe Live. Jump in and get yourself a shout out.
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0: Shout out to Watt Brenton. Before on the live stream, I could hear someone drilling in the level below our radio station here, because I guess they just think no one's in here doing a show, which completely makes sense. And I could hear the drilling, and I said, man, I can't believe they're drilling, and no one told me. And then what Brenton wrote, and I quote, here we go, you're the first person I've heard complain about a drilling. Wonderful. Just wonderful. Hey, guys, it's Father's Day in America.
2: From ties, tools, and tea times, celebrating dad can add up. Americans are projected to spend a record $27.9 billion on Father's Day.
0: That's too much. Hey, yeah, don't be spending that on Father's Day, but you can give him a card. And up next on Aloe Live, I am exclusively reading out for you the Father's Day cards live on air. You're not going to hear them anywhere else. The Father's Day card that Trump got, Diddy got, David Beckham got, Caitlyn Jenner got, and of course, what Brad Pitt got. You are not going to hear this anywhere else on any other show. A world exclusive when we do the Hootenanny next on Aloe Live. You do not want to miss it.
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0: Bitches acting tough, man. Louis live on Kiss. But for how long? Hey, thank you so much for kicking up with us wherever you are. You can watch me on the live stream. That sounded narcissistic as F, but it's actually really fun. Facebook, TikTok, Instagram, YouTube, and Twitch. Jump on, get yourself a live stream streety little shout out like this.
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0: This one goes out to musclebeard.au. We love Musclebeard. Have you got a beard?
2: Sisters, did you hear what he called you?
0: Not that kind of beard. I'm talking about a kind that might be a little scratchy, a little rough. Then you need some elixirs and potions by Musclebeard. Musclebeard, when I had a beard, it was the muscliest of beards that my beard had ever muscled. Yeah, I should get into marketing.
3: Yeah, holy hoot nanny!
0: Right now it's time we do the Hoot Nanny, one of our favourite things to do here at Lowy Alive. Some people would say it's a sketch. Nuh-uh. Everything you're about to hear soup's real. I wouldn't lie to you, Australia, not for ratings. Yeah, I would. Hey, so right now it is Father's Day over in America. You guys aren't going to believe how much they spend on Father's Day over there.
4: From ties, tools, and tea times, celebrating dad can add up. Americans are projected to spend a record $27.9 billion on Father's Day.
0: Ooh, that's a lot of dineros to be spending on your old man. I'd spend that on my dad, Jimbo. He's worth it. Honestly, it's worth about 25 bill. I'd keep the other two for mum because, man, she'd be pissed. So we decided to reach out to a few of our famous friends over in America and ask them, hey, can we grab some of the Father's Day cards you gave to your dads? And they were all like, Low Train Express, all stops to Funnyville. Would you like that exclusive access? And I was like, yeah. So we've got the exclusive audio from some of these Father's Day cards that some children sent to their very famous dad. So we're going to do that for you right now. This first one's from Ivanka Trump. That's Trump's daughter. She said I could read this out on air. So this is the card she gave her father, Donald Trump. Here it is.
5: Your commander-in-chief, your hair looks like a queef. When you get on the mic, it gives no relief. But you're my dad, and nothing is creepier than that one time you said,
6: if Ivanka weren't my daughter, perhaps I'd be dating her.
0: Okay, yeah, a little weird. A little weird. A little gross. A little hurt. But hey, that's Trump. That's what over half a country voted for some reason. This is what Diddy's children sent him. He has two twin daughters. They just graduated. Diddy wasn't there because, you know, prison. And Diddy, he got this card from his daughters. I'll read it out to you now.
5: In jail, you're the goat, a bad boy with no fear. Even when you drop the soap and scream.
7: Shit is serious out here.
0: Okay, they kept the one hundy with their dad. That's very nice. Okay, cool, cool. Brad Pitt's children aren't even talking to him. Suri Paxton. I think I definitely got that name wrong. But none of his kids, these kids are like removing his last name. That's crazy. So we read their card for you right now. We read, past tense. I have their card for you. I'm going to read it to you right now. This is what Brad Pitt's kids sent him.
8: Oh, it's just a blank card. Oh no, hang on. It says something down here. We have no dad. Oh, those kids are cold-blooded.
0: Oh, rough. It's just rough. Finally, I'm good friends with Kylie Jenner. We both dated Timothy Chalamet. Most people don't know that, but me and Timothy Chalamet were going steady for a bit. She said I could read out the card she sent to Caitlyn Jenner. And I was like, are you sure? She's like, a little risky, but go for it. And I was like, okay, thank you so much. The hottest of the Kardashians. Thank you so much.
5: Caitlin, this is the year
9: of just realizing stuff.
5: You once were my dad. Now we both have a muff. Happy Father's Day?
0: Not a bad card. Not a bad card. Hey, we're going to be doing this in three hits time.
2: Emo Monday.
0: Throwing it back to a classic track. One of my favorite bands. And the lead singer is a female. Bit of punk rock for you. Coming up next. Right now. See you next time.

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0: Throwing it back to an old school classic track, a bit of an emo one that makes you get a little emo. She's one of, I think, the greatest female front ladies of all time. Might be one of yours next. We're going to play one of their bangers that doesn't really get played on the radio a bunch, but it's one of my favorite songs. Doing it next. 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

0: 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Thank you so much for kicking it with us across Australia, wherever you are. Lobby Live is also a daily podcast. That's right. You can get it wherever you want. Facebook. No, you can't get it on Facebook. I'm going to say iHeart or wherever you get your daily podcasts. Man, it's been a long night. I'm so sorry. I'm still sick. I'm still very, very sick.
1: I hate so much about the things that you choose to be.
0: I'm sorry to hear that. Right now, let's do this.
2: Emo Monday.
0: Hi, my name's Craig. Right now we're doing Emo Monday. So I'm back to one of my favourite classic emo tracks, because there's nothing wrong with being just a little emo.
3: Part of me wishes that angel statue would come to life, and King Baphomet would rise, and two eternal juggernauts would you battle right here in the middle of the city.
0: Mm-hmm.
3: But for what is this battle raging, you
0: don't
3: ask?
0: Know.
3: I don't know. What stands at the center? To that I say, my soul is at the center, offered up to the ageless ones, only to be torn in twain.
0: Thank you, Onyx. However, nothing is better than a bit of emo Paramore. Ain't it fun, Lowie Live? Crank it up for your Monday on Kiss.

0: It most certainly has been. Thank you so much for checking out the show across Australia, wherever you are. If you gave it a little bit of a snippet, listening to it just a little bit, maybe listening to it a lot of bit. Thank you so much for doing that. You can grab the show the following day on the free iHeart app or wherever you get your podcasts. Lowy Live is a daily podcast as well. We take all the best parts of last night's show, drop it online for y'all. You can also jump in the live stream. And thank you to everyone that did that. Facebook, TikTok, Instagram, YouTube, and Twitch. We're back tomorrow night with more chances at Jackass tickets, Minions tickets, and a bunch of other fun. I love you. Thank you much. Good night. Bye.
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9: 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Yes, his ANZ Falcon watches 24/7, constantly on the lookout for fraud. 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

0: Hey, it's Will and Woody. You're either up early or up late. And welcome to the show. I mean, this is probably the best of the worst bits from the week. I keep saying that. It's not the best of the worst. It's the best of the best. I mean, we consider this stuff to be good, surely.
1: It's just incredible. It's absolutely incredible.
0: I don't think
1: stuff.
0: It's incredible.
1: No, it's amazing.
0: No, I wouldn't have thought it's incredible, but this is
1: the best stuff you will have ever heard.
0: I think this is the best cut of Will and Woody that you're going to hear.
1: Nah, it's better than that. Raise the bar. So I would say power nap now. Pull over, power nap.
0: Why nap?
1: Just a quick power nap because you want to be up and about for when our best bits start.
0: They're starting now.
1: Well, you got a song. You got a 3-minute power nap and then game on, baby.
0: All right. Well, yeah.
1: Will and Woody.
2: Let's get the party started. See you at the bar. You was hardly talking. That's when I knew that your heart was scarring. Friends to lovers need a part to star in. Like, wait, babe, let me...

0: white man, brown
1: eyes. Can't sleep. It's Will and Woody keeping you up.
2: Will is away. He's sick. So Lizzie Hu is in the studio with me. And Lizzie, I want to talk about Rod Stewart and his lies.
3: Yeah. What is happening?
2: It's dirty.
3: He looked like an honest man to me.
2: I agree. I trust him. I trust him to be my accountant.
3: Trust any rock star. They're the most honest people.
2: Is that right? Well, Rod has proven that he is incredibly untrustworthy.
3: What's happened?
2: He's still doing his thing at 81, which is
3: love
2: pretty bloody
3: for him.
2: Impressive.
3: That is impressive.
2: But he, in one concert, he was struggling so much at the age of 81 that he got an oxygen tank brought to him on stage just so he could get some pure oxygen.
3: Some O's.
2: Some O's, some sweet O's. What a rock star, punching those sweet O's.
3: Yeah. Guys, I need some O's. I need some O's up here.
2: So he gets his sweet O's up there on stage. And then the following day, he says that he has a respiratory infection and he's going to have to cancel some shows.
3: Oh, no.
2: So this is all above board. It's like, okay, makes sense. He was on stage getting sweet O's.
3: Okay.
2: It probably makes sense that he's sick.
3: Yeah.
2: Unfortunately, he was then cited catching a private jet to go and see the World Cup with his two kids.
3: Whoa.
2: So just reading between the lines here, Lizzie Hu, I just feel like this whole oxygen tank thing was BS.
3: It's a big setup.
2: It's a big setup. It's a lot, very orchestrated. Yeah, a lot of effort, right?
3: Yeah.
2: To like go like, I know, I'm going to bring the oxygen tank out. I'll, you know, make it seem like I'm really ill.
3: Exactly.
2: Cancel the shows just so I can go to the soccer
3: with
2: my boys. Mm. And it's just the classic example, Lizzie, of lying about the reason to take a day off work.
3: Yeah, we've all been there, haven't we?
2: Even though he's a rock star, he has the same struggles.
3: Yeah.
2: You know what I mean? You can't be honest. You can't be honest about why you need a day off. You need to lie. So I would love to hear more stories on 13 1065. What lie did you tell to get a day off work? And then did you get caught?
3: Yeah.
2: Did you
3: also the setup too? Like how much work did you have to put into that lie?
2: Yeah.
3: Because sometimes it's just a call on the day.
2: Definitely. We always joke in this team that if on Friday someone talks about having a bit of a tickle.
3: It just
2: stinks if you're planning on taking Monday off.
3: Exactly.
2: If you get the tickle going on the Friday, then all of a sudden people aren't as sus. Did you have a job?
3: Yeah, I had an office job for years before I did stand-up, and I would lie all the time. I don't think I ever took a proper sick day.
2: Yeah, right, okay. Always lies.
3: Always lies. Because I wanted to be paid for being sick. That was my...
2: I mean, that's the dream.
3: That's the theory.
2: That is the dream.
3: Yeah. Even though I had sick days, you know, but I would always just text in to my bosses, all male bosses, just be like, oh, sorry, guys, UTI.
2: Bang.
3: No questions asked. Yeah. No question. They're not asking any of those questions.
2: How many, like, in like a given year, how many times were you saying you had a UTI?
3: They were getting really bad at one point.
2: I love the idea of the bosses just talking in meeting rooms going, we're starting to get worried about Lizzie.
3: Yeah, they are really hard to get rid of once you have one, but if it's a fake one, also still very hard to get rid of.
2: Of course. Sometimes you need the week.
3: Exactly.
2: Will and I got caught once.
3: Oh, no.
2: So this is a shocker.
3: At this station?
2: Really? No, this is a previous employer.
3: Okay.
2: So we were having a bit of a session on a Friday night and we had a work event on the Saturday.
3: Okay.
2: So unfortunately, one thing led to another and we had a pretty big night.
3: Right.
2: And then so Will and I at some stage the following morning were like, we're probably going to need to call in sick for tomorrow because there's no way we can show up in this state.
3: Yeah.
2: So we both wrote a text message to our boss effectively saying food poisoning, like we've both come down with this sickness, don't know what it was, bad prawn, a classic, shocking prawn.
3: Bad prawn.
2: And, you know, we both shared the same dish, so we've both come down with it. And then, unfortunately, on Facebook, there was a photo posted of the two of us with a group of our friends holding Bloody Marys.
3: The morning of.
2: And I'm pretty sure the caption was "Day two is always better than day one." It was like, there's going to be a tough explanation on Monday morning.
3: That's hard.
2: So 13 1065 is the number. Have you lied about why you had a day off? And did you get caught? You can text us as well. 0429 13 1065.
3: Yeah, I want to hear about the setup.
2: Yeah, setup would be good. Mm. You're a man anonymous as well. Maybe you're currently having the day off and you've lied about it.
1: It's Will and Woody. I'm gonna

0: It's Will and Woody keeping you up.
1: Will, unfortunately, is a little bit sick. So Lizzie Hu is here in the studio with me. And I mean, based on the topic we're talking about here, Lizzie, maybe Will's lying.
2: Oh,
1: I mean,
2: imagine.
1: Really?
2: I mean, really? He's at the coast right now. Maybe.
1: Yeah, he is. Anyway, 131065 is the number. We are asking you guys if you've lied about why you've had a day off work. And I think double points if you got caught, because I just think the story's better. And as well, we like hearing about the effort that's been made beforehand to really sell the lie. We've got Katie here on 131065. Katie, you lied about having a day off.
3: Yeah, I did.
1: What happened, Katie?
2: Tell us.
3: So I was getting married and I wanted to have a nice long honeymoon, 10 days, and they wouldn't allow me any time off work. What? So I changed the date of my wedding to be in the school holidays. I'm a teacher. And it didn't allow me enough time, so I just thought I'll have 2 sick days. So I spoke to my boss and everyone was going to cover me. It was all good, no worries.
1: Yeah.
3: And I called in, or I messaged from Thailand to say, hey, we won't be in because my husband's really sick. Yeah. And when I returned to work on Thursday, they called me into the office and someone had dobbed on me.
1: No
2: what?
1: Way.
3: Yeah.
2: A colleague and or like a parent
3: To this day, I never know. We've been married 16 years now. And so Thursday afternoon, they said, can you hand your laptop in? See you later.
1: What?
3: And I got fired.
1: You got sacked?
2: You got sacked?
3: I got sacked.
2: Katie?
3: Yeah. Oh. And the clincher was that my husband was actually really sick. He actually didn't leave the hotel room for those last 2 days.
1: I mean, you were still in Thailand, to be fair.
3: It was just the fact that I'd kind of pre-planned it, and they got me on the fact that I was deceitful.
1: God.
2: And this is 16 years ago, so this wasn't, like, Facebook wasn't to blame or social media wasn't to blame, right?
3: No.
2: This would be someone the inside.
3: Someone threw me under the bus, and then, like, no one was allowed to talk to me, and I had meetings and stuff, and they just went, nah. And then forevermore, I was used an example that you're not to take time off to get married, otherwise you'll lose your job.
2: My gosh. That is brutal.
1: Bloody hell. And I thought we were tied here. It's truth almighty. let's go to Tara now on 131065. Tara, you told a lie to get a day off work.
4: Yes. I was severely hungover. Mm. I'd run out of excuses of me being sick. I don't have any children, so I told them that my dog was sick.
1: Yeah, perfect. Great. Perfect. Yep, great.
4: And I was so scared about being caught, I made a fake Facebook page dedicated to my sick dog.
1: And did that sell it? Did it work?
4: It worked, yes. So, everyone felt really bad.
1: Sorry, to make a Facebook page about a sick dog, it must have been like a significant sickness that you were making a page about. What was the sickness you went for?
4: I told them that he ate something bad and then we immediately had to go to the vet and then they gave an injection to throw up and then he was just tired and sore all day.
1: Yeah.
4: It just went on and on. And I only added people that I work with to the Facebook page.
1: Perfect. My gosh. Genius.
2: So
1: genius,
2: what were you actually doing that you wanted the day off?
4: I was just very, very hungover.
2: Okay.
4: Yeah. And I literally couldn't function. I was like, no, I can't go in, but I can't tell them I'm sick. Everyone knew that I went out the night before. Yeah, and everyone else always says their kids are sick, so I was like, okay, my dog's sick.
1: Yeah. I mean, when our kids are sick, though, we don't make a Facebook page about our kids being sick. Let's go to Jason here on 131065. Jason, you also lied about having a day off. What was your lie?
5: I did. So me and my best mate at the time, this was like 30 years ago, his girlfriend's parents had a holiday house away and we'd gone up there for the weekend.
1: Beautiful.
5: Didn't really want to come back home and we worked together, the mate and I. And we told my parents that my car had broken down, rang the boss and told him that the car had broken down.
1: Right.
5: Obviously 30 years ago, couldn't get parts or anything like that. We had to wait for them all to be shipped in so we could get the car fixed.
1: Yeah, great.
5: But there was actually nothing wrong with the car. We spent a full extra week up at the holiday house. My parents even sent me money to get the car repaired.
2: They sent you money.
0: Up late or up early, it's Will and Woody keeping you up.
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2: Season 3 of the HBO original series House of the Dragon is now streaming only on HBO Max.
3: Oh, yeah. Oh, yeah, it is
4: I
3: Will and Woody.
4: I love that theme music that you've got. I got really, like, rock and roll there.
3: Yeah, you did. Mm. You got a real angry look
4: on
3: your face.
4: Yeah, I wanted to do some headbanging.
3: The person who owns that face, by the way, is Lizzie Hu.
4: Yeah, yeah.
3: Will is off sick today. And we think watching episode 1 of season 3 of The House of the Dragon, which is now streaming. It's the HBO original series House of the Dragon. It is now streaming, as I said, only on HBO Max. It's a great show.
4: Yeah.
3: And a big part of the show, Lizzie, is dragons.
4: Yeah. Oh.
3: Dragons.
4: Really? House of Dragons. Whoa.
3: I know, a bit of a spoiler.
4: Whoa.
3: Little bit of a spoiler. But they're big on the dragons in the House of the Dragon.
4: Got it.
3: And dragons breathe fire.
4: Yes.
3: So right now, to celebrate the fact that House of the Dragon is now streaming, we are offering the opportunity for you guys to win $10,000.
4: Okay.
3: All you have to do is offer us something that's sentimental to you, and then we will, if we choose you, we will then put that item into a fire.
4: A real fire.
3: They're genuine. Genuine. We had to get permits for it. We've got like
4: a
3: pyrotechnics company.
4: What?
3: That is coming out to observe the fire. And we want to make a massive fire.
4: This is awesome.
3: As well, there's talk about me getting on a flamethrower.
4: What?
3: That's still vetoed. We're talking about it. There's discussions.
5: Who's they?
3: There's, well, the company and me. Anyway, so if you want that to be you, 131065 is the number. Gosh. Just offer us something that is sentimental to you. It doesn't necessarily have to be high monetary value, by the way.
4: Yeah.
3: It just has to mean a lot to you.
4: And we're going to burn it.
3: Bloody oath.
4: Wow.
3: You seem way too excited about that. Do you have a fire thing?
4: Oh, I think sometimes, yeah. I love watching fire.
3: Yeah, me too.
4: There's something about that. Like, you know, you sit by a fire and just watch it. I love that.
3: I lit a bonfire in my room as a kid.
4: Oh, I didn't go that far.
3: Okay. Yeah. I thought we could bond there. but you've jumped off. What would you? I should say, by the way, currently in the lead is Julianne. So she currently has the $10,000.
4: Okay.
3: Because she has offered up love letters that she sent to someone at World War II. Sorry, it was her auntie.
6: Not her.
3: Her auntie. Her auntie's love letters.
4: Oh, my God.
3: To someone at World
4: War
3: II.
4: That is sentimental.
3: That's super sentimental. What would you offer up, Lizzie, to win $10,000?
4: I would offer up my favourite jumper. This isn't going in the fire, is it?
3: Is that your favorite jumper that you currently
4: use? No, my favorite jumper is like, it's got it's really holy, and like, I reckon I've had it for about 20 years.
3: Okay, there we go.
4: It's molded to my body. It's already got holes in it. Oh. And I reckon I've had two boyfriends in this jumper's lifetime that have wanted to throw it out and have bought me other jumpers so that I wouldn't wear this jumper, but I keep returning to the jumper. I love it so much. I'll put it in the fire bin.
3: Okay, that's your offer.
4: Yep.
3: If I'm being honest, I think Julianne still takes the cake. But
4: love letters from the war versus the jumper? Are you kidding me?
3: 131065 is the number. Offer us something. Yes. Knock Julianne off the perch.
4: Jumper off the perch.
3: It's Will and Woody driving you home with Lizzie
0: Hoon. Can't sleep? It's Will and Woody keeping you up.
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3: Yes, it's Will and Woody driving you home. Will is away sick, so Lizzie Hu is in the studio with me. Lizzie, we are definitely going to be heading home tonight and watching episode 1 of season 3 of House of the Dragon.
4: I'm pumped up.
3: Hell yeah, we're pumped up. And we're so pumped that we want to throw your stuff in a fire right now, Australia. All you have to do is offer us up something that's sentimental to you. And if we decide that yours is the most sentimental item, we will choose you. You will win $10,000. We'll throw your item in the fire.
4: Lizzie, today. That's happening today.
3: Not today. I actually don't know when that's happening. Guys, when's that? When are we doing the fire?
5: Thursday.
4: Okay,
3: right.
4: Thursday.
3: Right, Thursday's fire day. That's when it's happening. Flaming Thursday. I'll work on that. Flame on Thursday. I'm not going to get it. Hot Thursday. Nah, hot it's not Thursday. Working for me. Anyway, let's go to Jamie here on 131065. Jamie, currently in the lead, we've got Julianne, who is offering up her auntie's love letters to a soldier in World War II. That's pretty emotive.
4: That's pretty sentimental.
3: Yeah. Bit of a stitch up on the auntie. Jamie, what would you like to offer up? What's sentimental to you?
6: I have my belly casting from my second born child, who I did not do very many memorable things for my pregnancy with her being the second child.
3: Of course, yeah, that happens. That does happen, Jamie. Okay, so this is one of the few memories of the pregnancy, and you are willing to throw that into a fire.
6: Yes.
4: And where is the belly casting now? Where is it?
6: It is currently in a storage box in my garage.
4: Okay. So it's not on display or anything.
6: Yeah. Okay. No, it's been trying to keep it as safe as possible because they're not the most dirty of things.
3: Okay.
4: And what does that look? What does a belly casting look like? Is there artwork on it? Have you painted it? Or
6: no, it doesn't have anything on it. But yeah, it's something that cannot be redone. I'll never be pregnant with her again.
3: True.
4: That is true.
3: Very true. I mean, you could probably do a pretty good copy of it, but great. Very sentimental, Jamie. Thanks for the call. Let's go to Dean here. Dean, I also have just a few issues. Sorry, just on Jamie. If throwing in the cast of a pregnant belly into a fire, that just has all sorts of stressful, that's almost
4: seems it's going to blow up.
3: Well, blow up or also it looks like a pregnant belly going into a fire.
4: Yeah, that it's not a great visual.
3: That feels wrong.
4: You're right.
3: Let's go to Dean here on 131065. Dino, what's something that's sentimental to you that you want to throw into a fire?
7: I'm going to throw in a wall-hung grandfather clock crafted back in year 8, so it's 31 years old. It hung up on me parents' wall for decades there. Whoa. And obviously we moved to Queensland, so somehow my wife poured her heart and soul out to mum and dad, and she convinced them to bring it to Queensland. So now it hangs up on our wall with the children that always look at it. I don't know how she got it off me mum and dad because it was a pride and joy and it was very priceless, sentimental to them. And real meaningful to them as well. So now it hangs up in the kitchen now. And
3: okay.
7: I don't know. I value my life and the fallout with the parents, wife and the siblings might be brutal.
4: But so this is going to cause a family fallout.
7: I'm in a doghouse for 10 grand. I'm trying to get to upgrade the family car because the three girls we've got are sort of sitting there like a can of sardines at the moment.
3: I get that. Would you give them some cash to kind of soothe the burn a little bit, Dean?
7: Well, I'm thinking I'm going to, with mum and dad, I reckon if I can take the ashes with me, I might box them up and give them to them for Christmas, I reckon.
3: That kind of feels like it's rubbing it in their faces a little bit. Thank you, Dean. Appreciate it, mate. I do think the thing with the grandfather clock is it's wood, right?
4: Yeah.
3: great fire.
4: Great fire. It really will, yeah, good. It will add to the fire.
3: That's a great moment. Let's go to Noah here, and then Lizzie, we need to decide what's the most sensitive.

0: tell you what, archery does feel quite House of the Dragon.
1: It does. Mm. It does. Especially if, and no, I'm not sure if you've still got the skills. I'm not sure if it's like riding a bike archery, yeah. but maybe you could get a flaming arrow. Right? Flaming arrow.
2: No,
1: hang on. Hear me out. Like, you go on the roof of the station, flaming arrow, shoots the flaming arrow onto his old jersey.
0: Oof.
3: For $10,000, I'm sure that could absolutely be done.
0: Yeah. Look, Noah's still got the skills.
1: 100%, yeah, bloody, sounds like it. Sounds like
0: wow.
1: it. So, Lizzie, okay. where are you at? I mean, you threw in old jumper of yours. So...
0: Which is very sentimental. I mean, one woman's sentimental is not another woman's sentimental.
1: But we also have belly casting from second child. We've got the grandfather clock. We've got the old archery gear from the Transatlantic Games.
0: Champion.
1: Yeah, championships.
0: Well, yeah.
1: Where you at, Lizzie?
0: I mean, I'm not sure about belly casting. It mm-hmm. feels like it's just in a tub somewhere. It's in storage now.
1: She didn't sell it well. And then you tried to say, like, is there artwork on it? She was just like, nah.
0: I don't know about the belly casting.
1: It's just plaster.
0: And Dino, I didn't really know what Dino was on about, to be honest.
1: Dino talked for a long time. Dino.
0: I didn't understand about the grandfather clock. At one point, I thought that he'd made it.
1: Yeah, so did I. I thought he said he made it in year eight, but then all of a sudden it was in his family. I was confused with Dean as well.
0: Dean's story. Yeah. Maybe it was sentimental. I was just a bit confused. But I feel like, for me, it's Noah.
1: Hey, Noah.
3: Yeah, hello.
1: You currently have the $10,000, my friend.
3: Thank you very much.
1: You are very welcome. And you get training, mate, because we obviously, we'll need to talk to the pyrotechnics team, but I'm loving the idea, Joe, of Noah shooting a flaming arrow onto his old gear.
4: Absolutely not, Noah.
1: Come on, give me a chance.
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0: Listen to the Woody. You're either up early, up late, or maybe you're still out.
1: Bloody oath. Maybe you're heading to kick-ons right now. You're in the cab, you're in a car share, or maybe you've got a Dezo driver heading towards kick-ons, and you're probably thinking to yourself, ooh, it's a cute boy that I'm interested in, but I just don't know how to talk to that cute boy. Well, listen to us right now because we're going to have some sparkling banter and conversation and just bring it up with those cute boys like you thought of it yourself.
0: Yep.
1: That's our gift to you.
0: Yep. I don't want to be involved in that.
1: Okay. That's just advice from Uncle Woody here.
0: Oh, don't call yourself Uncle Woody. Really, really, really sick. All right.

0: It's Will and Woody keeping you up.
1: Lizzie Hu is here in the studio with me. And Lizzie, just before the song there, I was telling you that me and my wife, Mim, are having a role-playing romantic dinner this
2: weekend. Beautiful. Wow.
1: It's pretty exciting.
2: It is exciting.
1: We're pumped. We've had two kids. This is actually the first night. So we're going to have dinner and then we're going to have a night away from the kids.
2: Wow.
1: And this is the first time we've done this since the birth of our latest child, Murphy.
2: Okay. And that was eight months ago.
1: Okay,
2: this is exciting.
1: Super exciting. But we just thought to add a little bit of spark to the whole thing, it'd be kind of cool if we rocked up to the dinner separately and played characters.
2: Okay.
1: Met each other for the first time.
2: Kind of love this. About that.
1: Yeah, it's I'm pumped.
2: Yeah.
1: So I just thought while I've got you here in the studio, and so many people have reached out to the radio show with suggestions about...
2: Who are you going to play?
1: Actually, I will play some audio here. So it came down to, after seriously like so many suggestions from people, the two most popular choices were vampire.
2: What?
1: Yeah, vampire's pretty rogue. I mean, the main person who was behind vampire was producer Annalise out there because she's just obsessed with.
3: Love vampires. Sexy.
2: Really?
1: Yeah, yeah. You're getting almost like quite emotionally attached to it.
3: Because you think about them as Edward Cullen, Damon Salvatore, Stefan Salvatore.
1: Yeah. Really? All the Salvatores. Just say the Salvatore family. Right? Or ice hockey player.
2: Wow.
1: Because of like heated rivalry and then open campus, I think it's called.
2: Off campus.
1: Oh, yeah.
2: Open campus is the naughty version, I think.
1: Okay, so here's a little bit of audio of us just discussing between those two options.
2: Okay.
4: Vampire. Absolutely. Wow. You could go Twilight, you could be a bit mysterious and just stare at her across the table for a bit, you know?
1: Yeah, okay.
5: If you're going to go with Vampire, and I think that you should, then I would go with Damon from the Vampire Diaries. He is sexy, he has a backstory, and he's romantic. A leather jacket, a black shirt, long black beard.
6: Definitely the hockey player.
1: All right.
6: With regards to going in on skates, you can actually get inline hockey skates.
7: Oh, definitely a hockey player.
1: All right.
7: Walk in with your headgear on and rip it off, and then you could have a wig or something and just put your hair in the air and wear one of those fake chests. Things to make you look like you've got abs.
1: Whoa. God,
8: Kelly, sounds like you need to have a cold bath as well.
1: Okay. So those are the ones in the lead. On Friday, we were erring towards vampire.
2: Oh.
1: And that was based on like a social media poll as well. People love the vampires.
2: Yeah, that's a thing. I think definitely a millennial thing for sure.
1: Yeah.
2: I can't know. When you were saying, when I was hearing the vampire chow before, I wanted to vomit. Like I was viscerally like, ugh, no, disgusting.
1: And that will ruin the dinner with
2: me. You don't want to rock up to dinner with a cape on.
1: Yeah.
2: That's ridiculous.
1: So I said the same thing to Annalise. I don't think like the modern day vampires wear capes.
2: Oh.
1: I think they just wear. I think they kind of just wear normal civilian stuff. Clothes.
2: And they've got a weird tooth or something.
1: They've got like sharp teeth. Okay. And also they really want to suck your blood.
2: Okay.
1: And I think that's sexy.
2: No, it's not. I went to a hen's party with a vampire stripper and no, no thank you.
1: Sorry, more questions there. Vampire stripper. Yeah. So he came as a vampire.
2: Yeah, it was around that time. It was around 10, 12 years ago, I reckon. Uh-huh. And they rocked up in a Hyundai Getz.
1: Classic vampire car.
2: Cramped in the Hyundai Getz. Two-door Hyundai Getz.
1: Yeah.
2: They rocked. And they came out, and he had a cape on, and
1: it wasn't
2: good. That put me off the vampires.
1: Okay. Yeah. I think this is important to hear. Mm-hmm. This is really important intel. So, Lizzie, I said to you before the song, I want you to come up with who you think for you, and I know it's not us having the dinner, but I'm just interested to hear your perspective. Who for you is the sexiest character I could rock up to the dinner as?
2: Well, I have written down here off campus.
1: Oh, whoa!
2: So but that's only because I've recently watched it. I think that's like front of mind for me.
1: Okay.
2: So the ice hockey player, but you know, ice hockey player not in uniform. I think like he's like casual.
1: Okay.
2: He's going out. He's got his hoodie on.
1: Okay, hoodie. Yeah,
2: college hoodie.
1: Okay. So is there
2: college hoodie?
1: Is there a college in mind?
2: I don't know. Like Melbourne Uni.
1: So the most desirable character that could rock up for a dinner for you is someone in a Melbourne Uni hoodie.
2: Look, I've been single for a while. Any character rocking up, anyone that confirms a date and goes through with it is good enough for me. The bar is low. It is so low. You know what is, the other things I've put down on my list?
1: Yeah, yeah, please tell me.
2: Someone that says, hey, I got your favourite muffin.
0: It's

0: It's Will and Woody keeping you up.
1: Will is away today, sick. So Lizzie Hu is in the studio with me. And Lizzie, before we get to you shaming your brother, I want to open up the phone lines here on 131065. Just want to give anyone listening now the opportunity to shame a sibling.
2: Yeah.
1: Anything your sibling has done that's embarrassing, call us and let Australia know about it. And you're about to be inspired by a truly amazing story about your brother Lizzie. So this is something I've wanted to talk to you more about for a long time. I thought about it for so many days later. You joined us here, Will and I, in the studio for an interview, and you told us about something that your brother was promoting.
2: Sometimes the comedy gods are like, well, here's what your brother's been up to. You do what you want with that.
1: Whoa.
2: So my brother, he is an influencer.
1: Oh.
2: I know, in Bali, the worst kind. Whoa. And like, honestly, he's not even ashamed of it. He's the face of this product called Ball Boost.
1: You're both killing it. You're both just dominating.
2: Different levels. One of my friends saw it and was like, hey, have you seen this? And I was like, why do I even bother writing jokes?
1: So is he still the face of Boost?
2: No, he's not. No. Okay. So yeah.
1: And it was a product, without going too much into it, we're a family friendly show. Yeah. What was the product actually doing?
2: It's designed to give you more.
1: Yeah. I think everyone's got it. I think everyone's got it. Perfect. Okay. Yep. And you told me actually, I didn't know this, but obviously before the show today I was just peppering you with questions about this because I love it. The location of where he filmed his Instagram post for Ball Boost, where was that?
2: Obviously, this is like the funniest thing I've ever seen in my life because this is my brother. And then it was actually my ex-boyfriend that sent me the video link. And he was just like, have you seen this? And I opened it up and I think I was in such shock watching this 60-second reel, 30-second reel, I think it is. And it took me 5 goes to realize it was filmed in my parents' home. And because he was staying with them at the time. It was filmed in my parents' home. And then it took me another 5 goes to realize it was filmed in my mum's bedroom. And she is an 80-year-old woman. And that kind of product shouldn't even be associated with my mother's bedroom.
1: No, and surely he had the moment when he's sitting there on your mum's bed where he's like, maybe I shouldn't be promoting Ball Boost on her.
2: Maybe he didn't have that moment. I'm not sure. Maybe he was just like, all right, let's get this done. I need to make a bit of coin.
1: It's unbelievable. I love it so much. So 131065, do you want to shame a sibling? My brother, he's usually a pretty straight up and down guy. He's not a Balinese influencer like your brother. But there was one incident where he was living in London and he flew back to Australia for a Bucks party. So, you know, this was going to be a, you know, pin the ears back kind of session. And he was staying with my parents. But my parents found my brother on the on the sidewalk in the morning, like walked out. So it was like 6 in the morning. They found him napping on the sidewalk, and he had all this dirt in his fingernails. And so they were like, "What has happened here?" They brought him inside, and they were like, "What's happened? Like, why did you decide to sleep on the sidewalk?" And he was kind of like, he had patchy memory. I don't condone excessive alcohol drinking, by the way. I should mention that. But they just asked him like, "How did this all happen?" And he said he couldn't get his key in the door. So when that happened, he went out to the sidewalk and was like, I'll just have a little lie down here before I can get to a state where I can do it. But he thought, I might get mugged while I'm out here.
2: What?
1: So what I'll do is I'll dig a hole. And he put his phone and his keys in a hole. Shameful behaviour.
2: That is drunk logic.
1: Yeah, isn't it? And he thought he was genius. He was like, they'll never find my phone and keys. I've buried it right here. 131065, over to you guys. Do you want to shame a sibling?
2: Yes, get back at them.
1: Do you have more?
2: Oh, my other brother, he tried to start a trout farm during COVID in his backyard pool. Yeah, they all died. All the fish died.
0: keep Will and Woody just to yourself. Roll down your window and crank it up. I double dare you. It's Will and Woody on Kiss.
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0: It's Will and Woody keeping you up.
1: Lizzie Who is in the studio with me. And right now, we're just giving you guys a phenomenal opportunity, really, on 131065. Do you want to shame a sibling? Just take the radio show now to reveal something that your sibling has done that's incredibly embarrassing. It doesn't have to be as embarrassing as your siblings, Lizzie.
2: That's next level.
1: We were just talking before the song. We've got one brother who was promoting Ball Boost.
2: Yep.
1: That was in
2: as
1: Bali.
2: You do.
1: We just went on the website as well. That you can't buy that anymore. So obviously the promotion went so well that they've sold out.
2: Yep.
1: But your second, another brother.
2: Yeah, another brother. During COVID, this was happening. He tried to genuinely and like earnestly start a trout farm in his backyard pool, in a rental, mind you.
1: Sorry. So he goes, so how do you start a trout farm? You got to go out.
2: Well,
1: and
2: you had to take a drive to a trout farm.
1: Yeah.
2: And he bought all this trout. And I said to him, oh, did you put it in an esky or something? He's like, no. Put it in the back of the car. And then drove back. And then he'd emptied his backyard pool and put just fresh water in there. And then, like, lobbed these trout into the pool. And then I think they lasted a couple of days.
1: Uh-huh.
2: And he also went to the local creek and sort of got some river reeds out and just sort of, like, plopped them in the pool. And then, but he was so determined, he went back to the trout farm to get more trout and then put them back. Didn't work out. But
1: didn't work. So you never tried the trout or you didn't?
2: No, it didn't never worked. They all died.
1: Oh.
2: But there is, to be fair to his idea, it's a great, I still think, and my whole family thought that it was a great idea.
1: Did you really?
2: Yeah, we all that's how mental we are. We just got the message and with the pictures of the trout in the pool, we're like, oh yeah, that's a great idea, Simon. Well done. Yes, that's out of the box thinking.
1: Everyone will be doing that.
2: I think COVID, we were all going a bit crazy, weren't we?
1: Yeah.
2: he was so determined.
1: Mm.
2: But he just didn't do it. I could feel
1: what a shame.
2: Feel bad for him.
1: What a shame.
2: But there is such thing as hydroponics. Not hydroponics, aquaponics. Not hydroponics, wrong ponics.
1: It's very different.
2: Aquaponics.
1: Yes, yes.
2: And people have turned their backyard pools into actual, like, living, you know, water ecosystems.
1: Yeah,
2: so they've turned, they're not, I think you can still swim in them, but people have, like, koi fish and stuff in their backyard pools now. And they put, like, they're like creeks or, like, dams.
1: You turn your pool.
2: Like ponds. They're like real life ponds.
1: Right.
2: Yeah, that's what I'm trying to say.
1: Right, yeah. Right.
2: Yeah.
1: That's kind of cool.
2: Yeah. People are doing it.
1: All right. Let's go to Tyson here. Yeah. On 13.
2: I tried to stick up for my favorite brother.
1: You were really trying hard, weren't you? We got Tyson here on 131065, giving you guys the opportunity to shame a sibling. Tyson, what have you got?
3: Oh, when we were younger, my sister, she pinned me up to a wall and duct taped my hand to the wall and threw darts at my hand.
2: Whoa.
3: Yep.
2: At your hand?
3: Yeah. I come inside and Mum had to pull them out of my hand.
2: Oh, my gosh.
1: Was this like a retaliation for something,
3: Tyson? I don't know, but, yeah, it went through my hand and she was grounded.
2: I bet she was grounded.
1: Sorry, I'm just the image here. So you're duct taped up to a wall.
3: Yep.
1: This is a wild thought for a child to have. She duct tapes you to a wall. How many? So, and of the darts that she threw at you, was she like 100% strike rate?
3: Oh, I think so. I don't know. Her hand and eye coordination these days are horrible, but back then, anything to do with me, they were 100% strike rate.
2: Wow.
1: Bloody hell. That's totally wild, Tyson. Not necessarily the call that I was expecting.
2: No.
1: That's almost manslaughter.
2: Tyson.
1: Up next, Lizzie. I feel like we've got to know each other well over the last hour and a half.
2: Mm-hmm.
1: Not that we didn't know each other before, but I feel like I need to just warm us up a little bit.
2: Okay.
1: I have a personal question
2: for you
1: up next. It's a pretty personal question.
2: Oh.
1: And I just want to headline it by saying if it's too personal,
2: okay,
1: we can just move on with the radio show.
2: All right. That's fine.
1: Okay, that's up next on Will and Woody with Lizzie Who.
2: Yep.
0: Can't sleep? It's Will and Woody keeping you up.
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3: 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Kiss. You

0: Replacing snores with laughs. It's Will and Woody keeping you up.
1: Will is away sick today, so Lizzie Hu is in the studio with me. And Lizzie, I said to you before the song there that I've got a very personal question for you.
2: Yeah, I'm ready.
1: And again,
2: bracing myself.
1: I haven't really run this by the producer, so it might also be a tiny bit inappropriate. So
2: okay,
1: so if it's received that way, we can just move on.
2: Okay, ask me and I'll answer, or I won't answer.
1: Okay.
2: Perfect. No,
1: perfect. Have you ever done a bush wee?
2: Yeah.
1: Okay. Not inappropriate to ask that?
2: Not inappropriate.
1: Okay, great. Perfect.
2: Yeah.
1: Let's go into it. How often do you
2: bush pee?
1: Do you bush wee?
2: Well, if I'm hiking or on a bush walk,
1: it's the only way.
2: You get your friend to do lookout.
1: Perfect.
2: And you go and pop a squat, as you would say.
1: Perfect. Okay. Yeah. Very comfortable question. I just wasn't sure how you were going to respond to it.
2: Oh, okay.
1: Because this leads me to some advice that I gave to my daughter, Remy. So I can be guilty of doing wees in the backyard.
2: Oh.
1: At home.
2: Lemon tree.
1: Well, there's no lemon tree.
2: Okay.
1: So there's no real excuse for it outside of laziness.
2: Mm.
1: Just feels like sometimes you're in the backyard, the toilet's all the way inside.
2: Okay.
1: You do a wee in the backyard.
2: Yep.
1: Anyway, my 3.5-year-old daughter, she saw me doing a wee outside.
2: Mm-hmm.
1: She's obviously got questions. She says, "Dad, what are you doing? That's not a toilet."
2: Yep.
1: "That's not a toilet.
2: That's
1: what are you doing, Dad?"
2: That's a fair comment.
1: And so it's a totally fair comment. Yep. Do you know what I mean? So, but I had a moment as a father, and you know, I'm trying to be a father who is progressive, and not sticking to gender norms. And I was like, do you know what? It's kind of wrong that I think men doing bush wees is seen as, you know, sometimes totally fine.
2: Yeah.
1: Whereas if women do a bush wee, maybe a little bit more controversial. And I thought, I'm going to teach my daughter how to do a bush wee.
2: Great.
1: Right? Strong parenting.
2: Yeah.
1: So I was like, come over here. It's called a bush wee. And there are and there are situations in your life where you're gonna need to do a bush wee.
2: Great.
1: So I taught her, obviously it's a little bit harder for women to do a bush wee.
2: Yes.
1: Like for a guy.
2: It's just easy.
1: Easy, right? Mm. You need to hang off a tree.
2: Yeah.
1: Is that the technique
2: that's,
1: that you
2: that's what we do. Hang off a tree, legs spread.
1: Yeah, right.
2: Hoping for a strong stream.
1: Yeah, right. I needed you there that day to run my daughter through it. So I did my best to teach her. We were doing that. So you hold the bottom of the tree, you lean back, you do the wee. And I was like, this is great. This is a bush wee, Remy. And there'll be times in your life where you have to do it. And if anyone says that you can't do that, just tell them to bugger off.
2: Okay.
1: Because you should be allowed to do it, right? Okay. So I thought I'd nailed parenting.
2: Right.
1: Okay. And you have those moments where you're like, I've just been a great dad today.
2: Right.
1: The next
2: Good
1: week.
2: For you.
1: Thank you. Mm. Thank you, Lizzie. The next week, my wife picked up my daughter from kinder.
2: Yep.
1: And And every and there's it's never a good moment when the teacher says, "Hey, can we have a quick chat?"
2: Oh no.
1: And you know we've had a few of those chats throughout Remy's kinder experience, and the kinder teacher pulled my wife over and said, "Hey, it's not a big deal."
2: Yeah.
1: But your daughter today, your daughter went and did a wee outside when we were all playing outside. And my wife immediately was like, that's my husband. He wees in the backyard. She's just copying him. And she said, okay, that's fine. But it is a little bit of a problem when then she says, no, it's fine. I'm doing a bush wee and I'm allowed to do bush wees.
2: And there are times in my life and people will say, don't do this, but I'm allowed.
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1: 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And I wanted to write a song from her perspective, and I really hope you

0: History is about to be made. 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
19: Brisbane's latest info. Yeah. Morning, I'm Alana Riley. Well, a 29-year-old man has died in a motorbike crash just outside Brisbane Airport. Police say the rider lost control and hit a light pole on Morton Drive last night but couldn't be saved, with a call for witnesses to come forward. A shot in the arm for water security in today's state budget. The Queensland government's pledging $545 million to shore up supply and top up two southeast dams. The Treasurer Treasurer also ruled out cuts to the public service. A Queensland police officer initially accused of stalking has been hit with 16 more charges, including alleged deprivation of liberty and sexual assault. The 36-year-old detective senior constable is due in a Brisbane court today. Six Aussies, including some Queenslanders who've been stuck on board that rat virus-affected cruise ship, will finally be able to head home to Queensland today. They've spent 6 weeks quarantining at a facility in WA after the hantavirus outbreak at sea 2 months ago. And Aussie pop queen Kylie Minogue and director Quentin Tarantino have been spotted filming a funeral scene in Wales. The pair are reportedly both starring in a new Jamie Adams movie called Tangled Up in Blue. The sport check in a sec.
14: Golden Bakery Crumpets. Soft, wonky holes of crumpet goodness. Soaking up warm, melty butter and drizzles of honey. 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Make every bite golden.
19: The Broncos have locked in the talents of Ben Hunt for another year, the halfback extending his contract to the end of 2027. It's after rumours earlier this year that the 36-year-old might look at retiring, but Hunt says he's still got plenty to offer and his body feels great. And AFL club bosses are on the Gold Coast this week, meeting to discuss what the structure of the comp will look like when Tassie enters in 2028. The Kiss Cast is next. Drying up today with sunshine and a top of 22 degrees in Brizzy. Tomorrow, mostly fine and 22 again. Right now, it is 10 degrees in the city. And win tickets to Origin Game 3 this morning from 6 with Robin Kipp and Corey Oates on KISS 97.3.
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0: 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The Kiss Cast, heading for top of 22 and sunny with Robin Kipp and Corey Oates in the morning on Kiss.
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3: Brisbane's latest info. Morning, I'm Alana Riley. Well, the state is moving to secure our water supply. In today's state budget, the Queensland government set to unveil $545 million to invest in water security, with investment into top up two southeast dams. A motorbike has lost control and hit a light pole near Brisbane Airport overnight in a fatal crash. The rider, a 29-year-old Brendale man, died at the scene on Morton Drive, with investigations now underway. Virgin Australia is expanding its pets in cabin services again, but sorry, Brisbane, we've been overlooked. You can now bring your pooch on selected flights between Adelaide, Melbourne, the Gold and Sunshine Coasts. Overseas, the UK is set to get its sixth Prime Minister in 7 years after Keir Starmer announced his resignation. And Tasmanian Devil Mary has returned home to her paradise country enclosure on the Gold Coast, but won't be having visitors just yet. She spent several days at a specialist vet recovering after a fortnight on the run. Your sport check in a sec.
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3: Broncos star Ben Hunt isn't retiring from the NRL just yet, locking himself in at Brisbane for another year. The 36-year-old inking an extension through to the end of 2027, saying he's still got plenty to offer. And a win for Argentina at the World Cup this morning, downing Austria 2-0. Lionel Messi, the sole goal scorer. The Kiss Cast is next.
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3: Drying up around Brisbane today, sunshine and a top of 22 degrees. Tomorrow, mostly fine and 22 again. Right now, it is 10 degrees in the city, and Kiss's Million Dollar Pop Quiz will flip your life. 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
2: Robin, Kip and Corey Oates in the morning. Now we're just
6: getting started. 6:03 Tuesday morning.
7: Good morning. How chilly is it?
6: It is,
7: I mean,
6: fresh.
7: It is double figures at 10 degrees.
6: Yeah.
8: It was like 6 degrees.
7: I know. Is that? What is the feel like temperature, Alana? You know how we do both?
3: Oh, yeah. Let me have a look. Okay.
6: Because 10 in reality. 10 is 10,
7: sorry.
6: 10 in reality.
3: 20, no.
6: 22's the top today.
3: It feels like, it does. It feels like 8. So it feels like single digits.
8: Yeah, so why not just say it's single digits then?
6: Yes.
7: And the switch will be like 4.
8: Man, it feels like -5 though.
6: I still saw plenty of cyclists out this morning. They've got the long sleeves on though at the moment.
7: Whoa. Well, you know why.
3: Sorry, yeah. It feels like 2 degrees in Ipswich. Oh,
6: in the switch. Why would you live anywhere else?
8: I don't feel sorry for it. Well, I kind of do, but you know that big thing I'm driving outside?
6: Yeah,
8: the big truck.
6: Your huge monster truck.
8: I had the high beams on because that road I drive is pretty dark.
6: Yeah.
8: I didn't realise I was blinding one of them on the way.
6: A cyclist?
8: Yeah.
6: Imagine that.
8: I couldn't see him.
6: It's like, it's dark, it's cold, you're riding up a hill, then you've got a monster truck on me. It's not what you need.
8: I did,
7: It's that guy's going, why did I get out of bed?
6: Yes. And it could be one of our people, because the MARTA Brisbane and Gold Coast Cycle for Cancer it's 50% off this week only. Ride 100Ks for cancer research. 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You can be joining Corey and I on the ride.
8: I'm going to get my bike today.
6: Oh, yeah.
8: Well, I'm sized up and fitted and ready.
6: Okay.
7: Well
8: so
7: done.
8: When I get back from camp, and I can get on that bloody. Get on it.
7: Kip, that means you need to too.
6: I know. Yeah, it's true.
7: That's
6: my little nudge. That's my little nudge. Thank you.
7: I knew if I hadn't pointed it out, you might have missed it.
8: I asked my mate Jace down at Giant and Drapilla to give me the fastest one they got.
6: Oh, really?
8: Yeah.
6: Okay.
8: So hopefully.
6: Let's see what you got.
8: So, yeah. I ain't telling you, though.
6: I want him to get you. I'd like to, a Kevin Arnold Wonder Years bike with streamers coming off the handlebars.
7: Okay.
6: That's what I want.
7: Do you remember
6: Spokey dokies.
7: Do you remember when you used to get things out of your Kellogg's cornflakes packet?

0: Yes.
1: You'd be able to get your bike decorations back in the day or rice bubbles.
0: Yep.
1: That was the reason you bought your cereal, because you'd had something you could attach to your BMX bike.
2: I remember that. I remember getting little weird animals in mine.
1: Yeah, all of that.
0: We could get a little bit of cardboard out of your cornflakes box. Yeah, whack it in your back peg, then you got a motor. Peg it on, you're beautiful.
2: If you get an electric bike, I will unplug it.
0: I won't be. No.
2: I'll unplug it.
0: It's going to be all Whiteman power. Now.
2: That's what I'm worried about.
0: Yeah, you can go and get stuff. What else needs to go and get stuff this morning? Tell us about it. Something bothering you? You can call it out right now. 131065. Tell us what needs to go and get stuffed. We got Sal's pizza to give away for our best one this morning. Pharrell Williams on Kiss 97.3.

0: 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Tell us what needs to go and get stuffed this morning. Get it out of your system.
1: I know we talk to Tony Alden a lot and, you know, we love our friends there in the weather world, but it feels like temperature can go and get stuffed.
0: Yeah.
1: Just make it the temperature.
2: I mean. I think the real temperature is the one that has to go get stuffed. Because
1: one of them.
2: Feels like temperature is the one that we're feeling.
0: Because it's 10. Officially, it's 10 right now in Brisbane, but it feels like 8. And it feels like 2 in the switch. But yeah. Why doesn't it feel like what it is?
1: Yeah. If it's not what it is, then why put what it isn't?
0: It doesn't make sense. Yeah, and that's a fair go and get stuffed. Yep.
1: Yeah, thank you.
0: 131065 is our number if you've got something else that needs to go and get stuffed. Adele out of Nunda. What is it, Adele?
3: Good morning, guys.
0: Morning.
3: It's the inconsiderate parents at Junior Rugby League Club.
2: Why?
0: Example.
1: What do you mean?
3: Well, I was watching my grandson and he's in the under 14s and the parents that yell and scream at their kids plus yelling at the umpires. Like, they don't even have the bunker for crying out loud.
0: I know.
2: Look, Adele, to be fair, that's not just rugby league.
1: That's
2: every single sport that a teenager plays.
0: It is.
1: It is.
0: I know.
1: Right.
0: And half the time the refs are kids as well. They're teenagers.
3: Yeah, well, they're 17, 18.
0: Yeah. They can go and get stuffed. Anyone yelling at refs at a kid's game?
1: Especially the kids.
2: Hey, Katie out of Ipswich.
4: Good morning, good morning, good morning.
2: Oh, it's Katie with our alphabet.
1: Yes.
0: How many letters have we got
1: what letters
0: left?
1: Letters are up to.
4: We've got a few left.
2: Hey, go on.
0: Q. You got some letter Q?
4: Q. Well, we had a few.
0: We've had Qs.
1: Have we?
0: Yeah.
4: I do have more, but let's pick another one. Let's go with, what about H?
0: Letter H.
1: Okay,
0: what do you got?
4: Hot food, as in the surface level of lava.
1: Oh, yes.
4: Not a coffee or a soup or a pizza or, the worst of all, food on a plane.
0: Yeah.
4: How hot do you need that food to be?
0: Yes. Oh, yeah.
2: They nuke it for
0: like
2: all
0: they've just microwaved the hell out of it and then just dump it in front of you and say, good luck with that.
1: What about like when
4: from
1: you...
4: from the surface of the sun.
0: Yes.
1: The toasty.
2: Fair.
1: When you get a toasty and there's tomato in it.
0: Oh, my goodness.
1: And you bite it and that tomato juice is...
0: Tomato.
1: It's cooking your tongue.
0: Tomatoes get hotter than anything else. I don't know what's going on with it. Yeah. Have you got another one, Katie? We're just going
4: to... Yeah, my favourite, I think... the thing that we hold up to our phone, up to our ear, called a mobile phone. So people are walking along, their phone rings, they stop dead.
0: Yeah.
4: It's a mobile phone.
2: Yes, it is.
0: You don't need to stop to answer it.
2: No, that's true, Katie.
0: Yes.
2: You are all over it. Thank you.
1: That's so true.
2: Adam, Adamanala, what can go get stuffed?
5: Amazon deliveries.
2: Why? Why in particular?
5: You guys know who I am, by the way. Yes. Robin, Kip, you guys were the one that did the Tinder date.
0: Oh, yes, when we had that Tinder party a long time ago.
5: Yes. And I told Robin at the aggro about my having a baby.
0: What?
2: Okay. No. Adam met his date.
0: Yes,
2: I do.
0: Yes.
2: Adam met his date at our Tinder party.
0: Yes.
2: They got together.
0: Yes.
2: They're a success story from our Tinder party.
0: Yeah.
2: And when we did the aggro
1: ice cream
2: at Wendy's, he told me that they are expecting a baby.
0: Right.
1: Oh,
2: so
1: wow.
2: We have our first KISS 97.3 baby.
0: Yes.
2: From a couple that we put together.
0: Very good. Well done.
2: Okay. I don't think any of those things should go and get stuffed, Adam.
0: No.
5: They're perfectly fine. But Amazon deliveries, let's go back to the situation. I've been doing this for about 3-4 months now, and I wake up at 2:30 in the morning and get to work, and my block has disappeared.
0: Oh, so you are doing the deliveries.
5: Yes.
0: You get out to pick up your deliveries. And what do you mean your block? So like all the stuff that you were supposed to deliver?
5: So like all the packages and stuff that I get, it's just gone. So I wake up at 2:30 in the morning to get there and skip and don't get paid for it and get absolutely nothing.
1: Why people change their minds
2: or something happens.
0: Is another delivery person taking it?
5: I don't know. I've had a discussion with the managers and everything about it. and still nothing.
0: Wow.
2: Oh, that's weird. That can go get stuff. Yeah. That's fair. I think that's all totally fine.
5: It's like, with my wife being pregnant, like heavily pregnant, like with a week to go, my alarm goes off in the morning and unfortunately it wakes her up.
0: Yeah,
2: so yeah, of course.
0: You need the money. Yeah.
2: Adam, can I just say, going back to the other conversation, if at any point you want to name this unborn child Robin, Kip and, or Corey, you know, we could make something from that.
0: Mm. Any chance?
5: Did you guys want to know the actual name? And I have been asked by my brother, who you guys know as well, to bring the baby into you guys to introduce it to you.
0: Well, that'd be nice.
1: Okay.
5: The baby's name will be Elias.
0: Elias. Elias.
2: Oh, so it's a boy, obviously.
5: Myself and my wife are Catholic.
0: Yeah.
5: So we've gone by the Bible, and Elias was the first thought of.
0: Very good.
2: Well, that is beautiful. Nice. None of us have biblical names, so I guess that means we're out.
0: No. Well, Christopher, my real name is biblical, but that's about it.
1: Yeah, but they changed it when they realised what they got.
2: Christopher.
0: It's
1: when they realised what you're going to be, they went, you're not a Christopher.
0: That doesn't suit you. No. What needs to go and get stuffed? 131065.
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7: Looking over Brisbane, there's a car broken down at Goodna Ipswich Motorway eastbound on the right shoulder after Church Street. There's a car broken down in Parkinson for the Logan Motorway westbound after the Mount Lindsay Highway. That's got delays from the Gateway Motorway adding to peak congestion. Damaged traffic lights after a crash at Upper Macravat, Newnham Road and Link Street. 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The Kiss Cast heading for a top of 22 today and sunny with Robin, Kip and Corey Oates in the morning on Kiss.
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0: Tell us what needs to go and get stuff. 131065. 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
2: Yum.
0: Serving up authentic 18-inch New York pizzas right here at Fortitude Valley. So 131065. What needs to go and get stuff?
2: We'll take anything.
0: Oh, sure.
2: It's irritating on a Tuesday.
0: Just get it out of your system.

0: Pat Benatar, We Belong. It's Robin, Kip and Corey Oates on Kiss 97.3 after 9 o'clock this morning. Songs like that all day as we hit the time machine from 9 till 3. We're doing it all week. And even our questions for the Million Dollar Pop Quiz are retro. So they're older questions, retro questions, especially for the Million Dollar Pop Quiz when we play about half hour now. Yeah.
1: Retro.
0: Yeah.
1: That's interesting.
0: I don't understand it. I don't fully understand it. I just know that they're retro questions.
2: Well, they'll go back to the times that we're in the time machine. So you have more of a chance of being able to answer them. I'm just looking at them now.
0: Okay.
1: Is that before me?
2: I think,
1: is that before Corey was born?
2: Well, I think they're
1: BC?
2: Pop culture.
1: Before Corey?
0: Before Corey, yes.
2: Oh, my goodness. I mean, we did create the
0: monster.
2: Yeah, I
0: know. Yeah, you're not, that's actually not your worst.
1: Hey, see if you like that.
0: What needs to go and get stuffed this morning? Chris out of Boondall. Hey, Chris.
3: All right, how you doing?
0: Good, mate. What do you got?
3: No, you're on the motorway, and you've got your cars in the far right-hand lane, and you zip across all the lanes to the exit, 5 feet to the exit.
0: Yes.
3: Couldn't get stuff, mate. That's great.
0: Now, I'll just translate for everyone, Chris. It's for people.
2: You're Scottish, right?
0: You got someone in the right lane and then they swing all the way over to the left to get to the exit. Everyone off. They can go and get stuff.
1: Oh, I do, yeah.
3: Exactly.
1: I do agree. They go over three lanes.
2: It's Jimmy Barnes.
0: You're throwing a bit of Barnesy, Chris.
1: I like it.
0: Very good.
1: Adele, out of Nunda, what can go and get stuffed?
4: I was booked in for back surgery on Friday, just gone.
0: Yeah.
4: And because of the medication I'm on, I had to fast from Wednesday midnight.
0: Mm-hmm.
4: So I was only on the clear flu diet.
0: Mm.
4: So I get in there at 9 o'clock and then at 11 o'clock they turn around and say, oh, no, we've rescheduled you till the 6th of July.
0: Oh.
1: Wait, what? No, what? How?
2: That's not fair.
4: Because of an emergency. It's elective surgery, so I understand that. But
0: yeah.
4: My brother comes home on Thursday night and says, would you like KFC?
0: Oh. So you missed out on
4: so
0: the
4: my
0: kernel.
4: Brother can go and get stuff.
1: Missed out on it. No.
2: That's cruel.
1: No.
2: Oh, my goodness.
1: You missed out on a free dirty bird
2: feeding.
0: I love that they said your surgery can't happen and your instant thought is, I could have had KFC last night.
2: Amanda out of Flagstone, what can go get stuffed?
5: My scales can go and get stuffed.
0: Oh, yeah, that's right. Is this another?
5: I've been working my ass off at the gym, sorry, excuse my French, and, it's just not moving. So
0: yeah.
5: I know I'm gaining muscle. But, you know, come on.
0: Come on.
2: Yes.
0: Yeah. Bathroom scales can go and get stuffed.
1: You can almost say getting fit can go and get stuffed.
0: Yeah.
1: Because muscle weighs more than fat, you know. Like, That's just confusing.
2: Okay, I don't feel like, Amanda, we can give you the pizza.
0: No. No. It feels like that's an anti-prize right now. It's not what you need.
5: Absolutely.
0: Yeah.
5: Absolutely.
0: All right. Well, what about then, was it Alana we just had from Nunda who missed out on the KFC? We can reward pizza to replace it.
1: I agree.
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17: Brisbane traffic. Looking over Brisbane, there's a crash in Shaler Park. The M1 southbound, two lanes are blocked before Bryant's Road, with delays from Daisy Hill behind it. There's a car broken down Logan Motorway westbound after the Mount Lindsay Highway through Parkinson that's adding to peak delays from the Gateway Motorway, and the breakdown for Stapledon Road off-ramp westbound on the left shoulder after the Logan Motorway through Heathwood. Grab the Subway $10 value meal. 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The Kiss Cast, 22 today and sunny with Robin Kipp and Corey Oates in the morning on Kiss.
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19: Brisbane's latest info. Morning, I'm Alana Riley. Well, police are looking into a fatal crash near Brisbane Airport overnight. A 29-year-old man killed when the motorbike he was riding lost control and hit a light pole. It happened at Morton Drive around 9:30, with witnesses now urged to come forward. Those Queenslanders who were on board a rat virus-affected cruise ship more than 2 months ago are finally being released from quarantine. They're able to leave a facility in WA and head home today. Mental health support services are expected to get a boost in today's state budget, with the Queensland government expected to increase funding by nearly $400 million. It'll come from the mental health levy after claims there was concerning management of the levy by the previous government. A Queensland man has been charged, accused of sending offensive emails to a federal parliamentarian. The 33-year-old is due in Gympie Court in a couple of months. And winter is kicking into gear, with parts of Greater Brisbane feeling as cool as 2 degrees this morning in the west. It's warmer in the city, but not by much. 10 degrees with a feels-like temp of 8. Your sport check in a sec.
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19: Night star Dane Gagai has been in talks to end his NRL career in Brisbane, with the Broncos reportedly keen to offer the veteran a one-year deal for next season. It comes as Bronco veteran Ben Hunt has knocked retirement rumours to sign a one-year extension himself. And the Blues will have some tough selection calls to make following the scratching of Latrell Mitchell. The Rabbitoh tore his calf at training yesterday, ruling him out of the Origin decider. The Kiss Cast is next.
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19: It's set to dry up a bit today. Sunshine and a top of 22 degrees in Brisbane. Mostly fine tomorrow and 22 again. Right now, it is a crisp 10 degrees, and Kiss's Million Dollar Pop Quiz will flip your life. 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
22: 6:35, we have more chances for you to be heading along to Game 3, State of Origin, the decider at Suncorp. You get to have pre-game beers with Corey as well. And we've got three doubles we're giving away on Friday morning. To be in the running, you need to listen out for a classic Origin moment. There's one coming up within half hour.
23: Okay.
22: And this is a great one. This is where Wayne Bennett brought back Alfie, basically out of retirement.
21: It's extraordinary. Didn't he bring him back from the UK?
22: Yeah, he was playing Super League.
21: I wonder if that came to him in a dream or something.
22: Yeah.
21: That is such a bold move.
22: And you know, he was kind of like he was basically retired, like he was having his final years, but then he came back and dominated at Origin.
21: It paid off.
23: And then he retired again.
22: Yes, and then he retired. Just had a little bit more work to do.
21: Because he had more parties to attend, because with Alfie, it's everyone's birthday all of the time.
22: It's true.
23: Isn't that when you know you're that good?
22: Yeah.
23: I'm retiring. Nah, I'll come back and win an Origin series and then I'll retire.
22: Just come back and win the biggest game you've got. So you'll hear that sometime within the next 20 minutes. Get on the phone, 13 1065, as soon as you hear it. 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
1: Alfie is back in town. Now it's Campion. Now it's Takiri. Lang up. Danger. Danger. Langer's over. Is he? Yes. Langer gets a try. Capping a magnificent game.
2: Well, the crowd have been completely satisfied here for 54 minutes, apart from Alan Langer scoring. Well, now they can go home absolutely delighted because the little bloke has ducked under a tackle. And no room whatsoever to move.
3: Yeah, how good's this? Alan Langer had some critics. Wayne Bennett had some critics. That just answered them. The little fella.

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1: Australia's greatest sporting rivalry heads back to the iconic Suncorp Stadium with State of Origin Game 3 Wednesday the 8th of July. 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Ampol State of Origin, nothing like it.
2: It's the toughest and most demanding contest in rugby league. State against state, mate against mate.
3: Queensland defending at one end and scoring at the other.
1: And Kiss 97.3 has your tickets with Robin, Kip and Corey's knock-on.
0: And there's panic in the New South Wales camp. They're making changes. They don't know what to do.
4: Everyone's, which makes you very happy.
0: As a Queenslander, absolutely. We had that level of panic actually many years ago, 2001. And that's when Wayne Bennett said, we'll bring back Alfie.
4: And look what he did. What a change it was.
5: Oh, man.
0: We just had that highlight, for those that missed it, of him scoring, like, over the top of his head, like, backwards. It was just incredible.
4: But you know what, though? For Alfie, he'd got nothing to lose.
0: Yeah.
4: He's always, you know what I mean? Like, in that moment,
0: yeah,
4: they've already said, we love you. Wayne Bennett said, you are the guy.
0: Yep.
4: So, Blake of Alexandra Hills, hello.
6: Hey, how are you guys?
0: Good, Blake. Are you old enough to remember that try?
6: I am not.
0: Watch the highlights, mate.
6: I'm old enough to remember all of Corey's tries, though.
5: Oh, very good. Look at that. There wasn't many.
0: Well, mate, now, if you win these tickets, if we're knocking on your door Friday morning, which we're going to do every hour, who are you going to take with you?
6: I'm going to take my best mate, Luke. That's a no-brainer.
0: Oh, Lukey.
4: Okay.
0: All right, Luke gets the nod. All right, well, good luck, mate. Hopefully we see you Friday.
6: Hopefully. Thanks, guys. Have a wonderful morning.
4: You too,
0: mate. We will have another chance, another Origin highlight. In fact, I think we'll play that same Alfie one when you hear it, 13 1065, and then Friday morning we've got three doors to knock on with a double pass to State of Origin. Australia's greatest sporting rivalry heads back to the iconic Suncorp Stadium. State of Origin, Game 3, it's on Wednesday, 8th of July. Watch live and exclusive on 9 and 9 Now. Ampol's State of Origin, nothing like it. So, Corey, you're going to have some pre-beers as well. Have you worked out where you're going yet for pre's?
5: No.
0: No?
5: Okay. No, I'm just waiting for me mate, Munster, you know, to offer up Milton.
0: Yeah, because he's...
4: Can I tell you, his burgers
0: pub,
4: look good. The Milton,
0: yeah,
4: it's called.
0: Yeah.
4: The rooftop bar. But
5: I'm not eating anything that has his name on it, no way.
4: Oh, it looks
5: never
4: delicious.
5: Do that.
0: I'm sure he's not in the kitchen.
5: Yeah, but it'll be still, safe. Don't care, he made it. He's got a weird taste.
4: They suggested that he'll be on, like, getting prepared for the Origin.
0: Yeah, he might be busy. He's probably too busy to meddle in the kitchen
5: in the bar
0: on Origin night.
5: Or we go to the mates down on the corner there of Suncorp. Darling & Co.
0: Darling & Co, that's
5: well,
0: a great
5: spot. Yeah,
0: easy walk.
5: Queensland Beer Co, may as well go drink the beer.
0: Easy walk over to the stadium.
4: Standing,
0: last man standing. Yeah, there's options.
5: There's a lot of pubs.
0: All right,
5: actually.
0: We'll sort it out.
5: Maybe we do a bar crawl.
4: There you go. Now you're talking.
0: Yes. Now, and there's also plenty of changes and big news around the Broncos in the news this morning. So we'll get to some of those in the next 5 minutes on Kiss 97.3.
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8: Looking over Brisbane, a car has gone into the guardrail, the M1 southbound. There are two lanes blocked before Bryant's Road at Shaler Park with delays from Daisy Hill. There's a car broken down at Parkinson, Logan Motorway westbound. It's up to the Mount Lindsay Highway, delays from the Gateway Motorway. And there's also damaged traffic lights after a crash for Newnham Road and Link Street at Upper Mount Gravatt. 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Heading for 22 today and sunny with Robin, Kip and Corey Oates in the morning on Kiss.
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0: 6:51, it's Robin, Kip and Corey Oates doing it for Marta Brisbane to Gold Coast Cycle for Cancer, which is 50% off this week only. 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It's Brisbane to Gold Coast Cycle for Cancer to register now. Coming up in a couple of minutes, we need to talk about what's going on with the Broncos, because some big changes, some old Broncos re-signing, and some old Broncos looking at coming back to Brisbane.
4: Yeah, the guy you've been talking about, I didn't realise anyone was capable of playing rugby league at that age.
0: No. Well, there are questions.
5: Brad Thorne played union until he was 42.
0: Yeah.
4: Really? 41? I mean, I know the GOAT, Tom Brady, played till he was like 46.
5: Yeah, but he's only standing there throwing a ball.
0: Yeah, it's different.
4: Right.
0: He didn't
4: different.
0: Have to make a tackle.
5: And he never got hit. He was that smart.
0: Yeah.
4: Okay. Well, anyway, let's discuss it, because I am genuinely curious how you had to retire at 30 because of your bones.
5: Cam Smith was 50, wasn't he?
0: No.
5: He kept playing to the 50, I think.
0: No. Was he 30? Was he 35? Did he hit 35?
5: He's at least 40. Yeah. Had to have been.
0: He was up there. But anyway, yes.
5: Played 500 games.
4: Anyway, there's an old player threatening to come back.
5: No, it's not me either. Don't worry.
0: We'll get to it right after this on KISS 97.3.

0: Sports.
1: We've been talking a lot about, obviously, the World Cup and State of Origin. We've got more chances for you to be heading to Game 3 for State of Origin coming up. Listening out for a classic Origin moment, 13-1-0-6-5 when you hear it. But the Broncos have also got a couple of headlines this morning.
0: Yeah, because, are they good?
1: Interesting. Ben Hunt has decided he's going to go around for one more year.
0: As a coach?
1: No, as a player. 30,
0: is he?
1: 36.
2: And 88 days. Apparently.
1: 36 and 88 days.
2: 88 days. I've just Googled up the oldest and youngest players playing rugby league, and yeah. Ben Hunt is the third eldest.
1: Right. Who's above him?
2: Cody Walker.
1: Oh, yes,
2: for the Rabbitohs.
1: Yep.
2: And numero uno, Daly Cherry Evans.
1: Yeah, okay.
0: He's 37
2: and 123 days.
0: Yeah. He'll be 40 when he finishes, I think. He signed a 3.
1: Did he really?
2: Amazing.
1: Yeah. And they all play similar to the Tom Brady story in a different code. They all play in the halves.
0: But those three players, it's funny, they're strong, just really strong. You know, like their bodies, they didn't get a lot of injuries. I don't remember off the top of my head early on, like a lot of injuries.
2: They didn't?
0: No, they didn't. I don't believe they did. Like, if I remember Benny Hunt, like a few here and there, but he started getting a bit more now. Same with Daly Cherry Evans. I think they got more injuries a lot later in their careers.
1: None of them are big fellas either.
0: Nah.
1: Which is interesting. It seems to be like somehow they avoid the injuries.
0: But they're like
1: smaller bodies.
0: If I'm honest, they've always been very strong players. Like, they don't look it.
1: Yep.
0: But when they're playing, like, you know, they're those halfbacks and 5'8s that can tackle you, you know, a lot easier than what you would honestly think. Like, they're very strong people.
1: Are you surprised Ben Hunt's going around again?
0: I am a little bit. I thought, you know, Benny coming back and winning the GF. I really thought that would have been, you know, him feeling a bit more complete with what he was able to achieve in his career and be able to come back to the Bronx and do it.
1: Yep.
0: And, you know, his young kids, he's honestly been away, I reckon, a lot. Like, you know, with the Aussie tours and all that sort of
1: Origin,
0: stuff.
1: Origin, yeah.
0: So, and he doesn't live too close either, I do know, so he travels a lot.
1: Yeah.
0: You know, to training and playing, so.
1: Must just want it.
0: He loves it, yeah. Like, I spoke to him start of the year.
1: Yeah.
0: And I said, you know, hey, you're probably going to hang him up. He said, nah. I want to go around again if they want me.
1: And the other interesting news that I'm really surprised by this is Dane Gagai, of course, has been brilliant for Queensland. He hasn't played this last year, but he's been playing for Newcastle forever. He might be coming back to the Broncos to wrap up his career. But he'd be on close to that list, Rob?
2: He is number 5 on that list.
1: Yeah. Okay, so 34.
2: Now, what would make it really interesting if he came back to the Broncos is, according to this list, the number 5, number 4, and number 3, so Dane Gagai, Adam Reynolds, and Ben Hunt, would all be playing for the Broncos.
0: No, Reno, he's done.
1: He's definitely done. But still, we've got two blokes
2: in the top 5 oldest players.
1: 70 years between them.
0: It's funny because I remember talking to Gags 2 years ago, 3 years ago, or no, when I was retiring.
1: Yeah.
0: And I remember speaking to him about it, and he goes, oh, no, I'm pretty, you know, I got my life here in Newcastle. So that's really, really surprised me, that one. That really has caught
1: but
0: me off
1: now,
0: guard.
1: If they bring in, like, let's talk about logistics. If they bring in Gagai, that means one of our centres you would think has to go, and they're talking about Shibasaki.
0: But then, I believe we're going to lose maybe one or two young kids, but what money do we have left? If you go through our players, we got, what, $3 million players?
1: $3 million players.
0: You know, at least.
1: So you've got to get some bargains.
0: So where's the money left for the rest? You can't keep them all. That's the famous saying.
2: But
0: you can't
2: know,
0: keep everyone.
2: I sit here and I think about you and I see often that, you know, during songs and the news and stuff, you're on the ground with a roller trying to like push out your back. There are injuries that you will hold on to for the rest of your life.
0: Yeah.
2: When you think about these older players and they're like playing for 6-7 years past when you retired, what do you reckon that's going to do to them?
0: Well, they'll probably be even now. We'll all be sore together.
1: Yeah.
0: It's a good question. I really don't know because obviously I was 30 when I finished, but I kept saying, everyone kept telling me I was at least 37 in the body. So
1: Gagai must be 52.
0: Yeah. But look, you know what, Gagai? If I'm honest, Gagai is playing some of the best footy I've seen him play for a long time.

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11: Have a scroll through Airtasker. 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You can even just get your taxes done. Come in, can you just go through my paperwork there and highlight anything that says...
12: that I could get some money back?
11: Yeah, exactly.
12: Do you know, yesterday morning my dog had a butt explosion where I think she thought she was farting, but actually it literally exploded on the wall.
11: Oh, my God.
12: I know. It was so bad.
11: You can't Airtasker that. That's not cool.
12: I did think about it.
11: You can't.
12: And then I didn't. You had the dog, you clean up the mess.
11: I guess the thing is, this is the whole point, is you put the job up there and if someone says, yep, I'll do it, but I want $500.
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19: Hi Brisbane, Fiona Ellis-Jones here from Your News Now. It's a chilly 10 degrees this morning. Is colder weather a good reminder that winter is well and truly here, and now's the time to get vaccinated? 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
3: Brisbane traffic. Looking over Brisbane, there's been a crash at Cornubia for Beenleigh Redland Bay Road at California Creek Bridge with delays westbound from Mount Cotton Road. Cars run into a guardrail at Shaler Park, the M1 southbound. There are two lanes blocked before Bryant Road with delays behind it from Daisy Hill. And damaged traffic signals after a crash at Upper Mount Gravatt, Newnham Road at Link Street. The new Queensland government is delivering tougher e-scooter and e-bike laws from the 1st of July to stop behaviour that puts lives at risk. Find out more at qld.gov.au. The Kids Cast, 22 today and sunny with Robin Kipp and Corey Oates in the morning on Kids.
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5: Brisbane's latest info. Yeah. Morning, I'm Alana Riley. Well, two young men have been hurt while interrupting masked intruders who broke into their home at Thornlands overnight. Police say it happened just after midnight on Bluewater Avenue. The offenders fled before cops arrived, while the 19-year-old and 23-year-old residents were taken to hospital. A 29-year-old man has died in a motorbike crash just outside Brisbane Airport. Police say the rider lost control and hit a light pole on Morton Drive last night, but couldn't be saved, with a call for witnesses to come forward. Queensland's reportedly expecting a 1.4% boost in productivity when the state budget's handed down today, the highest rate in the country. According to News Corp, the Treasurer reckons it's a green shoot, saying when you see green shoots, it means more roads, hospitals and schools for every dollar. Overseas, the US Vice President says negotiations with Iran in Switzerland have been very productive, admitting there is more work to do and major weapons inspections will be key. And a bit of a scandal in the art world, with a Gold Coast painting, which won 20 grand in a competition last year, hit with copycat claims. Your sport check in a sec.
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5: The Broncos have locked in the talents of Ben Hunt for another year, the halfback extending to the end of 2027. It's after rumours earlier that the 36-year-old might look at retiring, but Hunt says he's still got plenty to offer and his body feels great. And AFL club bosses are on the Gold Coast this week, meeting to discuss what the structure of the game will look like when Tasmania enters in 2028. The Kiss Cast is next.
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5: A bit drier in Brisbane today. Sunshine and a top of 22 degrees. Tomorrow, mostly fine and 22 again. Right now, it is a chilly 10 degrees in the city. 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
9: Friday morning is million dollar morning for someone. Hopefully somebody wins $1 million. And all you got to do to have a chance is play this game. You don't have to win. You don't have to get all 10 questions right. Although if you can do that, you get yourself $1,000 on the spot.
10: Hey, Jade of Pimpamar.
11: Good morning.
10: Good morning. Morning. Where would this money go? What would you do?
11: Just put it towards the family, and we apparently have to buy a whole lot of squishies.
9: Squishies.
10: Yeah, the squishies are taking over the world. $1,000 worth of squishies?
11: Yeah, it's doable.
9: Okay. Man, these things are expensive. All right. So, Jade, there's a 60-second timer. We'll come back if there's time if you want to pass. And you ready to go?
11: I'm ready.
9: Okay, your time starts now.
10: Who sings the song Achy Breaky Heart?
11: Oh my gosh, not up to Billy Ray Cyrus.
9: Yes.
10: In 2002, who jumped onto a couch during an appearance on the Oprah Winfrey Show?
11: Oh my gosh.
12: You're
11: Tom Cruise.
9: Yes.
10: Which girl group was Kelly Rowland a member of?
11: Oh my gosh. Destiny's Child.
12: Destiny's Child, yes.
10: What cube puzzle becomes a worldwide craze in the 1980s?
11: Oh my gosh.
10: What toy store slogan was "Where the best toys come from"?
9: That was Toys R Us.
10: Jada, I'm not sure Google was your friend today.
9: No.
10: Well, the Rubik's Cube. The cube puzzle became a worldwide craze in the 1980s.
9: Wow. You really took your sweet time on that one, Jade. Now, look, the $1,000 is off the table, but you are still a shot at $1 million. So hopefully Friday morning you can get the big win. So good luck with that.
11: Amazing.
9: Well done. No worries. We have another round of the pop quiz happening after 10 o'clock this morning. It's retro themed right throughout this week. So older questions, things like the Rubik's Cube, because we are into the time machine from 9 o'clock through until 3 in the afternoon, all retro songs.
12: Does it make me old? Because all this was before me, or close
10: it's
12: to before.
10: It's not all of it.
12: But a lot
10: before
12: of it was.
10: You.
12: But I actually knew every single answer except for one.
10: Which one didn't you know?
12: The DVD. I didn't know that was it.
9: Hang on, you're looking down at questions we didn't read. Okay,
12: yeah, so what does DVD stand for? Yeah.
9: What does it stand for?
12: Digital versatile disc.
9: Versatile?
10: Yes.
9: I thought it was video. I would have gone with video all day long on that.
10: There you go.
12: I would have gone for absolutely nothing. I would have had nothing.
10: digital video. This week it's retro questions, so you never know. You may have just been given a freebie.
9: Yeah, there you go. So another chance. If you want to register to play after 9 o'clock with Georgie, you can do that right now at kiss973.com.au. Coming up next.
10: Yeah, Jules Neal, the former wife of Lions great Lockie Neal, has done something quite dramatic to remove Lockie a further step away from her life.
9: All right.
10: And it's something that other people have done and regretted also.
9: All right.
12: Moved overseas.
9: We'll get to that in just a second. And the Million Dollar Pop Quiz is all thanks to Deal or No Deal and Millionaire Hot Seat weeknights from 6:30 on Channel 10. 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

0: The Weeknd, Blinding Lights, it's Robin Kipp and Corio. 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
1: I find this so interesting because people do it all the time. I've done it.
0: Yeah.
1: I don't think you two have.
2: What's that?
1: Had a tattoo of your partner's name on your body.
0: No way. I'm a clean skinner. You haven't got any tats, have you?
2: No, I've got one on my right cheek.
0: Have you?
2: No.
0: You're a clean skin too.
1: I was going to say, prove it.
0: I feel like after
1: you're going to make a claim like that, my friend. You're going to drop your dacks and show me.
0: I feel like after hide and seek, I've seen everything. We spend that time together in the house. There's no secrets left.
1: We learned too much about each other. Yeah. When we
2: didn't get dressed, and we just said, "Just turn around. We'll
0: just spin there, will you, buddy?"
1: Anyway, November 2025. It was all anyone in Brisbane was talking about. It was the sort of deterioration of the marriage of Lachie Neale and Jules Neale, of course, Lions great, AFL great Lachie.
0: Yeah.
1: With lots of, you know, allegations and stuff around both of them, and that I am not interested in.
0: No.
1: That is their private life. Anyway, it resulted in Jules moving to Perth, taking back their small children, and she's still living with her family over there, and she's resurrecting her career as a hairdresser. But yesterday she posted on her socials and then included a tag from the place where she was doing it. So she's gone to one of those tattoo removalist joints.
0: Is it laser? Or are they still
2: in there? Laser removal.
1: Yeah. And she's got rid of Lachie's, reference on her body.
0: Well, you would, especially because things didn't end well. As they rarely do in relationships, but if it's a bad ending from a relationship, you don't want that name, that constant reminder of the person that hurt you.
1: And on Instagram, the company that did it, getting rid of what no longer serves us, even if it's meant to be permanent in what seemed to be a swipe at Lachie. I don't know. I mean, I think that's just moving on with life, right? Mm. And then they've said, we're helping Jules Neale say goodbye in ink and hello to the next chapter. I do find it interesting, and this is another conversation, that you remove the name from your body, but you don't remove his name from yours.
2: Well, the kids.
0: Oh, yeah, she's still a Neale. Oh, because of the kids.
2: The kids will be a
1: probably.
2: Neale.
0: True.
2: That's funny that the place put it up, but she didn't.
1: Well, but she's smiling, and I think she's been, like, she's tagging and stuff, and they're tagging her. So they've obviously done it with permission.
2: I wonder if they said, we'll do it for nothing if you let us do it.
0: I reckon, for sure.
2: 100%.
1: Well, whatever. Who cares? She's getting rid of something that no longer serves her.
2: Yeah. So you gotten rid of one?
1: No, I haven't. And my boys always find this really odd. But I have my husband Sean's heartbeat.
0: Yes.
1: And this was done like probably 2 weeks before he died.
0: Yeah.
1: He had this total panic at the end of his life that he just wouldn't be remembered by his family and friends. Huh. And so his daughter and I concocted this plan. We got my friend Vanessa, who's a nurse. She got a heart monitor.
0: Mm-hmm.
1: We went and actually got our his heart and got it onto a sheet of paper.
0: Yeah.
1: And then took it to a tattooist in Bulimba, actually.
0: Oh, yeah.
1: And so that his nickname was Panda, and then so I've got Panda, and then his heartbeat.
0: And it's the dick, dick, the little spikes, and that's your entire forearm. It's a big tat.
2: Yeah.
1: And I'm really happy with that. I'm still happy with that. I mean, he's been gone, 6 years. No, my only tattoo. No, I've got angel wings at the back of my neck that are just like Maleficent. One day I'll manifest them and fly away. I swear I will.
2: I thought you were about to say your whole back because, there's whole back angel wing ones. It's like, Rob?
1: But it's interesting because each of these tattoos have a story.
2: Yeah, okay.
1: So this five-pointed star, I actually got done on radio in the studio the first time around at 97.3, and it was to represent the 5 points of my family, which is when Tony was alive.
0: That's your other
1: wrist. Which is on my other wrist. It's much smaller. And, in fact, I've said to the boys that we will go and I'll get 3 other little stars put around it. But 2 of my tattoos represent husbands who are not here.
0: Yeah.
1: And so my boys think it's weird.
0: And what is, because you've been with Olivier now for a long time, what does he think about?
1: I don't know. I've never asked him.
0: Old mate's heartbeat.
1: I don't, but like, it's none of his business. It's none of anyone's business.
0: But it's just
1: business.
0: A constant reminder. No, it's right there on your arm.
1: I know, but he's dead.
2: Yeah.
1: So it's not like
2: it was a,
1: And I think.
2: Hey, that's different.
0: Yeah,
1: is it?
0: It is.
2: I think it is, 100%. I really do.
0: Yeah, if it was still rocking around, it'd be weird.
1: But also, I don't know, I would still say that this is a period of my life that I don't want to erase.
2: No, that's my point. Like, it wasn't I don't know how to say it, but like an awful split. Like, do you know what I mean? Like, it wasn't one of those. No,
1: there wasn't betrayal.
2: It wasn't. It wasn't
1: or cheating or whatever.
2: It was just, yeah.
1: He died.
2: I think, yeah, it's a good way to remember 100%
1: But it
2: that
1: is
2: life.
1: Interesting, though, because even if, like, with the case of Jules and Lachie Neal, like, you could argue that that is still the father of her children.
0: Yeah, it's not like she's not going to see him again.
1: Right.
0: Like, for the next 15 years.
1: So would you regret that?
2: Well, no, because it would remind you of a really shit time, I would think.
1: Do you know what Kip could have done? He could have had Leanne crossed out, Amber crossed out.
2: Yeah. No regrets.
0: No.
1: Naomi.
0: Well, that's why I don't do tattoos. I know myself too well. So 131065, though, have you got a tat? Have you got one? And maybe you're rocking around with a tattoo that you absolutely regret.
2: I wish we could ring Reno.
0: It could be a name. It could be something else.
2: I know he regrets 80% of them.
1: Does he
0: Adam
1: really?
0: Reynolds, yeah.
2: Oh, I'd have to. I know he regrets at least 50.
1: But he doesn't have your name on his butt, so he can't be regretful of that.
2: That's still coming. I know
0: that's
2: still
0: on
2: coming.
0: The way. So tell us.
2: He's got his wife and his kids, and then there'll be Corey underneath it. I promise you that.
0: What's this? Hasn't he got Post Malone as well?
2: Yeah. He's saving the other thigh for me.
1: Okay. Wow, a 131065.
2: In a thigh too, it is.
1: I mean, extra brownie points if it's someone's name.
0: Yeah, tell us about that tat you regret, 131065.
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4: Looking over Brisbane, traffic's heavy for Hale Street inbound at Coronation Drive through Milton. There's congestion for Countess Street in towards the city. Damaged traffic signals after a crash at Upper Macrovat, Newnham Road at Link Street. And traffic is very heavy for Centenary Highway from Darra to Jindalee. Most highways under speed through North Lakes to Anzac Avenue. 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The Kiss Cast are heading for a top of 22 and sunny with Robin, Kip and Corey Oates in the morning on Kiss.
0: Alana from the newsroom's definitely got a regrettable tat. It's not on her, though, which is even better. So let's talk about tats you regret, 131065.
1: Oh, Alana's is an absolute doozy.
0: Sonny Federa, DOD, Poppy Basco, I'm on Kiss 97.3.

0: Bascombe. It's Robin, Kevin, Corey Oates on Kiss 97.3. Think about us, even when we're not together anymore. Because you can't forget, because you tattooed my name on you. We're talking about Lachie Neal's exes just been posting on Instagram?
1: Yeah. From Perth, where she's now living. Yeah. And she's having a laser removal of Lachie from her wrist.
0: Yes. And you can understand that when you've been hurt by someone, you don't want to be reminded all the time, even though you've got kids together.
1: And just drawing a line through their name probably isn't enough.
0: You can't just cross them out.
2: There's got to be lines, though.
3: Look, I was listening from the newsroom and I thought, I'll throw Jesse under the bus today. But my boyfriend, Jesse, has a matching tattoo with his ex. And I found this out just by like asking. And I would say we were fairly a long way into our relationship. And I was like, oh, and like, tell me about these ones. Because he's got like a full chest. He's got like a sleeve. He's got a full leg. Tattooed. He's tattooed.
0: He's inked up. Right.
3: And then he was like, oh, yeah. And like my ex has one. It's in the same spot on her other arm. So, it was something about when we hold hands that touch. And I was like, what?
1: hang on. So it's the words?
3: No, it's just like a character from like a game that they know.
2: So when they
3: touch. It was like a video game character. Right. But the thing is, he's got the whole, it's part of his sleeve. The whole thing is video game characters. So I kind of care less. Yeah. But I'm also, every time I see it, I'm like, that's a bit annoying.
0: That is annoying.
3: But I think he has the motto of like every person who has tattoos has a bad tattoo. Like if you have more than a couple, you've got a bad tattoo, and that's just part of it.
2: Yeah, 100%. Okay. Like
0: 131065 is our number if you've got one.
1: Peter of Moray Field, what is it?
4: It's my ex-wife's name.
0: Oh,
2: okay. Where have you got it?
0: Where have you got it, Peter?
4: On the top of my back, it goes from my left shoulder blade to my right shoulder blade.
2: Whoa.
4: Fairly big.
2: Whoa, you can't just cross that out. You got to black it out.
4: I went to a couple of tattooists after we split, and every single one of them said, nah, I'm not touching that.
0: Oh, it's too big.
1: Okay, wow. So Peter, tell me, when in your relationship did you get that tattoo?
4: We were together for about 3 years before I got it. It was probably about a year before we got married.
0: Yeah.
1: Uh-huh. And how long did the relationship last?
4: A little over 6 years.
0: Okay. Can I ask what her name is? What do you got on your back?
4: Renee.
0: You got big Renee.
2: What if you just join them all up and then someone goes, what is that? And just say, oh, look, it's a really beautiful saying.
0: Yeah.
4: I thought about adding a few choice words underneath it.
0: Yeah. Or maybe, is it a Richard Marx song? Just Walk Away, Renee?
2: Yeah.
0: Just Walk Away. What about if you became a big Adam Reynolds fan and you just changed it to
2: Renee.
4: I don't have to become a big Reynolds fan because I'm a massive Broncos fan.
0: There you go. Yeah, so you get Renault and then the other E, you put Renault's face.
2: No, put Renault 7. Renault 7, there you go.
1: Or Pete. You limit your selection of future partners
0: to Renee's. That's not a bad idea. There's a few. So there's some hot Renee's getting around.
2: Now, if I'm right, R-E-N-E-E, is that Renee?
4: That's correct, yeah.
2: So, Renee, go R-E-N, and then just colour in the O's.
0: Renault, and then a 7.
1: So, Peter, are you in another relationship?
4: I am.
1: And how does your current partner feel about Renee on your back?
4: Well, she doesn't actually mind too much. It probably bothered her to start with, but like I said to her, you know, she's the mother of my daughter. So at the end of the day, it's on my back. I don't have to look at it.
0: No, true.
2: What if you just get like Renice? Just put a CE or something at the end and be like, I don't know who it is.
0: Renice.
1: Good luck, Pete.
0: Thanks, Pete.
2: Thanks, mate.
0: Vanessa out of Caboolture. Tats, you regret.
5: I've got a few, but the one I regret was when I was 18, I got a rose on my chest.
0: Oh, yeah.
2: Yeah.
5: Very pretty, and now it's turned into a long stem rose after I had kids.
1: Oh, babe.
5: It's a long.
1: You know what, mate? I don't think I've ever met a woman who's had a chest tattoo that they've enjoyed in the long term.
5: I know. This one's long.
1: At least you can see the funny side.
0: Thank you, Vanessa.
1: Mate, thanks to you.
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3: Brisbane traffic.
19: Looking over Brisbane, there are damaged traffic signals after a crash for Upper Macrobat, Newnham Road at Link Street, and a car broken down at Parkinson on the Logan Motorway westbound after the Mount Lindsay Highway. A bit of congestion through that area. There is congestion for Centenary Highway, Ipswich Motorway to Jindalee Bridge, and still slow for Bruce Highway southbound through Northlakes. 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The Kiss Cast, heading for a top of 22 and sunny with Robin, Kip and Corey Oates in the morning on Kiss.
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24: Brisbane's latest info. Morning, I'm Alana Riley. Well, two masked intruders are on the run after breaking into a property south of Brizzy overnight, fleeing before cops arrived. They were interrupted by two young men who lived at the Thornlands home. They've now been taken to hospital after being hurt in the altercation. A motorbike has lost control and hit a light pole near Brisbane Airport overnight in a fatal crash. The rider, a 29-year-old Brendale man, died at the scene on Morton Drive, with investigations now underway. A shot in the arm for water security in today's state budget. The Queensland government's pledging $545 million to shore up supply and top up two southeast dams. More than 2 months after a hantavirus outbreak on a cruise ship at sea, Queenslanders who had been on board are finally able to head home. They're being released from a six-week quarantine in WA today. And there's been a resurgence in Aussies opting for instant coffee over the fresh stuff, with cost of living pressures expected to be behind it. Your sport check in a sec.
25: 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Soaking up warm, melty butter and drizzles of honey. 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
24: 36-year-old Broncos star Ben Hunt has knocked retirement rumours to lock in another year with Brisbane. Our very own Broncos veteran Corey Oates says it's a little surprising.
2: I thought Benny coming back and winning the GF, I really thought that would have been, you know, him feeling a bit complete with what he was able to achieve in his career and being able to come back to the Bronx and do it.
24: It comes as league star Dane Gagai is rumoured to be eyeing a move to Brisbane on a one-year deal. The Kiss Cast is next.
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24: A bit drier for Brisbane today. Sunshine and a top of 22 degrees. Tomorrow, mostly fine and 22 again. Right now, it is 11 degrees in the city. 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
1: Britney Spears' Father's Day post has everyone worried again. I'll tell you what she's done. In a sec. But Nicole Kidman has responded to Keith Urban saying a happy birthday message to her across the weekend. Her birthday was on Saturday. Father's Day was on Sunday. So Keith posted a message saying, happy birthday, Nicole Mary. Mm. And that was all. But it's the first thing that has been done in public where those two have broken their silence.
2: Was it a good reply?
1: Well, yesterday. Oh. So she's kind of missed Father's Day. But yesterday she's obviously thought about it.
2: Yeah.
1: And posted two photos. One of her cuddling up to her late father, clinical psychologist Anthony Kidman, along with the message, happy Father's Day to all the fathers. And the second one is of Keith and their children, Sunday Rose, who's now 17, and Faith Margaret, who's 15, back when they were little, on their dad's back.
27: Double piggyback.
1: That's nice. So you would suggest that the, you know, frost is thawing.
27: Yeah.
1: And that these two are finding a way in the public space to be. No, I don't think it was, but I think there was. The silence in itself was interesting. Mm. So now they're publicly going, yeah, we're okay.
27: Have either of them been seen with other people yet?
1: Well, it depends on who you ask.
27: Okay.
1: Because there's been a lot of kind of accusations that Keith's moved on with one of his band members. So, I don't know.
27: Right.
1: Britney Spears. Mm. Oh, my goodness, this poor woman. Interesting dancing videos in her most recent DUI on suspension of driving under the influence of alcohol. These are all the things that have been going on in Britney's life over the last couple of months. And then on Father's Day, she has posted a video of her in a bikini, or rather dressing, dancing in a yellow slip dress with a bikini underneath, black boots and holding a tiny guitar. But it's the caption that has everyone concerned. She says, it's an emotional day for me. Guitars remind me of baby aliens. Such gentle strings. Music is said to be the speech of angels. I bought this one in Mexico. MX in hopes one day I can have another baby.
2: Oh. Wait, she went aliens,
27: baby,
2: and
27: aliens.
2: Then baby.
1: Baby aliens, reminds Mexico me of, and guitars.
27: So what's a baby alien experience?
2: She referred to aliens and then a baby.
1: I don't know. She has two
2: does
1: children.
2: Does she call her babies aliens?
1: I don't know.
2: Is that what she's saying?
1: Sean Preston, who's 20, and Jaden James, who's 19, neither of whom live with her full time.
27: Yeah.
1: And if that is what you were saying about Father's Day, that is quite possibly the reason.
2: Do they live among us? Well,
1: who, Britney Spears?
27: Yes,
1: she does.
27: She does live among us.
2: Oh, wow.
27: Oh, yeah. That's a sad to climb water there, isn't
1: it?
27: Yeah. Now, we have a chance for you to win yourself $1,000 with Cash or Crash. We're going to give you question one 10 minutes from now on Kiss 97.3.

0: Kenny Loggins, Danger Zone. It's Robin, Kip and Corio. It's on KISS 97.3. We're in the time machine. That's just a little reminder. All day today from 9 o'clock till 3. And we're doing that all week. Songs from back in the day all day. Now, we had Connor and Michelle in the studio with us a couple of days ago because Connor and Michelle, if you missed when they first contacted the show, this is a little bit of their story.
1: So a text came through from Michelle and she said, I have a beautiful, kind 11-year-old son. He's being relentlessly bullied. She sat down with her son, Connor, and had a chat after just a normal school day for him.
2: I don't want to be scared.
3: What are you most scared of?
2: People choking me.
0: Choking?
4: What? That's
1: so we
4: horrible.
1: We have invited Michelle and her son Connor into the studio with us.
4: Why are they doing it?
2: They just beat me up because they just want to.
4: Are you smaller than the rest of them?
2: Yeah.
0: It sounds like it's just that cowardice of pissing on a kid that's smaller than you. It's just the weakest thing you can do is find someone smaller than you and pick on them because you've got an advantage. I'm mad for you, mate. And we tried. We reached out to the government authorities to do everything to try and help Connor. In the end, there is a good resolution, which is that he's moved schools.
1: Yes,
0: and so, he's happy,
1: and he's super happy.
0: Yeah, but the system definitely let him down.
4: Yeah,
0: they were forced into that position. Yeah. He didn't want to move schools. He's really happy now, which is great.
4: I know they say that it always. You know, it's hard to control, but my thought is, well, with all this, it's getting so much worse is what I don't like. I don't feel like it was this bad 10 years ago. I really don't. I could be wrong, but it seems like it's getting way worse, the system with kids and getting bullied. And now, like, the people, you know, it's the standard one. They're picking on their smaller kids, the younger kids.
0: So at Connor's old school, you have to think those bullies are still there.
4: They've got to still be there.
0: Now they've got someone else to terrorize.
1: And we can't do anything about that. We can't do anything about that.
0: No.
1: What we can do is celebrate these amazing kids who clearly have their own superpowers because that's the reason why kids are picking on them.
0: Yeah.
1: There is something is beautiful and special about them. So we are putting together the Robin, Kip and Corey's Superpower Squad.
0: Yeah, we want to have a special night to celebrate. So if you've got a kid that perhaps struggles at school, perhaps they do suffer bullying, or maybe that's you listening.
4: In any way,
0: right now.
4: Like, you know, the verbal one where it's like, you know, you're dumb, you're not smart enough, you're not good enough. Like, all of that, any type of bullying.
1: So Area 51 have come on board and we're going to create the ultimate afternoon of fun, laughter and adventure for kids looking to meet new mates and build their very own superpower squad.
0: Yep, we're going to have games, we'll have challenges, we're going to have lots of laughs.
4: This is a snow machine, isn't
1: it? Yeah, we're going to do it at Area 51, which includes access to Snow World, which is this like massive 100 square metre indoor snow experience.
0: Slides.
1: Yeah.
0: And like, snow and everything.
1: You can throw snowballs at your new friends in love.
4: And or at Kip.
1: Kip.
0: Sure.
1: So if that sounds like you, if you are listening right now and you're a kid that feels like you need to be part of this superpower squad because life hasn't been so easy for you at school, then please, the invitation is there. Head to kiss973.com.au. Parents, enter your kids. Kids, you can enter yourselves. Yeah. It's happening on Monday, the 20th of July from 5:30 to 7, and we guarantee you a great night.
4: It sounds so fun.
0: I can't wait for this.
4: Last year was fun.
0: Yeah. Last time we went to Area 51.
4: I think
1: so it's Area 51 in Ipswich, I should say.
0: Different
1: that,
0: one,
1: just
0: yes.
1: So that
4: yeah.
1: you know.
4: No, but, you know, the snow machine, come on.
0: Come on.
4: Snow World, sorry.
0: So, if you want to join Robin, Kip and Corey's Superpower Squad, head to kiss973.com.au. 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
6: Looking over Brisbane, there are damaged traffic signals after a crash for Upper Macrovat, Newnham Road at Link Street and a car broken down at Parkinson on the Logan Motorway westbound after the Mount Lindsay Highway. A bit of congestion through that area. There is congestion for Centenary Highway, Ipswich Motorway to Jindalee Bridge and still slow for Brisbane. Highway southbound through North Lakes. 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The Kiss Cast, heading for a top of 22 and sunny with Robin, Kip and Corey Oates in the morning on Kiss.
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24: 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Now it's Campion. Now it's Takiri. Lang up. Danger. Langer's over. Is it?
2: crowd have been completely satisfied here for 54 minutes, apart from Alan Langer scoring. Well, now they can go home absolutely delighted because the little bloke has ducked under a tackle and no room whatsoever to move.
3: Yeah, how good's this? Alan Langer had some critics. Wayne Bennett had some critics. That just answered them. The little fella.
4: 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We were good.

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1: Australia's greatest sporting rivalry heads back to the iconic Suncorp Stadium with State of Origin Game 3 Wednesday the 8th of July. 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
2: It's the toughest and most demanding contest in rugby league.
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0: Yes, right throughout this week you're listening out for classic Origin moments. As soon as you hear it, get on the phone, 131065. We played that amazing Alan Langer try. Basic retirement. He was playing Super League. He was done. And Wayne Bennett brought him back for one more game in 2001.
4: And didn't it change everything?
0: Oh. Just dominated. I'd actually moved to Sydney for work down there, and the headline of the Daily Telegraph was "Bloody Alf."
5: Bold letters, I loved it.
4: Jason of Fernie Hills, hello.
6: Hello, Jason.
0: So, if you win these tickets, if we're knocking on your door Friday morning, who are you going to take?
6: I'm bringing a mate with me. He just lost his girlfriend, and ironically, it was the day of Origin 2.
7: So no, why?
6: Maybe that'll be a bad omen for him going to Game 3, but he needs a night out.
0: Okay. So,
4: hang on, do you mean they broke up?
6: Oh, they broke up, sorry, not passed away.
4: Okay. That changes a lot of things.
6: He's still kicking and he's
0: kind of
6: kicking.
0: Okay. Oh, yeah, she's thriving and he's just hanging in there.
4: Okay.
0: Oh, right. Well, this is perfect. And right. You're going to have a couple of pre-gamers with Corey as well. So good luck, Jason. Hopefully we're knocking on your door Friday morning.
6: Thanks so much, team. Can't wait. Cheers.
0: On you, mate. We are going to do that every hour on Friday morning if you want to have some

0: one, then you're just two questions away from $1,000 cash or crash next.
1: Brisbane's easiest cash contest is coming up. I'm ready. Cash or crash. There's $1,000 to win right now. 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
0: It's such a great cause, the Marta. 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
12: We've got to get there.
0: Until this Sunday, regos are 50% off, so get in quick. 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
1: Brisbane traffic.
2: Looking over Brisbane, there's been a crash at Redbank on the Ipswich motorway. It has now cleared and traffic is starting to ease, but you've still got a little bit of slow traffic getting onto the Ipswich motorway from the Warrego. Centenary Highway delays continue, Darra to Jindalee, heavy to the Bruce Highway southbound through North Lakes. Don't get your truck stuck. Too many trucks are hitting Queensland rail bridges. Know your height, know your load and know your route. 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The Kiss Cast heading for a top of 22 and sunny with Robin Kipp and Corey Oates in the morning on Kiss.
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4: Brisbane's latest info. Morning, I'm Alana Riley. Well, police are looking into a break-in south of Brizzy this morning that's left two young men in hospital. The Thornlands residents were hurt while confronting a pair of masked intruders in their home just before midnight. The offenders fled before cops arrived. Protesters who've been against the construction of pickleball courts in Holland Park have succeeded, with the project now scrapped. Councillor Krista Adams says she's disappointed people will miss out because of a vocal minority, adding Brisbane's lifestyle doesn't happen without investment in parks and playgrounds. It may feel cold in Brisbane, but some Queenslanders have shivered through the negatives out west this morning. Applethorpe dropped to negative 0.8 degrees, but felt like minus 3, while Brisbane City just crept into the single digits before it started warming up. Making other headlines, mental health support services are expected to get a boost in today's state budget. The Queensland government expected to increase funding by nearly $400 million. And Aussie pop queen Kylie Minogue and director Quentin Tarantino have been spotted filming a funeral scene in Wales. The pair are reportedly both starring in a new Jamie Adams movie. Your sport check in a sec.
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4: Broncos star Ben Hunt isn't retiring from the NRL just yet, locking himself in at Brisbane for another year. The 36-year-old has inked an extension through to the end of 2027, saying he's still got plenty to offer. And in tennis, Christopher O'Connell and Bernard Tomic are through to the next round of Wimbledon qualifying, but the Aussies have drawn each other for tomorrow's third day. The Kiss Cast is next.
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4: Some sunshine around Brisbane today. Sunny in a top of 22 degrees. Tomorrow, mostly fine and 22 again. Right now, it is 12 degrees in the city. 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
11: Morning.
9: Now, you're playing for your three girls, is that right?
10: Yep, they're all crowded around me doing a little dance.
8: Okay.
9: Okay, name them for us and ages.
10: So we've got Brooke, she's 21. And we've got Anna, she's 7, and Bella is 10.
11: Okay. Wow,
8: good gaps there.
11: Yeah.
9: Okay, so are they getting the cash if you win it or when you win it?
10: When I win it, yes. They will be getting $50 each.
8: Okay. Good move.
11: That's enough.
8: That means a lot more to the 7-year-old in my mind. Okay, so there's a 5-second timer. Once you hear the buzzer, that's too late. Get in before it, okay?
10: Okay.
8: All right.
11: Here we go.
8: Here we go. Question one.
11: Which river is the longest in Queensland?
10: Flinders River.
8: The Flinders. Yes. That's it.
9: Yes, it is.
8: All right.
9: That's $250.
10: That was an easy one out of the way.
8: It was. So that is yours if you want to walk away, or you can risk it, go double or nothing, and go for question two.
10: Oh, can you give me a clue? Is it going to be easy?
9: Well, I think all three of us knew this.
11: Yeah, I got all of them, but I used to love it.
8: I reckon you'll know.
11: I used to love watching
8: it. I think you'll know
10: it. All of them.
9: Mm. Okay, so what are you going to do, Shannon?
10: I think it's
9: for $500.
10: Take it. Yeah, I think we're going to take it, please.
8: You're going to take the money?
9: You're going to take the money.
8: You sure?
9: What were the girls saying? Just quickly go through. Go through each of them. Seven-year-old, take it or play.
10: I've got the older one saying take it. Anna, what are you saying?
1: Double.
8: Yes.
10: And what are you saying? And Bella's saying up. Oh,
8: double. So it's on you, Mum.
10: It's raw. Look, I'm going to play it safe and take it. Otherwise, okay. They could walk away with nothing.
12: Okay. Oh, I reckon you would have got it.
9: $250 is yours. Do you want to know what it was?
10: Yay. Awesome. Thank you.
9: Do you want to know what the question was?
10: Yes, please.
8: Okay.
9: What show features Sheldon Cooper?
10: That's your favourite program. What is that, Young Sheldon?
9: Well, no, yes, that would be true.
8: That would be true.
9: There are two TV shows.
10: That show.
9: Young Sheldon or Big Bang Theory. Both of them would have been correct.
8: Should have listened to your seven-year-old.
12: Yeah.
8: Don't listen to the older kids. They don't know anything.
10: They're not impressed.
8: $250 bucks. Well, and that gets 100 for you and 50 to the kids.
10: All right. Awesome. Thanks so much. Look, I'm happy. That's
12: thank
10: all.
12: You.
9: Well, well done.
8: So that will be question number one for tomorrow morning. What show features Sheldon Cooper? And there's two answers.
9: Yeah, there's Young Sheldon and The Big Bang Theory.
8: Yep. So get ready to play tomorrow morning, Cash or Crash on Kiss 97.3. Pets on Planes. Alana's fired up in the newsroom. We'll bring you up to speed right after this from Zara Larson.

0: 8:16, it's Robin Kipp and Corey Oates on KISS 97.3. So one of the headlines this morning is that there's going to be more pets on flights for Virgin Australia. Adelaide are now getting on board. And Alana from our newsroom is fired up. I thought initially you were fired up about the fact that there was going to be pets on planes, but it's because Brisbane are not part of it.
1: It's because Brisbane is still not part of it. I saw the headline today. It's expanding. I had an email in my inbox. I was so excited. And they've added Adelaide. It's in the Sunshine Coast. It's on the Gold Coast. Melbourne.
0: Yeah.
1: Why is Brisbane being left off? I'm not a big fan of pets on planes.
0: So you don't necessarily want to, but you want to be included.
1: But I want the right to if I wanted one.
2: So what I don't understand is this is coming from Virgin. So does Virgin have the say about Brisbane, or is it a Brisbane Airport Corporation thing with them saying you can't do it?
0: Good question.
3: When they say pets, right, is that a certain size too?
2: Yeah, yes. 8 kilograms.
3: No, yes. I don't like it. I'm off it then.
0: 8 kilo max. So, why? What do you want?
3: Because then not everyone can take their pets. Only some can. I think it's unfair.
0: Yeah, well, as if you could have like a, you don't want a massive like mastiff.
3: I don't want any dog next to me farting and shitting on my feet.
2: Oh, but if they can, hello.
3: Sorry about my language.
0: Now,
3: sorry, booing.
0: I mean, they do have to be very, very small. They have to be, under 8 kilos, including the carrier.
3: I don't want any then.
1: The specifications are it has to fit in like a pet carrier that can fit under the seat in front of you. So it cannot leave that carrier. It has to be leak-proof. I mean, scent-proof.
3: Imagine you're getting a parrot on there.
0: Well, no, dogs and cats only.
3: Only dogs and cats.
0: You can't take a snake.
3: Imagine a dog that just doesn't stop barking.
0: I have been on, because they do it all the time in the States. I've been on planes there where the person sitting next to me had a Pomeranian just sitting under their feet.
3: Yapping?
0: No, it was pretty quiet.
3: What if you get a yapper?
0: Well, I don't know.
2: Do you remember when I was in Dubai? I've just sent a message to Pete Doherty, by the way, who is works for Brisbane Airport Corporation, to see if it is a Brisbane thing or if it's a Virgin thing.
0: Yeah.
2: Because I am curious to know whether we're actually saying you can't, or Virgin are just going,
0: I
2: want to.
0: Us and Sydney. Well, Sydney's out as well.
3: You've got to think, a lot of business people fly, right? Like, imagine being on there, like you're doing business stuff on your thing and yap, and you're smelling dog.
2: Do you remember when I was telling you this story?
3: I'm just saying, I don't think it should be.
2: Of running through the Dubai airport with a pig. There was a pig on a leash.
0: Were you sure? We're in Dubai, of all places.
2: I know.
3: There you go. Imagine being on a plane and all you're hearing is a pig.
2: That pig was endangered on so many levels.
0: Yeah, such an offence.
3: Imagine hearing a pig for the whole flight.
0: Yeah.
3: The whole way.
2: What about a snake?
0: I've seen those.
3: That'd be all right. They're quiet.
0: I saw one of those flights where one of the.
3: Imagine God.
0: One of the sheiks or whatever, one of the Saudis had like an entire plane full of falcons. You know, those hunting birds.
3: Ah, that's cool.
0: Yeah. It was like pretty much every seat had an eagle on it, looking around.
3: Not going to lie.
2: Well, there'd be no mice on that plane.
0: No.
3: They don't make much noise. They stare.
2: Realistically,
3: they're scary.
2: Use animals, you know, support animals to go into nursing homes and hospitals. It could calm situations down if you had a little Pomeranian plane.
3: You can't have
2: a pet plane.
3: Well, then that's what I'm saying, but that's what they might have to do.
2: Nah.
3: There's a certain plane for that. Like for that.
1: My friend has two chihuahuas, and they are the most tightly wound animals I've ever seen in my life.
0: They add stress.
2: But you're forgetting. It's like when you take a small child on a plane. The anxiety from the parent of that child, hoping that the flight will be okay.
0: Yeah.
2: No one with two small dogs, knowing that they will yap for a flight from here to Melbourne, are going to bring their dogs on the plane.
3: I don't think some people people don't care.
0: Yeah, they take them to cafes. People take yapping dogs to cafes all the time.
2: Yeah, but that's outside.
0: Yeah, but it's still annoying.
3: They still take them there.
2: No, I think it's a good idea. I like pets on planes.
0: 31065, you can weigh
3: in on
0: this.
3: I'll bring Marlon then.
2: Okay, yours is not a pet.
3: It's my pet. My dog.
2: He's 25 kilos?
3: He's 38.
0: No, you'd have to buy his own ticket.
2: Could you buy him a
3: seat? I would. I would buy Marlon a seat.
2: With a seatbelt on?
3: Marlon. And he would sleep and snore as loud as Robin.
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5: Looking over Brisbane, there's been a crash at Redbank on the Ipswich motorway. It has now cleared and traffic is starting to ease, but you've still got a little bit of slow traffic getting onto the Ipswich motorway from the Warrego. The Centenary Highway delays continue. Darra to Jindalee. heavy to the Bruce Highway southbound through North Lakes. Don't get your truck stuck. Too many trucks are hitting Queensland rail bridges. 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The Kiss Cast, heading for a top of 22 and sunny with Robin Kipp and Corey Oates in the morning on Kiss.
0: So Adelaide, Melbourne, Gold Coast, Sunshine Coast airports are all good for pets, but not Brisbane. And you asked Pete Doherty, the airport guy for Brisbane.
2: Yeah, because he's lovely and he's ex-media and we all know him. And he's just replying to me. So
0: okay.
2: Maybe he'll go, ooh, not our problem.
0: We'll find out why we're not involved after this.

0: Miles Smith, Niall Horan, Drive Safe. It's Rob and Kevin Corey Oates on KISS 97.3. We've got tickets to the Red Hot Summer Tour coming up in about 20 minutes. You just got to decipher some Aussies mumbling in order
1: And this one's a great one.
0: One of the great mumbles. So that's coming up very soon. But right now we're talking about pets on planes. So Adelaide are now part of the mix. Melbourne, Gold Coast, Sunshine Coast. You can all take either a dog or a cat on flights with Virgin, provided they're under 8 kilos. But Brisbane still no.
1: Do they have to go through the scanners? Like, would you put them on like a bag? A
0: little X-ray thing. I guess so.
1: That probably wouldn't be good for
0: them. Because the carrier.
2: No, I wouldn't think it'd be good for them at all.
1: No.
0: Maybe you take the dog out and send the carrier through?
1: Yeah, maybe.
2: Yeah, the carrier would have to go through. Yeah, yeah. 100%. But I don't think the dog would be. That'd be so cruel.
0: It would, yeah. Well, X-rays are not good for your body.
2: No, it's not good at all. No.
1: So, Johan of Wakeley, what do you think about a pet on a plane?
3: Good morning. Great show. The first question that came about when I heard this morning on the news is that when you have an emergency, the drill is you leave all your baggage behind.
0: Oh, yes.
3: So the question is now, does the dog take preference above the human life, or are we going to leave the dog to die?
0: Yeah, you're right. So, like, you've got to leave everything behind, but if you've got your chihuahua, you got to pick that up, surely.
1: Yes. I mean, it's like your child.
3: What is Virgin's Airlines protocol in that regard? Because I'm not going to like it if a dog gets preference over human life.
0: And you say it's like a child, Robin, but what if an actual child is not able to get off board because somebody's mucking around with their chihuahua?
2: Yeah.
1: Okay, the chihuahua is not going to be the problem.
0: No, but it's the person. It's the person who's mucking around, getting it out from around their feet, not getting out of the plane. Someone else is blocked in because you're mucking around with a pet and it's an emergency. You got to get off.
1: I would think that the claws of a dog down a slide would possibly be more problematic.
0: What if they pop the slide on the way down?
1: A cat.
0: Oh, yeah.
2: So when they say cat, does that mean like you get a little, like a baby tiger?
0: Well, actually, speaking of cats, Amanda's got a good question out of Burpengary. Hey, Amanda.
4: Hi. I was like, what about allergies?
0: So many people are allergic to cats.
4: 100% and dogs.
0: Yeah.
4: And then on top of that, some people literally prioritise their animal over people.
2: Oh, yeah.
4: So I agree with the caller before me as well.
0: Yeah.
4: Unless they're offering me a discount and they put all the animals on one plane, I don't want to be on a plane with animals.
1: But in Europe, you have no choice.
0: Yeah,
2: I think that's a great point. Allergies, like, because you can get seriously, like, bad, like, you know, sick from it, can't you? Like, really, like, swell up. Isn't it really serious?
0: Remember Georgia, who's in next? She was telling us, you know, a cat touched her face and she had to go on penicillin, all sorts
2: that's
0: of stuff
2: I mean.
0: Going on.
1: Well, Pete Doherty from Brisbane Airport Corporation has replied, but before I tell you what he said, Deb of Deception Bay, what do you reckon about a pet on a plane?
5: I reckon it's great, but I also reckon it's discriminating.
0: Are you on a plane right now?
2: Yeah, well, are you?
5: No.
2: Oh,
1: what was that?
5: That was Big Ben. He lets me know when there's cameras at light.
2: Oh,
0: on your car.
1: So you think it's discriminating and you have a what kind of animal?
5: I have an Amazon parrot.
0: Oh,
1: a parrot on a plane.
0: You
1: want to
0: get the parrot?
2: Oh, okay.
5: She's 5 years old. She talks like a trooper. And she sleeps when she's covered over. So the only downside is that if she wants to get out, she swears like a trooper.
1: That would be so funny.
0: You can't have a swearing parrot.
1: That would be so funny. Hey, Deb, can we call you back at some other point and have a conversation with your parrot?
5: Sure.
1: I'd love to hear her swear at us.
0: Let's do that. All right, so what does Pete Doherty say?
1: Okay, so he said, we're currently transforming both terminals with major construction underway while still keeping 25 million people moving through each year. Once we've successfully performed that juggling act, we'll see what we can do about the pets.
0: Okay.
1: So it is the construction that is creating part of the issue.
2: Right.
1: Thank you, Pete Doherty. Appreciate you.
2: An animal. There has to be a pet-friendly plane. Like, that's just – that's but, like, it's –
0: there's one plane.
2: It's got to be the way you can, but it's to avoid all that.
1: Yeah.
2: The allergies.
1: In Europe, you have no choice.
0: Yeah,
1: right?
0: But they also smoke at restaurants. Like,
2: yeah, Europe's different.
0: Just because,
2: we're not Europe, are we?
0: Just because they're doing it there doesn't make it right.
1: Except, though, that if you book any plane in Europe, you have no guarantees that you're not going to be sitting next to a Maltese Shih Tzu.
2: But we're Australia, bruh. Like, we're different.
1: You don't.
0: It's true.
1: You know?
0: Yeah. Or just a Maltese man, for that matter.
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16: Brisbane traffic.
17: Looking over Brisbane, it's still a little busy around Anzac Avenue for the Bruce Highway southbound, but easing pretty quickly now. There's congestion getting into Brisbane City from Woolloongabba onto the Riverside Expressway. Coronation Drive is heavy inbound from Milton, and Centenary Highway slow from Darra northbound. $20 million could be yours with Oz Lotto. Grab a ticket now. It could be kind of life-changing. 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The Kiss cast heading for top of 22 and sunny with Robin, Kip and Corio for the morning on KISS.
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19: Brisbane's latest info. Morning, I'm Alana Riley. Well, two young men have been hurt while interrupting masked intruders who broke into their home at Thornlands overnight. Police say it happened just before midnight on Bluewater Avenue. The offenders fled before cops arrived, while the 19-year-old and 23-year-old residents were taken to hospital. Queenslanders who were stuck on board that rat virus-affected cruise ship will finally be able to head home today. They've spent 6 weeks quarantining at a facility in WA after the hantavirus outbreak at sea more than 2 months ago. A plan to install pickleball courts in Holland Park has been scrapped after a string of protests. Council claims a person with a baby recently went behind fences to prevent work proceeding, saying they're not prepared for anyone to be put at risk to complete the project. It's budget day in Queensland, with debt forecast to hit $142 billion this financial year. But according to News Corp, that's $4.5 billion less than initially forecast. And in entertainment news, pop star Olivia Rodrigo is hosting an all-women music festival in the US with Chappell Roan, Cat's Eye and Stevie Nicks among the stars that'll feature. Your sport check in a sec.
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19: Night star Dane Gagai has been in talks to end his NRL career in Brisbane, with the Broncos reportedly keen to offer the veteran a one-year deal. It comes as Bronco veteran Ben Hunt has knocked retirement rumours to sign on for an extra year as well. And the Blues will have some tough selection calls to make following the scratching of Latrell Mitchell. The Rabbitoh tore his calf at training, ruling him out of the Origin decider. The Kiss Cast is next.
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19: Sunshine on the forecast for Brisbane today and a top of 22 degrees. Tomorrow, mostly fine and 22 again. Right now, it is 13 degrees in the city. 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
22: Okay, rapper T-Pain has got himself all worked up about the World Cup, but when I tell you why, you will laugh out loud. That's coming up. But Clive Davis, music executive who signed people like Whitney Houston, Bruce Springsteen, Alicia Keys, Carrie Underwood, Aretha Franklin, Carlos Santana, Janis Joplin, he is one of the all-time greats of the music industry, has died at the age of 94.
23: Oh, wow.
22: So he had an amazing innings. Now, if you ever watched the Whitney documentary, he was a very big part of that.
23: Right.
22: Okay. So that, but he's been like, and one of the things about him was that he didn't just stick, like I said, with those names to one genre. He saw the talent in the individual and then went, I don't care what other people like. You could have your own career. So, his family have put out a statement saying, to the world, our father was the iconic music legend whose visions, instincts and relentless pursuit of excellence shaped the soundtrack of countless lives. To his family, Clive was dad and granddaddy, the steady presence at the centre of ours. So, yeah, good innings, though. 94.
24: Yeah.
22: Now, let me tell you about rapper T-Pain.
24: This is a little bit of T-Pain. With Flo Rida.
22: He's got very upset at the FIFA World Cup.
23: Why?
22: Because he kept getting tagged by DoorDash because his name, Tim Payne, is one of the New Zealand players. And when New Zealand were playing Ipswich, DoorDash kept tagging T-Pain. He's going, what is going on? I literally don't play soccer. And then he said to DoorDash, are you okay? Can you stop tagging me, please?
24: That's funny.
23: That's funny.
22: It took them till after halftime to realise what they'd done.
24: Yeah.
22: And so then they tried to correct themselves by saying, yes, we were trying to refer to Tim. Do you know, New Zealand did great yesterday. They started 1-0.
24: Yeah.
22: And then Egypt came back and I think it was 4-1 or 3-1.
23: 3-1. Yeah. You know that about T-Pain? Like, okay, I'll look at that. How many other celebrities would have done that in that way? Like, funny, took the, you know, had a joke about it?
22: Yeah.
23: tell me if I'm wrong, others would have got the shits, cracked a massive thing out about it and said, "You, I'm going to sue you."
0: Oh, yeah, this
23: for
0: is
23: using
0: my
23: name.
0: Commercial property. Blah, blah, blah,
23: like,
0: blah,
23: I'm being serious.
22: Oh, no, I'm sure.
23: Like, yeah. I love that. I really, like, it's Jay-Z, you know.
22: We're talking about it in Brisbane and playing a bit of his song. Like, yeah, humour is always the
23: but
22: best
23: that,
22: thing.
23: That's my point. Like, it's a bit of humour and I love it. It's good.
0: We're hitting the time machine from 9 o'clock this morning all day and we're doing that all this week. Is just

0: 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We've got tickets to the Red Hot Summer Tour. We've got Aussie Crawl back together for the first time in like 40 years.
1: I know, it's amazing. Yeah. And in honour of James Rain, who is one of the world's great mumblers.
0: Yeah.
1: I mean, we love him.
0: Yeah.
1: But his lyrics are mumbly.
0: He speaks perfectly
1: so
0: well.
1: So eloquently.
0: Eloquently. And then, but then when he sings, you can't understand a word.
2: Is that dude?
0: No, James Rain.
2: Oh, sorry.
0: From Aussie Crawl. And that's yes. why we've got a special mumble classic for you. We've got a different Australian artist. If you can work out what they're saying, then you can grab yourself a double pass to the Red Hot Summer Tour. It's coming up soon.
1: She's also a classic mumble.
0: Oh, yeah. She's world class.
1: and known around the globe.
0: Yeah.
1: Okay, so Smartless Podcast.
0: Yes.
1: You love this.
0: I do, yeah. Although I dropped off a bit. I reckon I've had a few months off now. I needed a break.
1: Okay, so it's got Arrested Development star Jason Bateman and also
0: Will Arnett.
1: Will Arnett.
0: Yep.
1: And they're doing, I mean, they do extraordinary numbers. It's in the top five most listened to podcasts in the world.
0: And it's also, and the third guy who is the guy from, the gay guy. He's excellent. I forgot his name.
1: Okay.
2: I can't
0: there's
2: remember.
0: There's another one on it.
1: Okay. I'll Google.
0: Sean. Sean Hayes.
2: Sean Hayes.
0: That's him.
1: See, if you let your brain work long enough, if I don't push you, it eventually moves its way to the front.
2: I'm not great with like names and putting them the faces of like actors. But those three are hilarious.
0: Oh, they're great.
2: This would be a great podcast.
1: Anyway, this has happened.
0: Yes.
2: Wow.
1: Because Will Arnett used to be married to Amy Poehler.
0: Very funny.
1: And they have divorced and they're very amicable. But Will got asked a question by Jason Bateman and he was having none of it.
3: Do you ever poo in front of Amy?
4: Are you looking for clicks?
3: You were married to her, had two kids. You guys never went to the bathroom in front of each other?
4: I'm sorry, the question is, did I poo in front of Amy? And you're saying that I don't have manners? What are you talking about?
2: I think it's a good question.
4: It's not a good question. I refuse to answer it.
1: It is a good question.
0: Yeah.
1: It is a good question because I think it's one of those things that either people just don't care or they really do.
0: Yeah.
1: And I really do.
0: Oh, yeah, absolutely not.
1: Ever?
0: The idea,
2: you don't.
0: No. Absolutely not. I don't even like to be on the same, we're in a two-story house. I don't want to be on the same level.
1: Isn't that funny, though? But then I think people who live and operate in teams, like my partner Olivia was in the military.
0: Yeah.
1: So there was just, you just didn't have a choice.
0: Yeah.
1: Like when you're out on operations.
0: With footy clubs, that'd be the same, isn't it? Or you sort of get used to disgusting things amongst yourselves.
2: Oh, yeah. Oh, I'm not going to, I don't know why I'm saying this, but when we used to get drug tested, right? Funniest story.
0: Yeah.
2: And it was hard to pee after training, honestly, it really is. And
0: because you're dehydrated?
2: The best way to do it is if you need to go do a poo. Oh. And I remember going, I need to, drop one and I can do it that way. And he goes, righto, off you go. I'm like, you're going to stand there? Yeah. When I finish doing the thing, can you just, you got to finish everything. I'm like, what?
0: Oh.
2: And that was the first time I actually had someone watch me.
0: Yeah.
2: Do that
1: it's
2: business.
1: It's not even just casually going about your other business.
2: No, they're staring at you. And it was weird. Eye contact? No. Yeah, not while I'm doing that.
0: No.
1: But you still did it.
2: I know.
1: You
0: did it. That's incredible. There's no way I would not have got that done.
2: Honestly, before I met, I hated it. Like, I really did. I hated it so much. But
0: What's the rule with Teagues at home?
2: She just walks in when it's in the ensuite. I'm like, get out.
0: Do you remember?
2: Now I just got to get used to it. But if I can, I'm down the bar. I'm 40. I'm ages away.
1: So is there any footy players that wouldn't do that?
2: Heaps. I reckon.
1: Really?
2: Yeah, I don't reckon. Oh, not but you have to. You don't get a choice. If that's what it is with that. If when you need to pee for a drug test, you have to have the door open. You've got to do it. Either pee with it open or do your business with it open. Like you'd rather not, but.
1: A prerequisite of playing football.
0: Isn't it? Do you remember the Beckhams, famously Posh and David, got two toilets installed in their bathroom so that they could always be together?
2: Nah.
1: Are you joking?
2: No way.
0: I am.
2: What are you holding hands while who's sinking battleships?
0: I'm certain they got two toilets in the ensuite so they could sit and talk.
1: Oh no!
0: Yeah.
1: Victoria Beckham, she seems so precise.
0: Nope, not that posh, it seems.
1: No, not that that posh.
2: Be like a torpedo versus a cluster bomb.
0: Yeah, the too posh to push them is not real.
2: That's no, they do not.
0: I'm telling
2: you. No way. What are they, high fiving? Brisbane
5: traffic. Looking over Brisbane, there's heavy traffic still happening for Centenary Highway from Darra to Jindalee. It's very built up from Woolloongabba into Brisbane City, and congestion for Coronation Drive from Milton towards Hale Street. Bruce Highway is back up to speed through North Lakes. $20 million could be yours with Oz Lotto. 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The Kiss Cast heading for a top of 22 and sunny with Robin Kipp and Corey Oates in the morning on Kiss.
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15: The Red Hot Summer Tour is coming back, be it Sandstone Point. If you want to grab yourself a double pass, all you got to do is work out our mumbler. We're not going to play it for you because we don't want to give anyone time to Google or anything like that.
16: I think this mumbler is a Grammy Award winner.
17: Wow. Hey.
16: I will check that. Okay. It's a global mumbler.
15: Yeah, I would think so.
17: And they're Aussie, you said, yeah?
15: Yes, okay. Female artist.
17: Okay.
15: So if you want to play, we need a couple of people ready to go. You don't have to get it spot on either. It's just the closest to it or the one
17: Aussie,
15: that makes us laugh.
17: An Aussie mumbler.
15: Yeah.
17: Right.
15: It's all been inspired by Australian Crawl, who are, of course, the greatest of Aussie mumblers.
16: Ooh, 9 nominations for this grumbler. mumbler. But never a win.
15: 1310 65. If you want to have a crack, we'll do it right after this from Lady Gaga, The Dead Dance. It's Robin, Kip and Corey Oates on KISS 97.3. Like

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2: 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Can't wait for the English language version.
0: This will be such an awesome show, this Red Hot Summer Tour. We're talking about Aussie Crawl, Men at Work, who else? Birds of Tokyo, some of the newer bands, Vika and Linda, Eskimo Joe, Boom Crash Operas. It'll be a massive show.
3: Yeah, so you desperately need to be there, but some Australian artists have been known for their great mumbling.
0: Yeah.
3: And Gina out of Vicky Point, hello.
0: Gina, you got us, Gina?
4: Yes.
0: Can you
5: hear me? Okay. Yes.
0: And it's great that it's, because, you know, Aussie Crawl have been around 40 years, and it's great that it's continued through following generations. And that's what we're talking about here with a Sia song. So we're going to play you a little bit of this song, and to your best guess, you just need to tell us what Sia is saying here. Okay, Gina?
4: Okay.
0: All right, here we go. Gina?
4: Oh, dear.
0: Anything? If you can't decipher anything, we're going to have to move on. I'm sorry, Gina. We're moving on.
5: Nicole from Westlake.
0: Hey, Nicole.
5: What do you reckon that she's saying?
6: Oh, my God.
5: Do you know? Or you
0: give
5: another go?
0: One more quick go. Here we go.
6: Yeah. Oh, gosh. And I was there through the night. Something, and then close my eyes.
3: Well, you've got more words than anyone else, and yes. Half of that is true.
0: You're quite close, yes.
5: Karen, out of Moorite Field, do you reckon you know, or one more time?
6: Thank you.
0: Oh, yeah. What
3: is she saying, Karen?
6: I was there for the night. And you left, I closed my eyes.
0: Oh, yeah, we've got the same amount. I reckon so. We're going to have to go with Nicole.
3: Yes.
0: As the first person.
3: So what she actually says, and I will stay up through the night.
0: Yeah.
3: Let's be clear, won't close my eyes.
0: What is the first bit again?
3: And I will stay up through the night.
0: Okay. Song's Elastic Heart.
5: Wow. Yeah.
3: Well done, Nicole.
5: Is that because it's all gelled together in one word? That's why it's called elastic?
0: Yes.
3: Mate, you are going to the Red Hot Summer Tour. You will see Australian Crawl, Men at Work, unite under the historic Red Hot Summer Tour, Sandstone Point, Sunday, October 18. Tickets on sale 9 a.m. next Thursday from Ticketmaster. Who are you going to take?
4: I have no idea.
0: Okay.
3: It'll be a good gig, mate. It'll be really good.
5: I've seen the Birds of Tokyo, dude, at a MARTA event I went to. He was alive.
0: Yeah.
5: Unbelievable.
3: Yeah, like, yeah, they're great.
5: I couldn't believe how good he was.
0: We have another double.

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22: Brisbane traffic.
23: Looking over Brisbane, it hasn't been too bad on the roads this morning. It's a 25-minute runtime at the moment for the Bruce Highway from Caboolture through to Bald Hills. There is congestion from Centenary Highway, Darra through to Jindalee. It's about a 15-minute runtime, so not too bad. And the Western Freeway traffic is looking really good. 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

0: for a top of 22 and sunny with Rob and Kip and Corey Oates in the morning on Kiss.
1: It's Rob and Kip and Corey's time machine. 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
2: Yep, time machine all day today, right through till 3 o'clock this afternoon, and we're doing it all week. So it's just songs, classic songs.
3: Yes.
2: We've ruled out Appetite for a week. That's fine. I'm sure they'll be back.
4: Yeah, no doubt. But these are all the bangers. There's no fillers. So these will be the ones you realise that for the last five songs, you've known every single word.
2: Yes.
4: There's something quite cool about that.
2: Yeah.
3: Are we going before 2010? Is that what the, or is
2: that
3: it just
2: the cutoff? Because of the noughties, yeah.
3: Yeah, so yeah. Oh, yeah. Good.
2: So Smash Mouth coming up very soon. And this one from 1999, Sandstorm.
3: Oh.
2: This was the year that Australia won the Rugby World Cup.
4: Oh, wow, did we?
2: Happier times.
4: Back when everyone knew what rugby was and they got excited about
2: That's it.
3: Yep. Not now, though.
2: Nope. Sandstorm, Darude. It's Robin, Kip and Corey Oates in the time machine on KISS 97.3.

0: A Smash Mouth, it's Robin, Kip and Corey Oates on KISS 97.3. We're in the time machine all day today. All songs from the 80s, 90s and noughties.
1: Now, I know you referenced the World Cup before, 99, Wallabies won.
0: Yep.
1: And I thought 03, there was a reason why I remembered it. Mm-hmm. It is. It's the Johnny Wilkinson field goal.
0: Oh, that was 2003?
1: The most famous field goal of, I reckon, Rugby Union World Cup. It's got to be up there, like that field goal in the last 2 seconds, 3 seconds.
2: Sorry, I don't know what
0: you don't remember
2: about.
0: That?
1: They beat us here.
0: Yeah, England.
1: Like, Wallabies were going to go back-to-back World Cups, and they got us in the dying seconds.
0: The Poms won it with just off the boot of Wilkinson. He was unbelievable.
1: He was. Wow. That's where Johnny Wilkinson name. Yeah,
0: I remember I was living in an apartment in Sydney, and I couldn't sleep that night because the Poms living in one of the other apartments were singing, "There's only one. There's only one Johnny Wilkinson." For hours.
1: Yeah, and partying back then was very different, wasn't it?
2: Funny.
0: Oh, it sure was. Now, Britney Spears.
2: Was that before the cray-cray?
1: As it started?
0: I think
2: was it
0: all...
2: before the, leave Britney alone?
0: It was before that. It was the Toxic tour, and Britney was doing, like, video logs of her tour.
3: Okay, we're going to the stage now. Here we go, and you guys are going to get to see my peeps. Let's get crazy.
4: The people, they're all here for me, man. Ha!
1: Wow.
0: Yeah, it was pretty crazy.
1: You look at that, though.
2: You can listen to that and hear some cray-cray.
1: Oh, but think, like, she was a young star, hey? Like,
2: she was a childhood star.
1: That's what I'm saying. Like, that had to have played part in it.
0: She wasn't full-blown. It was knocking on the door. Here she is with Toxic on KISS 97.3.

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0: You're the voice, John Farnham. It's Rob and Kevin Corey Oates on KISS 97.3. We're in the time machine. That was way back in the 80s.
1: I know. But, like, you know, you've got to remember with Farnham, you wouldn't, Corey, because you weren't around. But he was nowhere doing nothing.
0: Yeah.
1: Like, he was the Sadie the cleaning lady guy when he was 18, and then he kind of disappeared.
0: Yeah.
1: And the voice brought him back.
0: His son did a recent interview talking about just dealing with the fame of his dad as he was growing up.
2: When I was younger, I didn't really understand what the big, infatuation with my dad was. Like, to me, he was just my dad, but everyone wanted to be around him and talk to him. And once I kind of got older, probably in my teens, I started realizing, you know, his fame and people loved him. And then once I worked for him, that was like a whole nother level. Like, I've always loved and appreciated what he did. But once working for him as like an actual worker and not his son, my appreciation for what he did and who he was so much more. It was amazing to watch him walk out night after night and make 10,000 people smile instantly.
3: Yeah, John Farnham's actually one of my favourite all-time singers. Yeah. I could listen to him all day, every day, like, and sing every single song, every word.
0: Have you showed him to your kids, like, played it for your
3: kids? Two Strong Hearts is my two kids' favourite song.
0: There you go.
3: I'm actually not kidding you. They love that song more than anything.
0: Yeah.
3: But I remember watching, was it the Spotlight, Seven did that?
1: Spotlight on him.
3: They did that on him, and I stayed up to watch that late one night because I loved him so much. And after watching that, I had even more respect for the dude because it almost ended. You know, his career almost didn't ever exist.
0: Yeah.
1: No, Glenn Wheatley, his manager.
3: And I think that showed me just how much singing and, like, everything meant to him. And it just made all those performances just that much better.
0: We've got more great songs from the Time Machine coming up. We're in the Time Machine all day today and right throughout this week, but also have Alana giving you everything you need to know in the news today. That's coming up shortly on KISS 97.3.
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1: Yeah. She's got the news, she's checked the facts. Smartest in the room, there's nothing she lacks. Keeping you up to date, so give her a clap. It's Alana Riley with the news rap.
0: Hey, Lana.
2: Hey, guys. Happy Tuesday.
3: Hello.
2: It's a very happy day for six people, a couple of Aussies and a New Zealander who have finally left quarantine after being on that rat virus infected cruise ship.
0: Yeah.
2: In April, they got on that boat.
0: Oh, my goodness.
2: And it's been just quarantine after, you know, so many different hurdles. But the final leg of this whole journey to get home has been a 6-week quarantine once they all got back to Australia. And
3: so they've been quarantining here.
2: So the way that it happened, for those who don't remember, there was this hantavirus, a rat infection of some kind, outbreak on a cruise ship.
0: Yep.
2: It was at sea and they docked and in the Canary Islands.
0: Yeah, no one wanted them.
2: They got off. Everybody went back to their home countries, but because Australia, I don't know, there was just such a big logistical situation with getting them back here in time. And it ended up being a little bit longer for them, and they have been in WA at a facility for 6 weeks.
0: Wow.
2: But they're free. So they got onto planes all this morning heading back to their home states, which includes a couple of Queenslanders who were on board. And I'm sure some of them might tell their story of the whole journey, because there's a lot of people who are really keen to hear what went on. And that, you know, I feel like with the cruise situations, there's always like some kind of Netflix doco series has popped up when something has happened.
3: Rats on a cruise.
0: Okay, but they're out 6 weeks, man. I wonder if they were somewhere nice in WA.
3: Like, you sounds know, like a
2: I'm
3: facility.
2: I'm trying to rack my name of the facility, but it didn't.
0: Sound like somewhere nice.
2: It looked isolated and quarantined.
4: It wasn't on that island, you know, that little island.
0: Put them over on Rotto.
2: The quokkas.
0: Yeah, keep them away from the rat's nest, because that's where it originally got named, Rot Nest.
4: Okay.
0: They first called it Rat's Nest because they thought
4: were
0: rats.
4: We didn't eat the rat poo. We didn't start it.
0: Neither did they. I'm sure these people didn't eat rat shit.
4: That's what I'm saying.
3: Keep going along.
2: In some entertainment news, Olivia Rodrigo, who is a singer, songwriter, pop star, she is taking a dip in the event organising field. She's making an all-female music festival.
0: Oh, cool.
2: And she's bringing in the big guns because Stevie Nicks is going to join.
0: Wow. Okay.
2: And it's a quick turnaround. It's in August.
4: An all-female.
2: She's got a month and a half. It's all-female. So Chapel Roan, Doechii, Cat's Eye, Stevie Nicks, they're just some of the people. So it's going to be big.
0: So she's still a teenager, Rodrigo? She's like 19 or something?
2: No, I think she's like 21, 22 now.
0: But still, that's
4: still a baby. But if we made it all male, would there be an issue?
2: I think you've had them.
3: Yeah, you have them by
2: default. I think you've had them by default for many, many years.
0: Just like in the 50s.
4: Was it?
3: Sometimes not either.
2: I don't know.
4: Did we do it on purpose?
2: I don't know.
4: There we go.
0: Mm-hmm.
3: Anyway. It doesn't matter if it's on purpose or not. It just is.
4: Anyway.
0: Well, you feel like it's exclusive? Are you feeling excluded?
4: Yeah.
2: There's not enough men's spaces in music, Corey says.
3: Yeah, Olivia Rodrigo is 23.
0: Okay.
2: Well, there you go.
0: Yeah. Oh, good. Maybe.
5: 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One moment. Can mean everything. 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

0: NSYNC, it's Robin, Kip and Corey. It's on KISS 97.3 in the time machine. And what about the timing? Because I've just seen what's arrived outside our studios as we head out the door. 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
1: Now, this is talking Kip's language. We get all the fancy donuts, which make me drool, and I love all of them. And Kip going, I just want a, like a plain.
2: Just give me the
0: original glaze.
2: They are the bomb.
1: Like, it's good.
3: Yeah. It's Georgie here, by the way, if anyone doesn't know. It's George.
2: Yes.
3: I recall working with Kip at another radio station, and I swear you were gluten-free for a while.
0: Yeah, I gave it a shot.
2: He's everything free.
0: I gave it a shot.
3: That really went out the window.
0: Yeah. I found out that I could just punch through.
3: Just put up with the tummy ache. Krispy Kreme.
0: If I tried hard enough.
2: Yeah, it'd be right. It'd go away at some stage.
0: Yep.
3: Okay.
0: Now you're in the time machine all day as well today.
3: Time machine all day. I had a look at my hour coming up. There's Jamiroquai. Fleetwood Mac.
2: Nice.
3: Wow. My God, I reckon we've heard any of that in forever.
2: No, true.
1: All the bangers. That's what we're saying.
0: And still more chances for the $1 million, which is this week.
3: This Friday, someone is going to have their $1 million moment. I'm now the pop quiz master, guys. Ah. It's me asking the questions, which is a bit stressful because you don't want to stuff it up.
0: No.
3: Need to give people plenty of time to answer. They're retro-themed questions. So if you know your old school, just give it a crack. Give an answer. Don't say pass.
0: No, all right.
3: You know?
0: Nah. No. And people who pass several times, we're never getting back.
1: No, we're never doing it. And you can tell those that are trying to Google.
0: Yes.
1: Oh, yes. It's not going to work, peeps.
0: Well, I don't know if you heard this morning, we had a contestant that only answered 4 questions. They took so long Googling answers.
3: Okay, so they were on the Google.
1: Yeah, they were trying.
3: There's different ways to play it. But for having a go, you get your $1 million moment anyway, which is pretty great.
0: Yeah. So still registering online?
3: Register online, kiss.com.au, and I do hand out some answers in the 10 o'clock hour to help you out.
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